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Radar Love. Good one when you're going down the highway. I'm thinking a few of you caught that. 99.3 1037 WZXR. 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

0: 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Hey, you can help out. There's a national blood shortage emergency. The Red Cross says blood demand is high and donations have fallen over the past few months. The shortage is serious. Platelets, type O positive, and B negative. If you're able to head out and get to a blood drive, we've got a few coming up. Tomorrow, First United Methodist Church on South Market Street in Muncie, the Trinity Episcopal Church and Williamsport on 4th Street on Monday. 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And you can always go to redcrossblood.org, line up your appointment. 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Straight ahead, we've got a look at Valley Weather and Loverboy.
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6: We're dealing with degrading air quality from Canadian wildfire smoke, and those wildfires are also burning in Minnesota, too. Hey, it's meteorologist Jeremy Lewan with your Central Pennsylvania forecast from WNEP-TV. That smoke is moving in from the north and west, and our air quality index is certainly suffering, remaining in the very unhealthy range with values near 250, if not exceeding 300 in some places. Most people should limit their outdoor exposure when the AQI exceeds 150. So this is some serious smoke in place. And those small particles in the smoke can get lodged in your lungs and cause problems for you to breathe. So please try to limit your time outdoors and especially avoid a strenuous exercise outside. We do have some good news here at the Storm Tracker 16 team. The smoke should begin moving out of our region tomorrow evening, bringing better air in for the weekend. The only downside is that a low pressure system, partly responsible for moving out the smoke, will also bring scattered rain and rain showers and storms to northeastern and central Pennsylvania on Saturday afternoon and evening. Now, Sunday is looking nice, less smoky and less rainy, with temperatures right around 80 degrees. I'm meteorologist Jeremy Lewan. Stay safe out there.
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Head East. Never Been Any Reason. I love that album cover. The album title, Flat as a Pancake. They just got a pancake on that album. I love it. Bush in with Come Down. 99.3, 103.7 WZXR.

0: Bush. 99.3 WZXR. Smoky night tonight. We'll see that low down to about 62, so a little bit of relief tonight from the heat. Tomorrow we're back to about 88, mix of clouds and hazy sun, quite warm in the afternoon. Smoke and fires around. And you know, with this heat, believe it or not, thieves are stripping air conditioner units from churches, daycares. They say the thefts are occurring in the hours when no one's around. Police have recently caught several thieves with surveillance cameras stealing air conditioners. Keep an eye on your AC unit. Straight ahead, Linkin Park, also Offspring, coming up.
1: 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Thanks to Cowden's Tactical and Training and Janet's Floral, five rock bands will each score a pair of tickets to the show. 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

0: Offspring, the kids aren't all right. WZXR. Well, we got a couple of winners tonight with our Working Man's Happy Hour. 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

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Don't forget about Sunday nights and Good Time Charlie with the Sunday Evening Blues. 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Charlie right here in studio. Give him a call. With Who's Crying Now? It's Journey.

0: Working Man, Rush, 99.3, 103.7 WZXR. If you're working tomorrow, Barb Evans will have the Workforce Block All Request Lunch Hour for you at noon, and a shot for you to win 4 tickets to any regular season Williamsport Crosscutters home game at Journey Bank Ballpark, along with $40 in ride tickets to Knoebels Amusement Resort. 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Happens about 12:20 during the Workforce Block All Request Lunch Hour. Barb in one more day for Freddie. Freddie back on Monday. Don't forget, on Monday, we'll get 5 winners with Guns N' Roses. So you got to get out, get signed up at Cowden's Tactical, Janet's Floral, and Cowden's at the fair as well. So make sure to stop through, get a slip in the box. We'll get those winners coming up on Monday at noon.
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6: We're dealing with degrading air quality from Canadian wildfire smoke, and those wildfires are also burning in Minnesota, too. Hey, it's meteorologist Jeremy Lewan with your Central Pennsylvania forecast from WNEP-TV. That smoke is moving in from the north and west, and our air quality index is certainly suffering, remaining in the very unhealthy range with values near 250, if not exceeding 300 in some places. Most people should limit their outdoor exposure when the AQI exceeds 150. So this is some serious smoke in place. And those small particles in the smoke can get lodged in your lungs and cause problems for you to breathe. So please try to limit your time outdoors and especially avoid a strenuous exercise outside. We do have some good news here at the Storm Tracker 16 team. The smoke should begin moving out of our region tomorrow evening, bringing better air in for the weekend. The only downside is that a low pressure system, partly responsible for moving out the smoke, will also bring scattered rain and rain showers and storms to northeastern and central Pennsylvania on Saturday afternoon and evening. Now, Sunday is looking nice, less smoky and less rainy, with temperatures right around 80 degrees. I'm meteorologist Jeremy Lewan. Stay safe out there.
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So we make our way toward midnight together. Mark Mack with you every weeknight, 7 till midnight. You know, this is where it all began for me, like, almost 7 years ago now. Can you believe it? Back in my original spot. I like it here at night. It's you too.

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0: I like it. Brand new right there. When I Wake Up, the Pretty Reckless. WZXR. They're going to be out again with AC/DC. They're on that Power Up Tour. That'll be hitting Philly's Lincoln Financial Field on the 29th, or the 29th of September. Get the Pretty Reckless and AC/DC in Philly. Now, the show not sold out. If you haven't got your tickets yet, they're right around $70. Get out and see a couple of great bands. Taylor Momsen has had some ups and downs on the tour, bit by a bat and a spider, but she's trudging on. We'll see her in Philly next 2 months from now. Straight ahead, we've got the Police, also Blue Oyster Cult.
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0: Don't Fear the Reaper, Blue Oyster Cult, WZXR. Now, every Saturday morning, we get Time Warp with Bill St. James. He's got a lot of great jokes. Last week, he said, we're sending our food back to the kitchen. I don't think these oysters are supposed to be blue. Good stuff. If you're not listening in to Time Warp every Saturday morning, start now. You can do it on Saturday, 6 till 10. Always a lot of fun with Bill and Time Warp. Takes us right back to when we remember those songs. We've got more of your favorite rock hits straight ahead. 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

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Start your day here tomorrow. Bob and Tom in every weekday morning, 6 till 10. Always a good time. 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

0: Aerosmith, Last Child, WZXR. Our winner with a tool at our Working Man's Happy Hour tonight was Murray Fowles of Muncie. Congratulations to Murray, taking home that great Milwaukee tool. Thanks to Freezer's Auto Parts in Hughesville. Make sure to stop by and see him. Get some of that Milwaukee action in your life. Good stuff. Also, we gave out a pair of Weird Al tickets for Hershey Park on July 31st. That went to Jared Mertz. A big win right there. Going to be a fun time with Weird Al. Now, we'll have Weird Al tickets again next week out at the Trail Inn, Lycoming Creek Road, Cogan Station, Thursday from 4 till 6, and a chance for you to win a DeWalt 60-volt max tool and a $100 gift card, a $500 value thanks to Joe's Equipment in Winfield, Jersey Shore, and Lockhaven. Now, you got to be 21 or older. 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A couple to go.
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3: We're dealing with degrading air quality from Canadian wildfire smoke, and those wildfires are also burning in Minnesota, too. Hey, it's meteorologist Jeremy Lewan with your Central Pennsylvania forecast from WNEP-TV. That smoke is moving in from the north and west, and our air quality index is certainly suffering, remaining in the very unhealthy range with values near 250, if not exceeding 300 in some places. Most people should limit their outdoor exposure when the AQI exceeds 150. So this is some serious smoke in place. And those small particles in the smoke can get lodged in your lungs and cause problems for you to breathe. So please try to limit your time outdoors and especially avoid a strenuous exercise outside. We do have some good news here at the Storm Tracker 16 team. The smoke should begin moving out of our region tomorrow evening, bringing better air in for the weekend. The only downside is that a low pressure system, partly responsible for moving out the smoke, will also bring scattered rain and rain showers and storms to northeastern and central Pennsylvania on Saturday afternoon and evening. Now, Sunday is looking nice, less smoky and less rainy, with temperatures right around 80 degrees. I'm meteorologist Jeremy Lewan. Stay safe out there.
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0: 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Get out for a chicken barbecue this Saturday. That's on with the Warrior Run Fire Department, the Watsontown Fire Station on Main Street, 11 until 2 o'clock, or until they're sold out. They're doing this for $12.50, half a chicken, potato wedges, roll, macaroni salad, and baked beans. And the kicker, they're selling milkshakes as well. Stop out and get a chicken barbecue on Saturday, they say, until they're sold out. 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Coming up, we've got Pink Floyd, also Bob Seger.
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I woke last night to the sound of thunder. How far off, I sat and wondered. Started humming a song from 1962. Ain't it funny how the night moves, when you just don't seem to have as much to lose. Strange how the night moves.

0: Night Moves, Bob Seger, WZXR. I still remember a couple of those night moves. Hey, tomorrow's a Friday. That means tune in for Backyard Broadcasting's afternoon traffic reports between 3 and 5 tomorrow. We'll keep you up to speed on any slow-moving traffic, any accidents you need to avoid, or road construction that could slow you down. All thanks to Performance Towing and Recovery Service. You get a flat tire, lockout, or accident, stranded, give them a call at 322-4449, Performance Towing and Recovery Service. They show up no matter what. Tune in tomorrow afternoon between 3 and 5. Get those updates.
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0: Stone Temple Pilots, 99.3 1037 WZXR. Today was National Funnel Cake Day. I kind of forgot about that till now, but you can get your funnel cake tomorrow at the Lycoming County Fair. They'll kick the doors open at 4. The rides will start at 5 tomorrow, and they've got at 6 the Dale Wheeland Memorial Tractor Pull going off in the grandstands. You get some free entertainment on the Red Dog Mobile Storage Stage, Elijah Ward and his band, 6 and 8 o'clock tomorrow night. And of course, all that great funnel cake and all the great fair food. We love it. We're going to be out again on Saturday. Look for us with our Super Roving Radio on the Midway. 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And you can visit them at the fair, the Sportsman's Building. Remember, that's where they have the box to get signed up to win with Guns N' Roses. We'll get 5 winners on Monday.
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3: We're dealing with degrading air quality from Canadian wildfire smoke, and those wildfires are also burning in Minnesota, too. Hey, it's meteorologist Jeremy Lewan with your Central Pennsylvania forecast from WNEP-TV. That smoke is moving in from the north and west, and our air quality index is certainly suffering, remaining in the very unhealthy range with values near 250, if not exceeding 300 in some places. Most people should limit their outdoor exposure when the AQI exceeds 150. So this is some serious smoke in place. And those small particles in the smoke can get lodged in your lungs and cause problems for you to breathe. So please try to limit your time outdoors and especially avoid a strenuous exercise outside. We do have some good news here at the Storm Tracker 16 team. The smoke should begin moving out of our region tomorrow evening, bringing better air in for the weekend. The only downside is that a low pressure system, partly responsible for moving out the smoke, will also bring scattered rain and rain showers and storms to northeastern and central Pennsylvania on Saturday afternoon and evening. Now, Sunday is looking nice, less smoky and less rainy, with temperatures right around 80 degrees. I'm meteorologist Jeremy Lewan. Stay safe out there.
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0: The Black Crowes, Hard to Handle. 99.3 1037 WZXR. Barb Evans has one more day in Freddie Hammer's seat tomorrow, and you have a shot to win with Barb with four tickets to any regular season Williamsport Crosscutters home game at Journey Bank Ballpark and $40 in ride tickets to Knoebels Amusement Resort. Make sure to listen in during the Workforce Block All Request Lunch Hour tomorrow. See if you can't win that flashback pop quiz. Always a good time with the Workforce Block and that flashback pop quiz. Matt Pinfield gives us some pretty good teasers. Coming up, we've got Disturbed, also Soundgarden.
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0: Soundgarden, Black Hole Sun, WZXR. We do have a national blood shortage emergency. The Red Cross says blood demand is high. Donations have fallen over the past few months. They say it's serious for platelets, type O positive and B negative. If you're able to head out to a Red Cross blood drive, get out and help out. This Friday, First United Methodist Church, South Market Street in Muncie. On Monday, the Trinity Episcopal Church in Williamsport. Tuesday, the Acadia Club on Market Street in Williamsport. 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A national blood emergency going on. Mark Mack saying so long. I'm back tomorrow night at 7. And enjoy the rest of your night. Look out, streets. Here I come.
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7: Your AccuWeather forecast. Overnight will be hazy with smoke from wildfires potentially affecting air quality with a low of 62. On Friday, expect hazy sunshine with lower humidity, but wildfire smoke may lead to unhealthy air quality and reduced visibility at times. The high will reach 88. Friday night will be mainly cloudy with a chance of a few late showers and a low of 66. Saturday will be cloudy and cooler, but still humid with a couple of showers and the possibility of a heavy thunderstorm. The high temperature will be 78. For AccuWeather, I'm meteorologist Jason Caterina.
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0: Don't go far. There's more rockin' just ahead on WZXR. This summer, one legendary band, one epic night, one shot to win. 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Thanks to Cowden's Tactical and Training and Janet's Floral, five rock bands will each score a pair of tickets to the show. A one-hour smokeless firing range rental for up to six people from Cowden's Tactical and a dozen roses from Janet's Floral. 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
4: Your AccuWeather forecast. Overnight will be hazy with smoke from wildfires potentially affecting air quality with a low of 62. On Friday, expect hazy sunshine with lower humidity, but wildfire smoke may lead to unhealthy air quality and reduced visibility at times. The high will reach 88. Friday night will be mainly cloudy with a chance of a few late showers and a low of 66. Saturday will be cloudy and cooler, but still humid with a couple of showers and the possibility of a heavy thunderstorm. The high temperature will be 78. For AccuWeather, I'm meteorologist Jason Caterina.
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3: Your AccuWeather forecast. Overnight will be hazy with smoke from wildfires potentially affecting air quality with a low of 62. On Friday, expect hazy sunshine with lower humidity, but wildfire smoke may lead to unhealthy air quality and reduced visibility at times. The high will reach 88. Friday night will be mainly cloudy with a chance of a few late showers and a low of 66. Saturday will be cloudy and cooler, but still humid with a couple of showers and the possibility of a heavy thunderstorm. The high temperature will be 78. For AccuWeather, I'm meteorologist Jason Caterina.
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0: Don't go far. 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Thanks to Cowden's Tactical and Training and Janet's Floral, five rock bands will each score a pair of tickets to the show. 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

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Oh, but ain't that America? Crank the rock. We are the champions. Honor the legacy. 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
7: Your AccuWeather forecast. Overnight will be hazy with smoke from wildfires potentially affecting air quality with a low of 62. On Friday, expect hazy sunshine with lower humidity, but wildfire smoke may lead to unhealthy air quality and reduced visibility at times. The high will reach 88. Friday night will be mainly cloudy with a chance of a few late showers and a low of 66. Saturday will be cloudy and cooler, but still humid with a couple of showers and the possibility of a heavy thunderstorm. The high temperature will be 78. For AccuWeather, I'm meteorologist Jason Caterina.
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6: Your AccuWeather forecast. Overnight will be hazy with smoke from wildfires potentially affecting air quality with a low of 62. On Friday, expect hazy sunshine with lower humidity, but wildfire smoke may lead to unhealthy air quality and reduced visibility at times. The high will reach 88. Friday night will be mainly cloudy with a chance of a few late showers and a low of 66. Saturday will be cloudy and cooler, but still humid with a couple of showers and the possibility of a heavy thunderstorm. The high temperature will be 78. For AccuWeather, I'm meteorologist Jason Caterina.
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0: don't go far. 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
5: Your AccuWeather forecast. Overnight will be hazy with smoke from wildfires potentially affecting air quality with a low of 62. On Friday, expect hazy sunshine with lower humidity, but wildfire smoke may lead to unhealthy air quality and reduced visibility at times. The high will reach 88. Friday night will be mainly cloudy with a chance of a few late showers and a low of 66. Saturday will be cloudy and cooler, but still humid with a couple of showers and the possibility of a heavy thunderstorm. The high temperature will be 78. For AccuWeather, I'm meteorologist Jason Caterina.
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1: We recently asked Bob and Tom Show listeners, do you want more Hello Dare, or have you had enough? 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
4: 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Hello
1: there. You too.
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1: We've even paired Marty Allen up with early rockers like Ricky Nelson.
6: Hello, Mary Lou.
7: Hello there.
1: The Big Bopper.
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1: But the Hello Dare craze isn't limited to just one music genre. This Willie Nelson country classic just got a whole lot more classier.
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1: Wow. Now what would you pay? Well, it doesn't matter. It's not available in stores or anywhere else. But as an added bonus, we'll throw in this incredible duet with everyone's favorite amphibious crooner, Michigan J. Frog. Take it away, Michigan J. Frog. Oh. And go. Oh, you little mother. It's the best of Hello Dare, Volume 2, only from Bob and Tom Records.
14: 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Hello, my honey.
15: Hello there. Hello.
16: My God, that was beautiful. Just say what's on your mind. We're in the O'Reilly Auto Parts Studios. 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
16: Jess Hooker at the news desk.
18: Hello.
16: There's Wilbur Griswold is here.
19: Good morning.
16: You know, my dad's name was Wilbur. My grandfather's name was Wilbur.
19: Huh.
16: I don't know how I dodged the Wilbur bullet.
19: No kidding.
16: Feel free to call me Wilbur.
19: Most famous Wilbur?
16: Wilbur Wright.
20: Mr. Ed.
16: Mr. Ed,
19: you know, Wilbur.
16: I can't help but notice, and I have my headphones on, he said that in a snarky manner. Mr. Ed.
19: Well, I mean, it's Mr. Ed's a friend, buddy.
20: What's snarky?
19: I think Wilbur Wright may be slightly more famous, depending on your age.
16: Yeah. Wilbur Post, of course, is who you're talking about.
19: Are there any presidents that were named Wilbur?
16: Sure. Wilbur Henry Harrison?
19: Mm-hmm.
16: No?
19: All I remember is...
16: Doesn't that sound right, though?
19: Wilbur Mills, some Washington guy that ended up with Fanny Fox.
16: Yeah.
19: Some whore.
16: F-A-N-N-E Fox with two X's.
19: Yeah.
16: Not her real name, by the way.
19: Have you introduced everybody? I got lost.
16: There's Josh Arnold.
20: Okay. Hey, Wilbur.
16: There's the snarky Ace Cosby.
20: Wilbur.
16: Thank you very much. I'm Wilbur, and hello.
19: I don't like to... start the show in a negative way.
21: God bless.
20: That's not true.
16: Son of a.
19: You can't just lie on here.
16: You know, it's almost as if you do want to.
19: I'm going to put a positive spin on this.
16: All right.
19: And would you like it to be in the form of a quiz for Ms. Hooker, or do you want to be just to tell you outright what I'm talking about?
16: I want you to do what you want to do, baby.
19: Okay, I'd like you to listen to something very carefully.
16: Okay.
19: This is 36 seconds of quality cinema. This is the audio from a movie.
16: Now, is this actually a movie or one that we redid?
19: No, this is an actual movie.
16: All right.
19: Okay. Starring a couple of excellent actors, many excellent, including George C. Scott.
20: If we know what it is, would you rather us not just shout it out?
19: Yes.
20: Okay.
16: He just said it. I've been here 4 decades. I know exactly what he's going to play.
20: Yes, I do.
19: So we'll see.
16: But I don't think Jess has heard this or is aware of it. Maybe she is. I don't know.
19: Yeah, now, the scene, I can set the scene for you. George C. Scott is looking for his daughter who has run away.
21: Okay.
19: She's a young adult.
21: Okay.
19: And he is posing as the producer of a pornographic movie trying to see if he can find his daughter because apparently she has appeared in a porno. Okay. So he goes out to Los Angeles looking for his daughter, and he pretends he's a producer hosting a fake audition, and a series of pornographic actors are coming in.
0: Okay, can you tell me what year it is?
19: Oh, in the movie?
20: Late 70s.
16: Okay. Yeah, maybe early 80s, yeah. But okay. Late 70s. Yeah.
19: Okay. This guy comes in for the audition with George C. Scott.
5: I'm Dick Black. You're doing a porno movie, right?
7: Right.
5: Then I'm the man for you.
7: Well, I'm glad to meet you, Mr. Black, but I'm afraid you're not exactly the type we're looking for.
5: You mean because I'm black?
7: No, just not the type.
5: What do you mean, not the type? Man, don't you know who I am? I'm Big Dick Black. I've done more porno movies than you ever saw. I work with Harry Reams, Johnny Wise. Not the type? I'm a woman's dream.
7: I'm sorry, Mr. Black. I'm sure you're very good, but at the moment, I just don't have anything for you. Comes up, I'll be happy to give you a call.
5: I knew this was a scam. This is bull.
19: Oh, that's so great.
0: Okay.
19: Do you know who that is?
0: I don't.
19: Very fine actor. You perhaps would know him better from maybe Private Benjamin,
16: mm-hmm.
19: or he was the cop on.
16: He was in a lot of
19: Sanford
16: TV.
19: And Son.
16: Yeah.
0: Okay.
19: Hal Williams, the great actor Hal Williams. What now?
0: Oh yeah, 227. Okay, yeah, thank you. Yes.
19: He died at the age of 91.
16: Oh no!
19: A couple days ago.
16: Yeah. Son of a gun.
19: Born in Columbus, Ohio.
16: Yes, sir. Yeah.
19: Now you're saying that right? He was born Halroy Candace Williams.
16: What's that middle name?
9: Candace.
19: Candace.
9: Oh,
19: Candis.
9: I thought you said cannabis, like cannabis and Canada combined.
19: Yeah. Sorry. Mr. Williams, actually, an interesting guy. He was a corrections officer, a postal worker. Moved to Hollywood kind of late in life and was best known, I guess this says, Officer Smitty Smith on Sanford and Son, Harry Foster on The Waltons, and Sergeant Ted Ross in Private Benjamin. That was a big movie.
16: Yeah, Goldie Hawn.
0: Yeah.
19: And as you pointed out, NBC sitcom 227. Mm-hmm. And his film credits include The Rookie, Guess Who, and Hardcore. that is a great bit of acting.
16: To follow that up, go ahead, tell her the rest of the story.
19: Yeah,
16: about that audio clip.
19: And I cut part of that out.
0: Yeah.
19: Because he says, I've got a hung on me.
0: Oh, okay.
16: Bragging about that and bragging about how many completions in a day, if he was working a full day.
0: Well, you want to know what you're getting.
16: It's exactly right.
19: It is good. In the early days of, when I can almost put a date on this, Bob and I had a couple of really nice tape decks when we were up in Harbor Springs. They're still floating around somewhere, but we would take stuff and edit it. And we taped what you just heard off of a TV feed. And then this was the big day of the answering machine.
0: Okay.
19: I know they don't really exist now, but that was the coolest thing. If you had, and as a joke, we had a, we'd be arrested for this now. We would be fired so fast. We had a receptionist at the radio station, mm-hmm. which, by the way, for those of you that know radio, there hasn't been a receptionist at a radio station in 10 years. We had a receptionist. She was a very shy girl from Indiana.
0: Okay.
19: Very sweet girl. But we would put things on our answering machine and then ask her to call it to watch her response. So we put that, and we'd do something else the next day.
0: Yeah.
19: And we had this really cool four-track, one-way TAC recorder, so we could do some cool stuff. So we put that on there one day, on the answering machine. So if you called, instead of saying, hi, you've reached Bob and Tom, blah, blah, blah, you got you got to hear this.
5: I'm Dick Black. You're doing a porno movie, right?
7: Right.
5: Then I'm the man for you.
19: And then it would go on to about Big Dick Black's protruding.
16: Tom, I'd like to leave a message. Your mother's in the hospital. I'm not sure what's
19: but
16: going
19: on
16: there.
19: My mom called.
0: Oh, yeah.
9: Yeah, novelty answering
16: machine.
9: You know
16: what? Your mom always got in the way of our fun pranks.
19: And then I can remember. I wish I had the. Then she goes,
16: yeah, it's your grandma.
19: She goes,
16: boy, oh, boy.
19: She goes, well, I think I called the right number. If this is Tom. Poor mom.
0: Oh,
19: that's a classic. But
16: next to that, when I labeled the TV in the office, instead of put up instead of CNN.
19: we never
16: F you. Yeah,
19: remember there used to be there was another era. This would have been what 90s. not every station necessarily had a floating logo or whatever. You could put, what is it, a Chiron, they call it, or something?
16: Yeah, when you switch to the channel, it would show you the number and then what channel it was.
19: It would light up what channel it was, and he, of course.
0: Oh, nice.
19: Instead of CNBC, it was apparently Columbia University.
16: Naval Technology.
19: Of Northern Tennessee or something. Well, anyway, sad news about Hal Williams, but had a great career.
16: Kind of breaks my heart.
19: Yeah. Big Dick Black. And by the way, I think, I'll have to check this, I think in the credits they credit the character as being named Dick Black, B-L-A-Q-U-E.
13: Nice.
19: I think.
0: Okay.
19: Let me check that. I'm not sure, but I remember seeing that at some point. So, anyway, we'll move on. A little salute to Big Dick Black. We'll have more history coming up. Now, you want to give me a sports preview?
16: Sure. We've got the Southport, England. The British Open is underway, and a big-time surprise, your leader after the first round. LeBron has still not made up his mind. If you don't remember history, you're doomed to repeat it. I'm not sure where he's going to take his talents this time, but we're going to keep an eye on LeBron.
19: Your thoughts, Willie? You're the big NBA fan.
13: I don't know, man. It's
16: you know what they're saying? Bam, Giannis now, and LeBron in Miami.
13: That could be fun. I don't think I care. My whole life, LeBron has been taking the Pacers out in the East in the playoffs. We're finally going to be good again. If he comes back to the East, I will not like that. But yeah, he's going to have a little, retirement tour.
19: Would, for nostalgic sake, would he go back to Cleveland?
16: That makes the most sense to me, but I'm from Ohio too, so I don't know.
13: I think Cleveland makes a lot of sense.
16: Yeah.
13: He would make a lot of people very
16: Cleveland's
13: happy.
16: A damn fine team right now.
19: Does he still have a house there?
13: Oh, I'm sure
16: he does, in Akron or whatever. Yeah, I bet he does.
19: All right.
16: Well, what else was I saying before you interrupted me?
19: I was trying to get something interesting.
16: The Major League Baseball game between the Mets and the Phillies Thursday in Philadelphia moved up because... Smoky skies, that's right.
19: Did you see...
16: Smoky.
19: Yesterday we mentioned the Mackinac Bridge, which is the incredibly beautiful bridge that goes up to the UP. And it looked like San Francisco. It looked like it was foggy. They had to slow down the speed limit because there was so much of that smoke. And then did you see any of the pictures of LaGuardia? There was a thing on the news last night. They show a plane landing and you can't see anything. And the New York skyline is just amazing, and it's I guess they were saying, outside of Cleveland, Ohio, you walk around, it smells like you can smell someone's got a fire going.
0: Yeah.
19: So a lot of smoke.
16: The World Cup final this Sunday, 3 o'clock Eastern Daylight Time, from Jets Giants Stadium in the Meadowlands. Halftime show has been announced. We'll talk about it. And a soccer fan who got a tattoo.
19: I have a question.
16: And I say keep that tattoo no matter what. It was for England winning, so, that didn't happen. But if you're a fan, you're a fan.
19: During the Super Bowl, the halftime is longer, right? And there have been some complaints about that, actually. But that's
16: players often said it's like two different games. Yeah.
19: Is the halftime in the final game of the World Cup the traditional time, or are they expanding it so they can?
16: No idea, but that would make sense.
19: I do understand that when they added those breaks for this tournament,
16: the hydration breaks,
19: that it netted something like $700 million in commercial revenue. So
16: FIFA likes money.
19: Good idea. Makes sense to me. Now we'll get to that and some other delights, including your mail. You can get a hold of us, BobandTom@BobandTom.com. Right now, everybody's talking about weight loss. The physicians at Brickhouse Nutrition have got something interesting going. It's called Lean. It's not an injectable. It is a weight loss supplement. Lean, L-E-A-N. It's been shown to have remarkable results, actually. 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Couple of updates. I got an update on that great story we had about the dog. Remember the Labrador, the black lab that was...
16: Found something on a trail somewhere?
19: Apparently ate the marijuana. Yeah. I got a little bit of an update on that. I wanted to check and see how that doggy was doing. So we'll cover that this morning. Also, we have... it is a national day. It's National Tattoo Day.
16: Tattoos nice. Are filthy, and the people who get them are ne'er-do-wells. And
19: let's see. In this room, we have 2.5 tattooers. Willie, Chick, and then... Miss Hooker, you are taking yours off, I understand.
0: I am, yeah.
19: Okay, so that's all to be two. Josh, you don't have a tattoo, do you?
20: No.
19: Ace?
16: No.
19: No. Okay, there we go. 2.5 tattooers. And we also have...
16: I tell you this, the last one I got, which was a band around my upper arm, hurt so bad it's going to be a while before.
19: Really?
16: It really lit.
13: What band? The Who? Kiss? AC/DC?
16: A band around my arm.
13: Oh, okay.
16: Actually,
13: okay.
16: BTS is what I got. big fan.
19: Well, that would be funny.
16: That is a band, right?
19: What BTS? Is the most embarrassing tattoo? We'll get Jeff Hoskey in here to tell us that.
16: Okay.
19: These are the O'Reilly Auto Parts Studios. 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
2: Wildfire smoke will create unhealthy air quality and poor visibility at times. High today, 88. Good morning, I'm Barbara Evans with this WZXR News Update. The longtime leader of one of Pennsylvania's most beloved amusement parks has died. Knoebels Amusement Resort announced Richard Dick Knoebel, president emeritus and longtime president of the family-owned park in Elysburg, has passed away at the age of 87. Dick Knoebel led the resort from 1988 until earlier this year, helping preserve favorites like the Phoenix, Twister, and Haunted Mansion, while keeping Knoebel's true to its free admission tradition. The family says his legacy lives on in every laugh, every ride, and every tradition that makes Knoebel's feel like home. Three Williamsport area men are jailed after police say they broke into a building at the Lycoming County landfill in Brady Township and stole about $3,500 in copper wire. Ryan Hamilton, Christopher West, and Bruce Drum allegedly resold the wire for $1,800. Police say the June 26th theft was captured on surveillance video. All three face felony conspiracy, burglary, theft, and related charges and remain jailed on $30,000 bail each. Today marks the 30th anniversary of the TWA Flight 800 tragedy that claimed the lives of 21 Montoursville area high school students and chaperones. Commemorative events will be held tomorrow, including a 5K run and memorial walk at Indian Park, followed by a 2 p.m. remembrance service at the General John Burroughs Historical Society Museum, where the victims' names will be read. Youth agriculture takes center stage today at the Lycoming County Fair in Hughesville. The gates open at 4, with rides beginning at 5. 2 days remain for the fair this year. More information available at lycomingfair.net. And in sports, the Mets beat the Phillies 4-1 last night. NASCAR returns to historic North Wilkesboro Speedway Sunday night for the Window World 450. I'm Barbara Evans with this WZXR News Update.
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0: Welcome back to the Bob and Tom Show. We're in the O'Reilly Auto Parts Studios. Jess Hooker at the news desk.
1: Hello.
0: There's Wilbur Griswold.
2: Hey, good morning.
3: Good morning, Willie.
0: There's Josh Arnold.
4: Hello.
0: Hello. Is that the most often used word for echoing? Hello.
5: Oh, yes. It's typically the first.
0: I bet it is. Hello.
4: Hello. Hello.
0: There's Ace Cosby.
6: Hey.
0: Hello.
7: Hello. Is echo itself a close second? Echo.
0: Echo. I bet it is.
5: Yeah.
2: You think?
0: I bet it is. Yeah. And then third is penis.
5: Penis. And then now batting, Manny Mota.
0: Mota. Mota. On deck.
2: Pedro Barbone.
0: Barbone. That's for you Reds fans. Pedro Barbone. Hello, Tom.
2: Hello. Now, this is the segment of our program where we ask you, the listener, to write us. Email is the...
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2: And we started off yesterday with a letter... from a

0: Even with a picture of a witch
1: holding a broom,
0: which is what it was.
2: Yeah, right.
3: You really
2: was.
3: Have to put that context in there.
0: Yeah, yeah. It changes everything.
4: Right.
0: Yeah. But you won't put that context
5: in there. Your Honor, this evidence has not been reviewed by the defense and is therefore inadmissible.
3: Yeah, you know, I can understand why you didn't include that evidence, because you are a liar, so you don't want to put that in there.
4: He's an expander. Lies pretty harsh.
5: In my defense, I didn't know that until I got the other piece of paper that had the picture of the shirt on it.
1: Yeah, she sent the picture later.
5: So,
0: no, she didn't. It's on. It was on the same. It was on the bottom of the letter.
5: I read from top to bottom. I don't read right to left. You commie.
4: The term "jump to conclusion" was made for your father, Tom Griswold.
3: You got to stop calling people communists when you get caught in a lie.
0: He's right. I am a.
4: We could be. We could be commie any minute. Okay, yeah. So stop it.
5: Hey, the way things are going,
3: you don't want to be the old man that cried communist. Eventually, you have to call a guy a communist.
5: Although I am still pissed.
3: You?
5: That red used to mean left. Now it means right. How the hell did that happen?
0: That's not true. No, red used to mean communist.
4: Absolutely.
0: But the red and blue for Republican Democrat were not related to
4: and
0: that.
4: And you thinking communist is left is an interesting look into your
5: no,
4: brain.
5: Left always meant red.
4: Communist. I don't know if it went that far.
0: They're different.
4: And as
0: they're
4: I know,
0: different thing.
5: You ever see the movie Reds?
4: What am I doing?
0: Yeah, that's about communists.
4: What am I doing? Why am I arguing? Yes, it is lefty.
5: By the way, Kristen then writes, I'm a 44-year-old female who's never grown up or grown out of the perverted stage in my life. Well, Kristen, you're our kind of people.
0: Yeah, we're glad to hear it. Oh, but, Kristen, were you to see the full shirt, I don't think you'd see anything sexual about
1: no.
0: it.
5: I still think that would be kind of, that's kind of saying I'm hot.
0: Saying I'm hot?
5: Now, if you...
4: What, do you want to grab a stick?
5: It says, what? I can handle a stick or whatever it says. Or drive a stick, rather. Can you drive a stick, Willie?
3: No, I can't.
0: It's a broom pun.
3: We've gone over this. But you should be the guy that knows if I can drive a stick, right?
5: I think I'm going to have to get another car.
3: Why is that?
5: Because I want to have a stick. Mm.
4: That is like, I don't know, 9 accidents waiting to happen, I think.
5: When I arrived here, I had a 280Z 5-speed, one of the best cars I've ever had.
3: You should get one just so you put your phone down while you drive. I'm all for this. This will actually keep you driving safe.
5: Yeah, I think that's I think that's true for everybody.
1: Yeah.
5: If you're driving a stick, you're a better driver because you got to pay more attention. You got a clutch.
4: Well, I drove a stick, but I never paid more attention.
1: Is your baby car a stick?
5: Do they make your baby car in a stick?
4: Oh yeah,
5: they do.
4: You can't find them. Yeah, but
5: that'd be a good one. What
4: I'm
5: did we
4: trying.
5: Find out?
4: I'm still trying. It's not
5: what
4: over.
5: What was it? 6% of cars sold now are a stick.
4: Is that right?
5: Not very many. In any event,
4: you have something over there.
5: I do.
4: All right.
5: I'd rather have you go.
4: Okay. Dear Bob and Tom Show, I have kept this tag from my recliner for over 40 years. Heard Chick talking about the Naga yesterday. That's right. This recliner is made of actual real life Naga hide. That is the Naga hide animal.
5: Oh, wow. Yes.
4: That I think Lazy Boy made that almost famous.
5: The Naga hide animal looks like kind of a fat kitty cat with weird teeth.
4: And red eyes.
5: And didn't it have a voice?
4: It would have to. Yeah, I would think so. That was the advertising lots of cartoons back then.
5: And Naga hide is fake leather, right?
4: Yeah.
5: Is it still out there?
4: I'm sure they call it something like PLU leather or something like that.
1: They call it vegan leather.
4: Vegan leather?
0: Oh.
4: That's another one.
1: Yes.
5: What?
1: They call fake leather vegan leather.
4: Yeah.
0: Sure.
1: And charge you just as much.
5: Yeah. Oh, is this so if someone doesn't want to have animal products in their automobile?
1: Uh-huh.
5: I did not know that.
1: Yeah.
5: Wow. Well, that's handy.
4: Dear Bob and Tom Show, hello, Tom. I don't know if you remember me, but about 15 years ago, I worked in Schoolcraft, Michigan. I waitressed at a small restaurant that serves some of the best liver and onions in the area. I remember serving you and Bob on more than a few occasions while working there. I remember you both coming in, your significant others, and you'd always order the liver and onions with your onions cooked extra crispy or something like that. I can't remember exactly. I remember having a great experience serving you both, even though I knew nothing about you or the show at the time. My boss assured me you guys were big deals and told me to make sure you had a great experience.
5: Oh.
4: I guess I did because I was your server every time. Now, it's crazy to think 15 years later I listen to your show every morning and reminisce about the times I got to serve you both liver and crispy onions. But I'm curious, do you remember, Tom, the name of the restaurant?
5: I don't.
4: I'll give you a hint.

0: It was named after the owner's dogs. This is Cassandra.
1: Help me. What's the answer?
0: It doesn't say.
1: Oh, jeez.
0: What do you think of that? Cassandra, send us the name of them.
1: I hope the dogs didn't have those traditional dog names. Welcome to Fido's.
2: Right.
1: Here at Spots.
0: I thought this was going a lot different direction.
2: Oh, I thought this was Miller Lite and Grapes.
3: Yeah.
4: There's not a picture of a 32-year-old man on there.
0: By the way, Chick Jr. And,
4: look at his eyes.
0: You know what Warren Zevon said? I took a waitress home like I always do. Yeah.
1: I have two friends that got to meet one of their children when the child was 18.
2: No kidding.
1: Oh, yeah. You know one of them.
2: That's, oh, I do? Oh,
0: yeah. That's got to be.
1: Oh, yeah.
2: Uh-oh.
1: I'll tell you off the air.
2: That's
0: okay. That's an afternoon.
2: I love these.
0: That's a weekend.
1: Yeah. Now, this is a letter from a frequent writer, good friend of the show, from Piedmont, South Carolina. Pat Lennon writes.
0: Where airlines were invented. Piedmont.
1: You suggested, Tom, to clean dog hair from your car, take a leaf blower. So you open, yes, you open all the doors.
3: That's what you're doing nowadays?
1: Oh, among other things.
0: He's brought that technology into the studio.
2: God.
0: He has canned air that he does every morning. I'm not sure if he has it over there right now, but he'll blow it all over his work area, blowing dust all over our studio.
1: You mean
0: that's it?
1: That?
0: Yeah, and throws it just in the air, and we're coughing.
1: But you got to make sure that there's a nice breeze, and then you open the car, you blow everything out. But also, then you take one of these babies.
2: Yeah.
0: A lint roller?
1: A lint roller.
0: What do you got there, a lint roller?
1: Yeah.
2: You don't have the brush? The brush that you use on your interior to get all of the...
4: And those videos are convincing, aren't they?
2: It works. I have one.
4: Wow.
1: That may be what this letter is about.
2: Oh, okay.
0: I have a brush with arrows on the brush to tell you which direction to go to take out the lint. Oh, yeah.
1: He goes, the leaf blower works. I've had problems with dog hair sticking to the carpet. I go over it with a vacuum cleaner, but it just moves the hairs around. It's like Velcro. It's stuck there.
2: Mm-hmm.
1: Now, have you seen the work gloves that have rubber on the palms?
0: I have.
2: That's what it is. Yeah.
0: Oh, yeah. Sure.
1: Get three pairs for $5. You brush the hairs with the rubber. It loosens it, and then you can vacuum it easily. I have a Golden Retriever and a Springer Spaniel. I can attest to you it works.
4: Yeah, but why would you ever try to change Tom's mind on how to do it?
1: No, I don't know. What is he talking about?
4: What are these gloves?
2: I don't have the rubber. They look like dishwashing gloves, but they have little bristles on them that are rubber.
1: I've got to get these.
2: But I don't have the gloves. I just have the brush. It's a really long brush like this.
1: Because I have two white dogs. And
2: I have a white dog, too.
1: That's what I got in my car all the time.
0: Well, can't you just blow a hose through the interior of yours? Because there's holes in the...
2: There is, but it's just for draining water.
0: Oh. Okay.
2: Yeah.
1: An obscure request. I'm not sure I can find it.
2: Uh-oh.
1: It's for a Pinkerton Bowden song that has the line, "Ain't no woman like a one-eyed goat." I'll do my best.
0: That's a great song. "Ain't no woman like the one I got." And I can't remember who did it, but...
1: Oh, but
0: I forget that Pinkerton Bowden.
1: Ain't the woman like a one-eyed goat is not necessarily.
0: They're implying bestiality.
1: I'm not just implying.
0: Oh, okay.
1: Okay, right. Very good. Back to you. What do you got?
0: Dear Bob and Tom Show, this is Tom Speak. My name is Missy. I live in West Virginia.
4: Hi, Missy.
0: Almost heaven. I've been listening to you guys since 1999.
4: Wow.
0: In 2001, I was a single parent of an amazing 4-year-old boy. We were going to Captain D's, kind of a Long John Silver's place.
4: Sure.
0: On the way in, I asked him what he wanted, and he said, "Yes, I know what I want, and I'm going to order it." We go up to the counter. The cashier is waiting. She asks for our order, and with all the enthusiasm of a very confident 4-year-old, he says, "I'd like dog biscuits."
4: I know what he means.
0: The cashier looks surprised, and of course, I'm laughing so hard I'm crying. I finally squeak out, "He means hush puppies."
1: Oh.
0: He's 29 now and will never live this down. P.S. The other day, I couldn't think of the word pants. I called him leg sleeves. Thanks a lot. Missy in West Virginia.
2: That's good.
4: Are you guys hush puppy fans?
0: I love hush puppies. I love the bits of breading at the bottom of the... You can get those, right?
2: Oh, Long John.
4: At Long John Silver's, yeah, you can order just the crunchies.
0: I want to say cracked one, but
4: yeah,
0: that's
4: I
0: not
4: forget.
0: Right. Yeah, it's crunchies or something. Yeah.
1: So here, Bob and Tom Show. This is for Miss Hooker.
2: Okay.
1: "Like you, I am an avid baker," writes John. "Knowing Christy's profound dislike of mayonnaise, I suggest she do the following. Make a chocolate cake with fudge cream and Miracle Whip frosting."
2: Yeah, we did that.
1: You used regular mayonnaise, right?
2: Yes, I used regular mayonnaise. Yeah, I used Hellman's.
1: But you and you put it in the actual cake mix. Am I correct? Not the frosting.
2: Yeah, not the frosting.
1: And it was wonderful.
2: Yeah.
1: So what are you substituting in a recipe when you put mayonnaise in it? Is
2: I mean, that's your eggs and your oil. That's all mayonnaise is.
1: Yeah.
0: You can make your own mayonnaise.
1: But her point is, since Christy's not here, I'm reading
2: this. Yeah.
1: Don't tell Christy you've done that. Have her try the cake, see what she says, then tell her it's mayonnaise.
2: No, I'm on a good side. We're not gonna test.
1: Well, it's not
2: that.
1: Like she's allergic to it. And she's gonna.
2: No,
1: not like she's
2: gonna
1: go into on air seizures because hey, we dosed your cake.
0: You obviously have never upset her in a serious way.
2: We're not even gonna test it. We're not gonna.
0: Let's just move along.
1: Okay, how about this?
0: How about
1: you make one of these mayonnaise infused chocolate cakes for me and Josh?
2: I could.
1: We'd like that.
4: Listeners don't believe us when we say Christy is the hallway bully.
0: Exactly right.
4: When these mics go off, she pushes us around and treats us
0: I sit closest to the door, and I get up to go out. Sometimes she elbows me out of the way.
4: I've seen it.
0: To get to the hallway. She's awful.
4: She trips people.
0: Dear Bob and Tom Show. Yesterday, July 16th, 1945, the sun rose twice that day, my friends. 5:30, 45 seconds. Trinity test, a successful atomic test.
1: That's
0: Alamogordo, New Mexico.
1: Mountain time?
0: Eastern Daylight Time.
1: That was Eastern Daylight Time?
0: 5:39, mountain time. So it would be 7:39:45 our time.
2: Oh, my God.
3: I wonder if you saw it from Arizona. What time zone were they on? Because they don't even celebrate daylight savings.
1: Oh, dear God. I forgot about that.
0: My name's Christian. I listen in Atlanta. Hello, everyone. This story for Chick regarding the Trinity test. My father-in-law, and Tom's going to love this story. And I'm waiting. He was born in Midland, Texas, late in the morning of July 16th, 1945. His father, B-17 pilot, who completed 16 bombing runs over Germany on D-Day and the weeks after, was stationed in Alamogordo in what is now known as Holloman Air Force Base to train B-17 pilots. Around 3 a.m., their time, I guess, so mountain time, he received a call that his wife was going into labor in Midland. He hopped on his motorcycle, much like Top Gun, and headed east. About 2.5 hours later, near Carlsbad, New Mexico, he saw a bright white light and felt the ground shake.
4: Crazy.
0: He stopped, shook his head, wondered what those boys were up to, and continued on his journey.
4: Wow.
0: Kristen in Atlanta.
1: Wow. Yeah, that was the first detonation of an atomic bomb in 1945 on that yesterday's date. And it was the fat boy, right?
0: Yes.
1: That was the one that was dropped on Nagasaki, if not the same type.
0: Little man went Hiroshima.
1: I've read the Oppenheimer book,
0: Little Boy,
1: which is amazing. He was, in that movie, they sort of get a lot of it right. Chain smoker, obviously super brilliant, sailor, and an expert horseman.
2: Okay.
1: But one of his favorite things to do was he would like to get his guests drunk, and he would famously make all these weird cocktails.
2: Really?
1: Yeah. Can you imagine going to the smartest guy in the world's house and he's whipping you up a margarita?
2: That's fun.
0: And this is from X. We had that email a couple of minutes ago about you and Bob being at a restaurant in Schoolcraft, Michigan. You got liver and onions. The waitress sent us an email. The name of the restaurant, Schnauzer's.
1: Okay,
0: do you remember that one now?
1: Bell, yeah.
0: No?
1: Yeah. And
2: do you think it's possible that two guys went in there and said they were Bob and Tom?
1: Well, I mean, this many
3: years
1: ago, I don't know.
3: Fifteen years is not correct.
1: Could be.
0: It might be. Yeah, it would have to be longer than that.
1: I don't know exactly.
0: I can't remember the last time we went up there.
1: But I do love liver and onions.
2: That's true. Yeah, I do too.
1: I'm a huge liver guy.
2: I'm with you.
1: Josh, you're into the liver, right?
4: Yeah.
1: Chicken or beef?
4: Both. I like both. If I'm making it at home, it's beef.
2: Yeah.
0: I could eat a river of liver and an ocean of fish.
4: And actually, I get calf.
2: Oh, okay.
0: No kidding.
4: Yeah.
2: I have lamb at home.
4: Lamb liver?
2: Yeah.
4: How's that?
2: So good.
0: Lamb, wow. Really? Liver, lover?
2: Yeah, cooked rare. Mm, perfect.
1: Wait a second. I don't think I've ever tried that.
2: Oh, yeah. You'll like it.
1: We have electricity here. I think you could whip some of that up for us.
0: So much for iron, poor blood.
2: Liver and eggs?
4: You soak it in milk first?
2: I don't.
4: They say, because we like the liver flavor.
2: Right,
4: but
2: yeah,
4: if
2: I do
4: you
2: too.
4: Want it a little more mild, they say go ahead and soak it in milk for a little bit and then cook
2: it. Oh, okay. I did not know that.
1: Do you ever eat liver, Willie?
3: No, but growing up, you would have it around the house.
1: And it stinks up the house.
2: Yeah.
1: And it does have a very weird mouth feel.
2: Yes.
3: I think I would like it now, but I think that when I was a kid, it was so gross, and you kind of made a show out of liking it, and I think we made a show out of not liking it.
2: Yeah.
3: Maybe I could get into it now.
2: What about chicken gizzards?
4: Yeah, I don't get them often.
2: I mean,
4: often,
2: yeah, there's no health benefits.
4: Right, right.
1: My dogs get those.
2: Yeah.
1: Yeah, they love them.
2: Yeah.
1: They're very tasty.
0: How about that chicken neck? You like a chicken neck?
4: I hear on her neck like a corn cob.
0: That's right. I'll be out in the backyard whittling. I'll grab me
4: give
0: a chicken
4: me that yard bird neck.
0: Chew it, chew it, chew it.
1: Coming
0: teeth,
1: up.
0: Teeth nice and white.
1: I know who these guys are.
4: Well.
1: Coming up, we have news from the world of anthropoid apes. No, of monkeys. Sorry. We have emus in the news.
3: You got monkey business?
1: We got monkey business. We got monkey story.
3: I've found monkey business actually pretty serious business.
2: Yeah.
3: People are smuggling those things. Monkey business, not always funny, you guys.
4: Right.
3: Yeah. Very dangerous monkey business.
1: This is a happy...
0: Monkey business means faces getting torn off, doesn't it?
1: Yeah, that's chimp.
0: Oh, they
4: same with
0: business.
4: Horsing around. That can be very serious.
0: You're kicked in the balls by a horse.
1: Yeah, or
0: oh, boy.
1: Let's see, where was he? A world record coming up in the world of basketball.
0: Someone's talking. Oh.
1: And we got, for the ladies, I'm going to mansplain some menstrual news for you.
2: Oh, good. I can't wait.
0: On behalf of everyone, we cannot wait. Yes.
1: It is a period piece. Okay, right now.
0: But you've gone in and you've done the walk, though, haven't you? You've gone in. To the pharmacy or the grocery store.
1: Are you
0: gotten
1: kidding?
0: Supplies?
2: Of
0: yeah.
2: course.
1: I have purchased tampons in the Bahamas.
0: Yeah, yeah.
1: At
0: really?
1: Yes, at a store where.
0: Wow.
2: Is there anyone in this room that wouldn't do it?
4: Oh, I would. I have no problem doing it. There's zero embarrassment.
0: Yeah. Yeah.
4: No,
2: okay.
0: As a matter of fact, I would do it, walk up to the cashier and slap it down on the counter and I go, what do you think of that?
4: Yeah. I look at her and go, that's right.
0: That's right.
4: I'm a hero.
0: Suck on that.
4: Yeah.
1: The problem was in the Bahamas, let's just say, they didn't have the variety. I've purchased them here in the recent past.
2: Yeah.
1: And I mean, they've got more tampon types than there are salad dressings. Mm-hmm. And I think there are 100 types of salad dressings.
2: There are a lot.
1: But yeah, in the Bahamas, it was like, I'd like the Bale O' Cotton. Yeah, do they make those in a size smaller than a tennis can?
0: Okay.
3: Oh,
0: all right.
1: A lot of bleeders, I guess, in the Caribbean. Now, where was I? Oh, I know. Want to talk about money?
0: More than anything.
1: Maybe you're having some debt issues right now, credit cards. Everything's really expensive. We know. Shut up. I don't want to hear about how much money I owe. But if you'd like to maybe... Yeah, it's serious out there
0: it's
1: right
0: my
1: now.
0: Business.
1: I put gas in my car yesterday. You know that some of the gas places, they cut off when you hit $100?
0: Oh, yeah.
1: That's unbelievable. So if you've got some issues, maybe you'd like to grab some of the value of the home you live in. If you lived there for a few years, it's probably worth a lot more than it was when you first bought it. 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
17: Hi, folks. Happy Friday. Another awesome day to be alive. There's going to be a smoky sky, but less humidity and high temperatures in the low to mid 80s. Nice and sunny today. Tomorrow, muggy, murky, scattered showers and thunderstorms. High temperatures tomorrow near 80. Sunday looks a lot better. It's going to clear out. Nice and sunny, less humidity, and about 80 degrees. Monday to start out the bike ride from Philly. It looks like a nice sunny Monday with high temperatures, again, near 82 degrees, but more showers and thunderstorms Tuesday and Wednesday. Make it a good weekend.
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0: Hey, welcome back to the Bob and Tom Show. We're in the O'Reilly Auto Parts Studios. There's Jess Hooker at the news desk.
2: Hello.
0: There's Willie Griswold.
19: Good morning.
0: Good morning. There's Josh Arnold.
20: Hey, Chick.
0: Hello, Josh. There's Ace Cosby.
21: Howdy.
0: Howdy do. And I am Chick, or Wilbur McGee, whatever. And by the way, Wilbur McGee is available in a certain underscore fashion on Instagram and X. I might take a look at that.
19: All right.
1: And that's your dad's name.
0: And my grandfather's name, yes.
1: Yeah, wow. Wilbur and Wilbur Jr.
0: Wilbur Jr. I would have been Wilbur. Well, no. My grandfather was Wilbur Charles. That answers some questions. And then dad was Wilbur Eugene.
19: All right.
0: Call my grandfather Wib.
2: What is this? Find your roots?
0: That's right. And another thing. What are we doing? I'm related to Estes Kefauver.
1: Really?
0: I'm not sure.
19: You don't say.
0: Yeah.
1: That's a name you don't hear much.
0: Nope. The one that popped
1: into
0: my head.
1: Little baby Estes.
0: That's right.
1: Where was I? I just lost my place in life. I don't know what I'm doing or why I'm sitting here. Although I think the name Wilbur Jr. would be a cool name for a band.
0: Oh, really? That's not bad.
2: Okay.
1: Oh, yeah. Wilbur Jr., I could see them opening for the Strokes.
19: Yeah?
1: Yeah.
19: Nice.
1: Speaking of Wilbur's, that's one of Willie's nicknames, and you're doing a special show with Jeff Oskey coming up in Nashville, Indiana at the Story Inn Saturday night, and I bring it up because, by all accounts, the Story Inn is haunted.
2: Yeah.
1: And do you have a letter about that?
2: I do. I have a letter from Indiana Jimmy. Does he write in often? Is this a friend of ours?
20: I don't know.
2: Oh, okay.
0: First time I've heard about Indiana Jimmy.
2: Okay. He says that he has stayed at the Story Inn. It's a beautiful place, and he'll never hesitate to return. But one of the three experiences that he's had there was a little scary. And let's see. So he was staying in the Story Inn, and as they were going to sleep, it sounded like people were ballroom dancing upstairs.
0: Oh.
2: The next morning, they go to breakfast. They're talking to the owner and said, hey, our upstairs neighbors were pretty noisy. And she said, actually, there was no one staying upstairs.
20: We haven't had someone upstairs in decades.
2: Mike Mark and his wife, Michelle, went and stayed at the Story Inn and had the exact same experience where it sounded like people were walking upstairs the entire time and there was no one upstairs.
19: Wow.
2: Yeah.
19: I hate this. You know what? I think I'm safe. I do think I'm safe because I've taken mushrooms at the Story Inn and nothing scary happened.
2: Really?
19: Oh, and I think that is the ultimate test of faith.
2: That's fair.
19: Yes. Oh, I'm not going to do that this time, by the way. We have a good show we have to do.
2: Yeah.
19: I think I'm. I just don't like ghosts, and you guys are trying to scare me.
1: Me out. People have the wrong idea. They're happy ghosts. They're dancing ghosts.
2: Yeah, apparently
1: that's
2: those
1: cool.
2: are. Yeah. Yeah,
0: yeah, they're not off your head.
1: I think the movies are what made ghosts scary.
0: Yeah, they gave ghosts a bad name.
1: The creepy music.
2: I don't know.
1: Did you ever do the Haunted Mansion at Disney World?
2: No.
20: That's fun.
1: It's great.
2: I'm not into ghosts. I had a ghost experience as a kid, and it freaked me out for life.
20: The Haunted Mansion is more cute.
2: I hope so.
20: And cool.
1: And
20: it is
1: when you get
20: scary.
1: Toward the end, they go through this beautiful. You know, it's a classic old time mansion like in the movies. Remember, then they're dancing ghosts. But the best part is Will this spoil it if I tell her what they do?
2: No,
0: isn't there,
2: ahead,
0: a,
2: so.
0: Isn't there a very prominent cross-dresser in the Disney Mansion?
1: There's a spot where you're in this car, and all of a sudden, and it's pretty dark.
0: Oh, yeah,
1: the car flips to the side.
0: And you look
1: and
0: at a mirror.
1: And you see yourself in a mirror, and there's a ghost sitting between you.
2: Oh, that's, yeah, that was
4: cool.
2: That
1: oh, it's
2: fun.
1: Great.
2: Yeah.
20: And the narrator's like, make sure you don't take any visitors home with you.
2: Yeah.
1: I do it every time. I'm a semi-grown adult. I love
20: that's fun. That's a fun ride.
1: Yeah. I'm planning my Disney trip for the fall right now.
2: Oh, nice.
1: As a matter of fact.
0: Don't know why we can't do a couple shows down there.
20: Make any sense, but hey, what are you going
1: to do? Okay.
0: Guess my ass. What do I mean?
20: Yeah, I guess we'll just go crap in our hats.
0: Did you hear that, Josh? He gave us the high hat. Did you see that?
1: Someone wants to fork over $80,000 for the sponsor of the trip. I'll
0: have to move some things around, but all right.
1: mention their name.
20: 4 or 5 days
1: many times. Dear Bob and Tom, I was visiting my 96-year-old dad. Oh, that's great. He was a huge music and comedy fan. I was out for a drive feeling kind of nostalgic, knowing my time with him was limited. I put... what are you chuckling about?
0: Why would you read that part of the letter?
19: Yeah, it's kind of a bummer.
0: It is kind of a bummer.
1: Well,
20: I would like to hear this guy's story. I think it's nice.
0: Yes, I would like to hear it without that sentence.
1: I put Spike Jones into Pandora in my car. What does that mean?
20: It's similar to a Spotify. It's a listening
0: Pandora,
20: app.
0: Spotify. So this is one of those things.
1: Is this like an algorithm?
19: Yeah.
1: That searches.
19: It'll create a genre around that idea.
1: Okay. Right. After a few songs, the famous song Der Fuhrer's Face came on.
0: Oh, yeah.
1: The next song was the Bob and Tom Band and Camel Toe. And then the Curly Shuffle.
20: Nice.
1: That's from Gary in Cedar Rapids.
20: All right.
1: Wow. Because I love the song, The Curly Shuffle. Are you familiar with that, Willie?
19: You know what? I am, and I'm not sure if I'm proud of that.
20: Mm-hmm. Oh, gosh, if you're not, then you need to leave. It's one of the finer one-hit wonders of the 80s.
1: And then Gary from Cedar Rapids is kind enough to write, P.S. I'm apologizing right now for mentioning this, because I know it'll ruin everyone's day except for Tom. Tom, after The Curly Shuffle, they played Hungarian Goulash by Alan Sherman. Again, I apologize to everyone for mentioning it.
0: All right.
1: I love Alan Sherman. This is the season. Hello, Mata. Hello, Fada. A classic.
0: If there was ever an example of perfect timing in popular culture, it would be Alan Sherman. Yeah. He would not have been popular at any other time in the history of the world than when he was.
1: I
0: can't tell you.
1: Is there anybody like that?
0: What a bunch of claptrap.
1: Is there anybody like that? I mean, the Weird Al peaked in the early 80s.
20: He didn't peak in the early 80s. No. I think he peaked with Even Worse.
1: What was that?
20: His Bad.
2: The
20: album Bad.
1: Okay.
0: Remember, I'm Fat, or what was it? Was that Fat for Bad?
20: But he's continued to stay relevant.
1: Yeah, but I mean...
20: But Alan Sherman has.
1: Yeah, are there any... What's the last time a really silly song went to number one on the Billboard chart?
20: Oh, probably that Minecraft thing, that Chicken Shack.
0: Oh, yeah.
2: Baby Shark.
19: Chicken Jockey?
0: What about... Yeah. Was CeeLo the FU song? Was that considered?
1: But that's not
0: kind of a fun
1: Hello
0: song.
1: Mudda Hello Fada.
19: It's novelty ish.
0: Well, don't act
19: saying,
0: like Hello.
20: No, the CeeLo song gets played.
0: Yeah.
1: Well,
20: Hello Mudda Hello Fada just doesn't get the airtime.
1: That's because
0: you want to guess the percentage of our.
1: That's because the left wing commies that run the.
20: Well, some of them are against Alan Sherman.
0: Oh, he was on a list. He was in front of Joe McCarthy. You're damn right he was.
1: Okay.
0: Tell me something, Mr. Sherman. What am I holding in my hand?
1: And I still contend the band Lynyrd Skynyrd is named after that line in that song.
0: Nope.
1: You remember?
0: Lynyrd Skynyrd? I've seen 4 documentaries about, and they all say it's the gym teacher, Lynyrd Skynyrd.
1: My source on that is Tim Wilson. We are in the O'Reilly Auto Parts studios.
0: I love Tim, but he's... Now, see what you made me
1: okay,
0: do.
1: Sorry.
0: Start again.
1: This is the Bob and Tom Show.
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33: Wildfire smoke will create unhealthy air quality and poor visibility at times. High today, 88. Good morning, I'm Barbara Evans with this WZXR News Update. The longtime leader of one of Pennsylvania's most beloved amusement parks has died. Knoebels Amusement Resort announced Richard Dick Knoebel, president emeritus and longtime president of the family-owned park in Elysburg, has passed away at the age of 87. Dick Knoebel led the resort from 1988 until earlier this year, helping preserve favorites like the Phoenix, Twister, and Haunted Mansion, while keeping Knoebel's true to its free admission tradition. The family says his legacy lives on in every laugh, every ride, and every tradition that makes Knoebels feel like home. Three Williamsport area men are jailed after police say they broke into a building at the Lycoming County landfill in Brady Township and stole about $3,500 in copper wire. Ryan Hamilton, Christopher West, and Bruce Drum allegedly resold the wire for $1,800. Police say the June 26th theft was captured on surveillance video. All three face felony conspiracy, burglary, theft, and related charges and remain jailed on $30,000 bail each. Today marks the 30th anniversary of the TWA Flight 800 tragedy that claimed the lives of 21 Montoursville area high school students and chaperones. Commemorative events will be held tomorrow, including a 5K run and memorial walk at Indian Park, followed by a 2 p.m. remembrance service at the General John Burroughs Historical Society Museum, where the victims' names will be read. Youth agriculture takes center stage today at the Lycoming County Fair in Hughesville. The gates open at 4, with rides beginning at 5. 2 days remain for the fair this year. More information available at lycomingfair.net. And in sports, the Mets beat the Phillies 4-1 last night. NASCAR returns to historic North Wilkesboro Speedway Sunday night for the Window World 450. I'm Barbara Evans with this WZXR News Update.
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0: Hey, welcome back to the Bob and Tom Show. We are in the O'Reilly Auto Parts studio. There's Jess Hooker at the news desk.
5: Hello.
0: There's Willie Griswold.
7: Hey.
0: There's Josh Arnold.
8: Hi there.
0: Hi there. There's Ace Cosby.
9: Hi.
0: Hi. I'm Chick. Hello, Tom. What's going on over there?
1: For your dining and dancing pleasure.
0: You've got half the room ready to dive at you if you play a certain thing.
1: Are you familiar with the 1876 opera La Gioconda?
5: Of course.
0: Yeah. I've got all the t-shirts.
1: Yeah, it's a Dance of the Hours from that great opera.
0: That's right off the top of your
1: head. It was actually adapted in the 1960s in the United States of America into this contemporary classic. Recognize this music?
0: Nope.
1: Oh, you know,
0: if this is playing here, what's playing in hell?
1: This was famously used in Fantasia.
5: Did
1: you ever see that Disney thing?
5: And Fantasia.
1: The whole deal was they re-released it in the 60s and everyone was supposed to get high on the bad marijuana.
5: Right.
1: Boring.
0: This is boring.
7: You were just mad because no one invited you to the Fantasia party.
1: Okay. As you could, you'll remember the music, and then it was adapted by Mr. Alan Sherman and company. Here we go.
7: Mr.
1: So you think it's just...
0: As Krusty would say,
10: this was funny for about 5 seconds.
11: Hello, mother. Hello, father. Here I am at Camp Granada.
1: Remember this?
5: Yeah,
11: Camp
5: I do.
11: It's very entertaining. And they say we'll have some fun if it stops raining.
1: Oh, it's the greatest camp
20: song
1: ever.
20: When I was a kid, dude, I loved it.
5: I did, too.
1: Really?
5: My mom would sing
20: it.
5: Because
20: we listened to oldies in the car all the time. That's what my parents had on. And this would come on, and I was overjoyed as a child.
1: Yeah. And let's say a special hello to all those great camp counselors out there.
0: Now we're full-grown people.
1: There's so many.
20: Yeah, exactly.
1: I love all those camps out there. You get the kids away from cell phone, no screens, having a great time.
0: Sure.
1: My girls have been to a bunch
20: you
1: of different
20: camps. You
1: guys
20: have the weirdest camp fetish. It's so odd.
0: It is odd.
20: People like camp, and I get it, but
0: yeah.
20: I mean, the way you guys just harp.
0: Both of you.
20: Harp,
0: you've somehow passed it on to your poor son.
7: Can I say? All I said was sure, by the way. I just agree.
20: You wanted to say more.
0: There's sense. I sense.
20: Yeah.
0: I sense a lot of so. Sensing going
7: of
0: on.
7: Of course I liked camp. Camp was how I could get away from him. I mean, what are you talking about? It's
1: so
7: a great vehicle for a kid out there.
1: My 10-year-old went to a...
7: Do some archery, get away from your crazy old man.
1: My 10-year-old went to a different camp last week. It was a sports camp she went to, and it was held at a nearby large university.
5: Yeah.
1: She got to live in a dorm with a friend of hers. They're both 10.
20: Oh, man, that must
5: That's
20: have been exciting.
1: So they've been there for like...
7: Hart did this?
1: Yeah, so...
7: Did she burn it down?
1: It was the greatest. So it was so funny because she'd been there for about 3 hours.
20: She was on a balcony yelling, nerds!
1: She was waving a Palestinian flag. She's getting into the whole college thing.
20: Well, she wants to go to Columbia like you do.
0: Yeah. I'll try.
1: So she's, I call her, and she's on her whatever it is iPad thing doing a visual FaceTime call.
20: Fun.
1: Whatever it is. And she's got the thing so I can see. She's kind of giving me a tour of the her dorm room.
3: Yeah,
1: and she's already ecstatic.
3: Yeah,
1: because they've got their own room. They're 10.
3: Yeah,
1: 2 10-year-olds.
7: How fun
20: is it? All sports?
1: It was a lacrosse thing.
20: Oh, fun!
1: But yeah. So anyway, so then she's walking around showing me stuff, and then I said, "Could you show me the floor?" Because all I'm seeing, oh, here's the window.
3: Right.
1: You know, and here's the paintings. And
20: just beer cans.
0: Yeah. Oh, yeah.
1: But she's been there.
7: No, Josh, she's not 10. She's not going to drink for one more year.
1: She's been there 2 or 3 hours. And, of course, her entire suitcase looks like a bomb has exploded.
3: Right.
1: That's everything awesome. All over the floor.
3: That's fun. That's
1: what great. A blast, though. Now, when you were a kid, I'll ask you this. Did you ever get to stay in a hotel when you were a kid?
20: Yeah.
1: And
20: it was always just unbelievably exciting.
1: And I think this, I'd like to find out if this is a worldwide thing. Whatever culture, you get into a hotel room when you're a kid, you get on the bed and jump up and down.
20: Yeah, probably.
1: I always
20: do
1: that. I do it to this day just for
20: just be careful of the ceiling fans if there are.
1: Yes. Okay. But if you get a chance, hello mutta, hello fada.
7: If you get a chance,
1: give it a listen. It's fun. Now, I'm sorry. Do we have any more letters over there, Chick?
0: Maybe? I am fresh out.
1: Okay, I got a pretty good one here.
0: All right.
1: We had a news story a couple days ago. I want to say $50.1 million was the sale price for a T-Rex, and it was purchased by an anonymous buyer. I'm speculating. I think it was Jeff Bezos. I think he's going to put the T-Rex in the lobby of his boat. You know, I hope whoever bought it puts it somewhere where kids and we all can see it.
7: That'd be cool.
1: This is a nice letter. Elizabeth writes, heard you guys talking about the T-Rex known as Gus. Gus is named after Gus Licking. That's his name, his real name. He was the landowner where the dinosaur was found.
20: Oh, okay.
1: He passed away before it was completely excavated, but he got to see them find some of the early bones. There's a great video on YouTube about Gus. In general, most dinosaurs are named after the people who find the fossils or who own the land where it's found. Stan was another T-Rex found in northwestern South Dakota. Sue the T-Rex was found about 100 miles from here. And now resides in the Field Museum in Chicago.
20: Yeah, I was going to say, Sue is one of the more famous.
7: Sue used to be in the Children's Museum in Indianapolis growing up. I love Sue.
1: Yeah. That's great that they put him where you can see him. When I was a kid, my favorite thing was going to the museum where they had a brontosaurus bones. And brontosaurus, my favorite dinosaur. And now they've renamed it something again.
0: I don't have a favorite dinosaur. Do you have a favorite dinosaur?
1: The left wing of our country renaming everything.
20: It certainly wouldn't be the brontosaurus. No. I like, you know, it was a thrill seeing them in Jurassic Park, but if I'm going favorite dinosaur, I'm going something ferocious.
1: Yeah. Oh, the brontosaurus was cool. And then on the Flintstones where they slide down and
20: I did like that.
3: Yeah.
1: I think the brontosaurus was always portrayed as the friendliest of dinosaurs.
0: Speaking of Jurassic Park, did you see Sam Neill died a couple days ago?
1: Yeah, sad.
0: That's a bummer.
20: I know, dude. He's I've always admired him, his work a lot.
0: Yeah, he's wonderful.
20: Very understated.
1: And a lot of really good independent.
0: He was in Peaky Blinders. Great.
1: Well, since we're doing obituaries.
0: Uh-huh.
1: And great actors. Once again, Hal Williams has passed away. For those of you not familiar with him.
20: You're probably not.
1: I'll play. Oh, he's incredibly famous.
20: No, not. I'm not saying he was a good actor, but not incredibly famous.
0: I guarantee
20: famous.
0: You the word margins is in his obituary.
1: How dare you? He was, wasn't Private Benjamin one of the biggest movies of the year?
3: It was also 40 years old.
0: But it was mostly about Goldie Hawn, you know, and the poster and her crying.
1: God, he was Harley Foster in The Waltons. He was.
20: No one remembers that.
1: Sanford and Son, he was Smitty Smith. I bet.
0: When he was in The Waltons, did he have a lot of friends?
20: Yeah, no kidding.
3: What?
20: Were there a lot of rifles pointed at him?
0: Did Earl Hamner or whatever the hell that kid's name is?
20: Did people often say, what do we have here?
1: Okay, so Miss Hooker.
0: Welcome to the Waltons.
1: Excuse me, I'll talk to someone who's sane in the room. Miss Hooker, can you hum the theme to Sanford and Son?
3: Oh,
1: I rest my case. I rest my case.
3: Yeah.
1: Sanford and Son, great show.
3: But I don't know who you're talking about.
1: He was the cop, the black cop, and there was the dumb white cop and him, and they'd go and they'd try to explain to Mr. Sanford.
3: I'm so sorry, but no. I do not know that man.
0: Big dummy.
1: He was also in the movie Hardcore.
20: 227. He was the father.
3: That's how I know him. 227.
1: The point is, fine actor, died at the age of 91. So I'm sad to see him go.
20: Isn't it though? What are we going to do?
1: One of my favorite movies.
20: Hollywood will never.
1: And he's in the movie Hardcore, where he's going to audition
0: at the Shutdown Production.
1: For George
0: C. Scott.
1: Dim
0: the lights on Broadway. Hal Williams died.
1: I'll play this one more time because they're not going to play this like on ABC News tonight.
0: Well, I hope
1: when
0: not.
1: They do their tribute to Hal Williams, they're not going to play his portrayal of Dick Black.
0: I tell you what, if they do a tribute tonight on
20: right,
0: any
20: right.
0: of ABC, CBS, or NBC, that's all I'm allowing.
20: Right.
0: It's Hal Williams. They even mention it. I will give you $50.
1: It was
0: Monday
1: on
0: morning.
1: ABC last night.
0: I don't believe it.
1: Yeah, it was. David Muir wasn't there. It was some.
7: You were watching
1: lady.
7: Turner Classic Movies
0: that's
7: last night.
0: God knows what you were watching.
1: So,
0: I thought it was ABC.
1: The
0: news.
1: Great actor Hal Williams, who I'm the only one who has any respect for, died at the age of 91, and he's portraying Dick Black auditioning. George C. Scott's trying to find his daughter, so he's holding fake auditions for pornographic actors.
20: If you don't want to hear this, you've got time to get your oil changed.
1: Here it comes. This is
0: what's the
1: again,
0: definition of hell?
7: Wait, give more
0: repetition.
1: Here
7: give
1: it
7: more
1: comes.
7: Context. Give more.
5: I'm Dick Black. You're doing a porno movie, right?
8: Right.
5: Then I'm the man for you.
8: Uh-huh. Well, I'm glad to meet you, Mr. Black, but I'm afraid you're not exactly the type we're looking for.
5: You mean because I'm black?
0: No.
8: No, you're just not the type.
5: What do you mean, not the type? Man, don't you know who I am? I'm Big Dick Black. I've done more porno movies than you ever saw. I worked with Harry Reams, Johnny Wye. Not the type? I'm a woman's dream.
0: Here it is.
8: I'm sorry, Mr. Black. I'm sure you're very good. But at the moment, I just don't have anything for you. If something comes up, I'll be happy to give you a call.
5: I knew this was a scam. This is bull.
20: And George C. Scott is wearing a hilarious wig and mustache.
0: Yes, he is.
20: Yeah. Now, don't be fooled. That movie is dark as anything.
0: Oh, really?
20: Oh, yeah.
0: Yeah, you don't want to watch that if you're not ready to cry for about a half hour.
1: And George C. Scott, obviously, is such a great actor in that.
20: Yeah.
0: Well, he's
20: I think this is
0: pretty good in everything.
20: Top five theme song.
0: You think?
20: Of all time.
1: Quincy Jones, right?
0: Yeah.
1: This is awesome. And this was a great show.
0: I like this part, the funky part.
20: It really does break down.
0: Oh, yeah.
20: The bottom drops out.
0: And more cowbell. The funniest thing ever spoken in the history of the world. More cowbell.
7: Oh, man, I love Will Ferrell.
0: Shut up.
7: I can't get enough of that Will Ferrell, dude.
0: 11. 11.
1: All right. Thank you very much.
0: You're welcome.
20: Man, that's a good
1: Now, what's coming up in sports?
0: Bottom trust. from Southport, England, we've got the British Open. LeBron James still don't know where he's going to play. He might just go home and sit on the couch for the next season. Who knows? We got smoke interrupting sporting events up in the area where the air quality is not great. And the World Cup final halftime show has been announced.
1: Gigantic swath of the United States.
0: The artists for the World Cup final Sunday in New Jersey.
1: And the halftime show for the Sunday finals is a lot longer than it normally would be.
0: A lot longer.
1: Yes. Ah. So you may get
0: it
1: some.
0: It would have to be.
20: Are there some good artists?
0: Yeah.
20: All right.
1: Couple.
20: People we know or.
3: Madonna, oh, yeah. Madonna. Gotcha.
0: Justin Bieber, Madonna, Shakira, BTS.
20: Oh, I didn't mean for.
3: Oh.
20: I was just asking.
0: Yeah. No, no.
1: I'm sorry. We're all confused. What are you doing?
0: Wait a minute.
20: I was just.
0: Madonna, Shakira, BTS, Burna Boy, Gustavo Dudamel.
20: I was helping build the tease.
0: PS.
1: Oh, so it's not tease, so don't give away the Justin Bieber.
0: Justin
1: part.
0: Bieber, he's trained a monkey to sing for him. It's amazing.
1: Okay.
20: Oh, yeah.
0: There's going to be some sleight of hand, some close up magic.
20: Whoa!
0: Yeah.
20: This will be really something.
0: Is this your card?
1: Oh, well, right. No. That'll be Sunday. Things that rhyme with Sunday. How about Hyundai?
0: Hey!
1: Get into the Hyundai Getaway Sales event. Why do they call it that? Because you can get away with a great deal on a great vehicle.
0: Get away.
1: That would include, by the way, the most popular SUVs like the Hyundai Santa Fe and the great Santa Fe Hybrid, the Tucson or the Tucson Hybrid. 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Coming up, we've got all kinds of cool stuff. I don't think we have any more obituaries.
0: I'm going to give you a hint.
3: Well, we do.
1: We do?
3: Yeah.
1: We got more.
3: Oh.
0: Going to give you a hint about sports.
1: Hmm.
0: The Buffalo Bills have not officially done this, but a lot of people on the internet have decided the Buffalo Bills helmet should look like this for the coming season. Do a little addition in your head.
20: I know what it'll be.
0: That's exactly right.
1: Oh, yes.
0: We're coming back with that.
1: I think I know what it is. It's also National Tattoo Day. You could get that tattooed on your face.
0: Of filthy humans who have tattoos.
1: Okay. These are the O'Reilly Auto Parts Studios, and this is the Bob and Tom Show.
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33: 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High today, 88. Good morning. I'm Barbara Evans with this WZXR News Update. The longtime leader of one of Pennsylvania's most beloved amusement parks has died. Knoebel's Amusement Resort announced Richard Dick Knoebel, president emeritus and longtime president of the family-owned park in Elysburg, has passed away at the age of 87. Dick Knoebel led the resort from 1988 until earlier this year, helping preserve favorites like the Phoenix, Twister, and Haunted Mansion, while keeping Knoebel's true to its free admission tradition. The family says his legacy lives on in every laugh, every ride, and every tradition that makes Knoebel's feel like home. Three Williamsport area men are jailed after police say they broke into a building at the Lycoming County landfill in Brady Township and stole about $3,500 in copper wire. Ryan Hamilton, Christopher West, and Bruce Drum allegedly resold the wire for $1,800. Police say the June 26th theft was captured on surveillance video. All three face felony conspiracy, burglary, theft, and related charges, and remain jailed on $30,000 bail each. Today marks the 30th anniversary of the TWA Flight 800 tragedy that claimed the lives of 21 Montoursville area high school students and chaperones. Commemorative events will be held tomorrow, including a 5K run and memorial walk at Indian Park, followed by a 2 p.m. remembrance service at the General John Burroughs Historical Society Museum, where the victims' names will be read. Youth agriculture takes center stage today at the Lycoming County Fair in Hughesville. The gates open at 4 with rides beginning at 5. 2 days remain for the fair this year. More information available at lycomingfair.net. And in sports, the Mets beat the Phillies 4-1 last night. NASCAR returns to historic North Wilkesboro Speedway Sunday night for the Window World 450. I'm Barbara Evans with this WZXR News Update.

0: Hey, welcome back to the Bob and Tom Show. We're in the O'Reilly Auto Parts Studios. Jess Hooker at the news desk.
1: Hello.
0: There's Willie Griswold.
2: Hey, man.
0: There's Josh Arnold.
3: Hi.
0: There's Ace Cosby.
4: Hello.
0: Hello. I'm Chick, and it's time for sports, Tom, from the NHTSA sports desk.
5: Yes.
0: Are you ready?
5: I certainly am. What have you got?
0: Apparently, bald eagles have built a nest in Patrick Mahomes' backyard.
3: Is that right?
0: Somehow, and has caught the World Wide Web, www.
3: They've built an eyrie, if you will?
0: Yes, they have. And I believe we have video of Mahomes' backyard. There's a majestic eagle in the backyard and just hanging out. Wow. There they are.
5: Who wow. beat the Chiefs in the Super Bowl 2 years ago?
0: Eagles? Was it the Eagles?
3: Yeah. I'm too fat to fly.
5: That's kind of tough, isn't it?
0: Nick Foles.
5: Isn't that kind of bad?
0: I know how much Tom loves Eagles.
1: I like that.
6: Well, the thing is, a few years ago, in fact, it was during COVID. I used to live about 1,000 yards from here in kind of a wooded area, and we were pulling out of the driveway, and Kelly goes, "Look, there's a bald eagle." Well, you're thinking, right? And by God, there was one. And the funny thing about him is they look so much like the guy from the Muppets, the eagle in the Muppets.
1: Yeah.
0: Well, Sam.
3: They're not blue.
6: They have that really that beak, that really serious look.
0: Well, yes.
6: But I mean, when you see them in person, it's almost comical.
0: Do you know that eagles, when they get old, their beaks become almost worthless, and they have to go up and tear their beaks off so a new beak can grow?
6: Wow.
0: Into their old age.
3: Absolutely not true.
1: That's not true at all.
0: Look that up.
6: In any event, there was an eagle's nest right near here. It was on the news. It was very
0: The older
6: cool.
0: they get, the feathers become a comb-over.
3: They call it a beakoplasty.
6: That's right. I see.
0: And speaking of the AFC and the NFL, the Buffalo Bills have released their latest helmet as a tribute to the Yellowstone National Park that was flipped into the air by the bison. As you can see, there's... And I'm not sure what they call the bill. I'm sure he has a name. Buffalo fans could weigh in
6: funny.
0: On that. But
3: oh,
0: it is
3: God, isn't that just brilliantly humorous?
0: It is the bill.
6: You guys don't know comedy. You're putting down Alan Sherman and Hello Mudda, Hello Fada. And now this guy with his ridiculous suspenders getting
3: right.
6: heaved into the air.
3: America, the world, it's over.
1: Yeah.
3: We don't. This is the bit's done.
2: Oh, yeah. Yeah,
6: no.
0: The guy getting flipped in the air in Yellowstone.
3: It's done.
2: We don't want to hawk two of this. We don't want this guy to have a podcast in 2 weeks. Let's let this one go away.
6: Is there like a museum of the short-lived,
2: like the 15?
3: Yeah, this show. Anytime you talk, you are the museum of the short-lived.
0: You are the curator.
6: I mean, this morning we mentioned Fannie Fox.
2: You did.
6: And I'm just saying, there are these people who are famous for 10 minutes.
1: Yeah, Marty was like, that guy is probably, he probably listens to the show. He's a fan of the show. You should contact the hospital and try to get him on the show. And I said, no, Marty, I'm not. I'm not contacting the hospital.
0: Marty's a homeless man who lives around here somewhere.
6: Yeah, okay.
3: Contacting a hospital is funny. Hey, wouldn't it be okay if we...
0: Hi, I'm Chick McGee from the Bob and Tom Show.
3: Go ahead and wake him up.
6: We have a segment we call HIPAA Schmippa.
3: Tell his family to get out of there so we can talk to him.
6: Now, by the way, no. Technically, they should be the Buffalo. I mean, Buffalo should be. I mean,
0: Buffalo Bisons, right?
6: Should be Bisonville.
3: Well, there weren't Buffalo then. There.
0: Mm-hmm. In Buffalo.
3: Yeah.
0: Western New York.
6: Those are bison.
3: But historically, there have been buffalo and bison in the area.
6: No.
3: I don't know. I need to see the article you read. Mm-hmm. Gosh darn it.
2: It's just boring guy stuff. That's what it wants to do.
0: You know, there's facts, and then there's
3: I'll Google right now. Were there ever buffalo in the America?
1: You know there were.
6: We have John from Custer, South Dakota, weighing in.
0: Well,
2: what's John got to say?
0: What's Custer, South Dakota named for? And what's the high school? The Custer Losers? What's
6: that? Probably not the Arrows.
0: Yeah, probably not.
6: The distinction between buffalo and bison. There are Cape and water buffalo, none of which are in North America or in Europe. Technically, we have American bison, but they are called incorrectly buffalo.
1: Okay.
6: So there you go.
2: Here's a question, though. If we're all incorrectly calling them buffalo, then after a certain amount of time, aren't we just correctly calling them buffalo?
6: I guess you can.

0: make that argument.
1: Yeah.
2: It's not like we talked to the buffalo and asked them what to name themselves.
3: That doesn't always work. Because right now I could call what we're doing interesting, and I could continue to do that.
4: Uh-huh. Right.
3: But that doesn't make it so.
4: Yeah. That certainly doesn't make it
0: so. So you like to identify as someone who is intelligent.
3: That's right.
0: But not necessarily. I got it.
2: And we can call it interesting. Still definitely not funny by any means.
4: No, God,
2: you know?
4: No.
2: Still
4: no.
2: Not the goal of the show.
3: Even if we accidentally stumble into interesting.
0: But I think
3: there should be.
4: Don't fool yourself, is what I'm concerned about.
0: I just think
4: about.
0: At the end of the show, there should be the most obscure reference of the day.
2: Then you'd win every day.
0: No, I think Chick's going to win it with his letter about Alamogordo, whatever.
4: Alamogordo, New Mexico, and the guy who got on his motorcycle for the birth of his child and saw
3: what,
4: the
3: But that's
4: the
3: not,
4: flash.
3: That doesn't count. That's,
1: yeah, that's
3: not obscure.
1: Obscure.
4: That was a cool story.
0: Well, the
4: I
0: event.
4: Like
0: story. I guess it's pretty significant for many.
1: No.
0: That bomb thing. Never mind. I take it back.
3: Yeah, well, Fannie Fox or whatever has to be. The most obscure
0: that was,
3: so far.
0: We were talking about the name Wilbur, because that's one of my nicknames for Willie.
2: Mm-hmm. Thank you.
0: And Chick's dad was named Wilbur, as was his grandfather.
4: My grandfather.
0: And I could remember what most famous Wilbur's. I said Wilbur Wright and Wilbur Mills. I forget what, was he a senator or something, or congressman? I don't know. Some Washington guy, and he was.
4: No idea.
3: What era?
0: I don't, what was
4: I'm going to say
0: 70s maybe?
4: Yeah, it had to be in the 70s. Had to be.
2: Because it definitely sounds like it's like oil barony Wilbur, but it also sounds like, you know, like a cartoon bird Wilbur. Uh-huh.
3: There was a cartoon bird named Wilbur on Garfield and Friends. Yeah, U.S. Acres, that part of Garfield and Friends.
2: Really?
3: Yes.
2: I was unfamiliar with him. I'll have to check out his work.
3: Honestly, wonderful.
0: But you get these. I'm trying to remember. What was the name of what we talked about? Meghan Marshak, the one that was.
4: Nelson Rockefeller.
0: Trying to dress the dead body of Nelson Rockefeller during some.
3: Was Wilbur also the name of the pig in Charlotte's Web?
2: That's some pig.
1: Oh, yeah.
2: I hated that. That wasn't good for me. I was a chubby kid. I was already Wilbur. And then we read a book in school. There's a pig named Wilbur.
3: Yeah. Oh.
2: That was ammo on the playground.
3: There's an Arnold the pig as well.
2: I'll tell you that right now.
0: Well, here we go. Fannie Fox was an exotic dancer who became one of the most famous figures in political scandals of the 70s.
3: Wow.
0: Known as the Argentine firecracker and the Tidal Basin bombshell. And she's,
3: So she was the Fawn Hall of
0: yes,
3: her time?
0: Yes. See, there's another good one. That Fawn Hall was what the Gary.
4: And Fanny, she spelled it with two N's and an E, right? Fanny Fox?
0: Yeah, and that was her stage name. She was actually Argentina's own Annabelle Edith.
2: Oh, like Chuck E. Cheese.
3: Was Fawn Hall Oliver North's shredding secretary, or was...
0: Oh, wait a minute. Oh, you could be right.
3: Yeah. Who was Gary Hart's?
4: Gary Hart was Fawn Hall, I think.
3: Okay. Well,
4: is that right?
0: See, this is why we need a museum.
3: Right.
0: Now you guys are actually...
4: We don't need to take up green space to make a museum.
0: Like, you got the Hawk Tua girl, you've got this guy, and this...
2: Sure.
0: What if... Wait a minute.
2: You got William Hung from American Idol, the lightsaber kid. We got it. I know.
3: Donna Rice.
1: The Walmart kid.
0: Donna Rice.
3: That was Gary.
0: Gary Hart. Yeah. Okay, yeah, Fawn Hall.
3: Yeah, Fawn Hall was Ollie North.
0: But again, it's in the same category.
3: Mm-hmm. Right.
0: What if they have like Comic-Con?
1: Yeah. PopCon already.
0: ObscuroCon or... just the people who are famous very briefly?
1: 15 minutes, come.
2: You know, I hate to say this is actually a good idea. This actually is a pretty good idea.
1: Yeah, it could
3: that
1: be.
3: Kind of museum?
2: If you could, not a museum, but a con. If you could put this together,
3: sort of
2: pop-up thing.
3: Yes.
2: People, but a brick-and-mortar place where you're paying rent 365 days a year, that's for crazy people.
0: But, I mean, would
3: you're
0: you
3: right.
0: Would you want to go meet
3: dude, I'm gonna go get
0: the Hawk to a girl?
3: I'm going to go get Fawn Hall's autograph. Oh, I'll be in line at William Hung's.
4: Yeah, right. Yeah.
2: You're an idiot. I'll be over at Charlie Bit My Finger, dude.
3: Those kids are 40.
4: Johnny, he bit my finger.
0: Well, were you with me when we saw Robin from the 60s era Batman at the convention? Was that you?
3: No.
0: Okay, I forget what.
3: You saw Burt Ward?
0: Yeah, I saw Burt. It was kind of sad.
1: Yeah.
4: Well, wasn't that covered in that pizza movie that was just out? What am I thinking of?
2: I have no clue.
3: I don't know.
4: They went to a 70s... convention.
3: Oh,
4: like
3: they Licorice Pizza.
4: Licorice Pizza.
3: They do go to one of those, which were widespread back then.
4: Right, in California.
3: In LA, yeah.
0: Yeah, but...
3: They would meet Herman Munster. And
0: stuff. Yeah, the one I went to you with, you went to meet... Oh, you went to meet Elvira.
3: Yeah. Oh, we saw Eddie Munster.
0: Yeah, well...
3: Yeah.
0: Yeah. So that's exactly right. Eddie Munster, and there was no one at the table.
3: Yeah, poor guy.
0: But, I mean, cashed the check, I'm sure he did.
3: Oh, he still did fine, yeah.
1: Yeah.
0: But, I mean, you know, the guy's what? 78? Doesn't look like Eddie Munster. The only guy that could pull that off in my mind in AC/DC, I think that you can pull off the schoolboy uniform.
5: Right.
0: There's just something about it.
5: Yeah.
0: It's still funny. Well, now, is that sports?
4: No, I haven't even started.
0: Oh.
4: Jackson Suber is the surprise 18-hole leader at the British Open in Southport, England. He's trying to hold on his own going into the second round. 26-year-old American, a surprise. He's yet to win as a professional on the tour, right, and has never played links golf.
0: What? This is only his, what, third tournament, right?
4: Yep, he's never even been to Europe.
6: Hell yeah, this is good.
3: He's never played links golf?
0: How does he spell his last name?
4: S-U-B-E-R.
0: Oh, that's just waiting for Madison Avenue.
4: Suber.
3: Do you prefer links golf, Willie, or paddy golf?
6: I actually prefer axe golf. Thank you very much. Super inside. It's the Axe body spray, yeah. And over there they call it Lynx. It was very inside.
4: I didn't even
6: want to make it.
0: I think he may have won the Obscurity Award.
6: Yeah, that's
3: maybe.
6: That was really bad.
5: Okay, this can't become a contest. It can't.
3: I'm having fun.
6: You were doing a sausage show.
4: Don't get me wrong. I'm having
6: and
4: fun.
6: I couldn't even let you have fun with it.
4: I think to stop.
0: I would have gone. Sausage, too, I think. Yeah. I think that would be the way to go.
3: Now, at breakfast, though, are you choosing patties or links?
5: It depends on what you're having it with.
0: Me? I'm always links.
3: Wow.
6: Brother, I'm a bacon man, unless I'm having gravy. Then I want some sausage gravy.
3: Oh.
6: I'm always bacon over sausage, yeah.
0: Patties, no.
5: My daughter always gets sausage gravy and then links on the side and then cuts them up in pieces and calls them her sausage sprinkles and puts them on top of the gravy.
3: That's as brilliant a thing as I've ever heard.
6: How is your daughter not a 500-pound man? That is awesome.
4: My first stop is Bob
6: sausage
4: Evans.
6: Sprinkles?
5: Sausage sprinkles.
6: She's a genius.
0: Delicious. Okay, it is National Tattoo Day. We'll be covering that.
3: Deplane.
4: Yes, Tattoo. Shut up, will you?
0: I have a question.
4: More sports coming up.
0: Okay, we were talking about the late Hal Williams, fine actor.
4: You were talking about it. We are enduring it.
0: Played, of course, Big Dick Black in the movie Hardcore.
4: Right.
0: How come they always call him, and Josh, I know that you were at one point certainly a student of pornography.
3: Absolutely, yeah. Not proud of it, but it's an era of my life.
0: But they always refer to them, whenever there's anything going on, they always refer to them as a porn star.
3: Yeah, it can be overused.
0: But aren't there the equivalent of character actors in pornography?
3: Oftentimes, retired male porn stars would become the sort of character actor.
0: Mm. Quite literally the second banana, if you will.
4: is that what you were going for?
0: It's a double penetration scene. Where's the second banana?
3: They would be the father storming in at the end of the scene to see his son with his stepmom, that kind of thing.
5: Oh.
0: And you'd recognize, oh, that's John C. Holmes.
3: Like, oh, boy, John Leslie is getting older. Yeah.
0: So they're still in the biz.
4: Don't they direct sometimes? A lot of them become directors.
3: And a lot of the female porn stars become directors, too.
0: Oh, yeah. Wow. Well, I was just asking.
3: No, yeah, yeah.
0: They all say porn stars, never a high quality.
3: Right. Where are your M. Emmett Walsh's of porn?
0: Yes, exactly. Do they have awards for that at those porno ceremonies?
3: I honestly don't know if they have like a best supporting actor or...
0: Do they do like set design?
3: I don't know how deep they go into them.
0: Because most of the set design is usually like a Holiday Inn off the freeway.
6: Are there any writing awards? Do they have adapted screenplays or is it all just original ideas? How does that work?
3: I don't know.
6: They have to give credit to
0: them. Dare I ask? I assume that there's AI porn of some sort out there by now.
6: There is, and you know what? It's better than you think it's going to be. Let's just move on.
0: Okay.
4: All right.
0: Do they have awards for special effects?
3: Probably. I'm sure. But I wonder if they have, like, you know how the Emmys have the creative Emmys?
6: Oh, that's so funny.
3: Like 2 weeks before?
6: That's so funny. During the daytime?
3: Yeah, they have the creative AVNs.
0: Best lighting in a penetration scene.
3: I like set design. And the award for best set design goes to Jeff's condo.
6: Do they give award speeches, and does anybody thank God or their parents? I can't imagine they do at that ceremony.
3: I don't know.
0: Did you see, we had the article, it was a couple years ago, some guy started getting phone calls that there was some highly circulated pornographic clip, and he realized it was his house.
5: Oh,
0: he'd Airbnb'd it, and you could see like pictures of his family.
5: Oh no!
0: You'd think that the set design person would go, "Hey, can you move the picture of the one that has the three kids and the golden retriever? It's getting in the way of the thrusting."
3: Hey, why are you watching that? I just want to see if they let the dog out at some point.
0: We're going to come right back. These are the O'Reilly Auto Parts Studios. 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
25: Hi, folks. Happy Friday. Another awesome day to be alive. There's going to be a smoky sky, but less humidity and high temperatures in the low to mid 80s. Nice and sunny today. Tomorrow, muggy, murky, scattered showers and thunderstorms. High temperatures tomorrow near 80. Sunday looks a lot better. It's going to clear out. Nice and sunny, less humidity, and about 80 degrees. Monday to start out the bike ride from Philly. It looks like a nice sunny Monday with high temperatures, again, near 82 degrees, but more showers and thunderstorms Tuesday and Wednesday. Make it a good weekend.
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4: 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It's Jess Hooker.
5: Hello.
4: There's Willie Griswold.
26: Good morning.
4: Good morning. There's Josh Arnold.
3: Hi.
4: Hi. There's Ace Cosby.
27: Hello.
4: Hello. I'm Chick. Hello, Tom.
0: We've been talking about obscure stuff a lot today.
4: Mm-hmm.
0: My idea to do an obscure-a-con.
3: Yeah, that'd
0: like
3: be fun.
0: Like a Comic-Con, but you get, I mean, you could get, I don't know, Fawn Hall, Donna Rice, Monica Lewinsky, Jennifer Flowers. Who's the one most recently what's her name? Stormy Daniels.
4: Oh, yeah. Yeah, there you go.
0: And then you combine it with, like, the Hawk Tua girl. And I mean, would people line up to get those autographs, do you think?
3: Probably. Yeah, I'm sure there's an audience out there.
0: Yeah. In any event, we'll work on our obscure references today. But right now, we're going to get back to the sports page.
4: Yes. LeBron James remains undecided about where he'll play this season. The all-time scoring leader and current free agent talked yesterday on a podcast at something called Fans at Fanatics Fest in New York. James recorded an episode of Mind the Game podcast with Tyrese Halliburton.
27: Go Blazers.
4: Talking. And he still has not decided yet. Could be the Heat, could be the Cavaliers, could be Golden State, also being mentioned. Could be the Timberwolves. Team up with Ant.
27: That'd be so fun to watch.
4: That'd be crazy, right? The start time for the Major League Baseball game between the Mets and the Phillies yesterday moved up an hour due to air quality concerns. That wildfire smoke from Canada and northern Minnesota. Mets win 4-1.
3: Thankfully, Mets and Philly fans are very patient and understanding. The time change didn't bother them at all.
0: They were singing wildfire.
3: Oh, they all—it was heartbreaking, wasn't it?
0: Yeah,
3: it was very sweet how they all just the whole stage.
0: Yeah, because they're soft. Right. They like that soft rock.
4: Damn horse busted down its stall.
0: That's a
4: the World
0: song.
4: Cup is set to have its first halftime show. It says here the 11-minute halftime performance, curated by Coldplay's Chris Martin.
3: I'm out. I'll be watching the Kid Rock one.
0: the alternate, but I did the halftime. That's they only have 11 minutes for the music part, but the halftime is going to be longer than that.
4: Okay,
0: longer than they normally do it.
4: So. Okay, the championship game for the World Cup this Sunday, 3:00 Eastern Daylight Time from Jets Giant Stadium in the Meadowlands. Artists on the roster include Madonna, Shakira, BTS, Burna Boy, Gustavo Dudamel, the PS22 Chorus, and Justin Bieber. Josh, are you a believer?
3: I've only heard that one. Baby.
4: I kind of like that.
6: It's a fun
4: that.
6: One.
4: Yeah. That's the only one I've heard.
3: So. And I didn't care for the snippet of that I heard, but I have not given him a fair shake. So maybe I should listen to some Biebs.
4: I don't know about singing in my underwear either, but that sounds like a nightmare, right?
3: Singing in your underwear?
4: What? Justin Bieber sang in his underwear.
6: At Coachella, he was wearing shorts, kind of.
3: Oh, okay, yeah,
6: he did a very stripped down set.
3: Yes, that's right. He kind of played videos and stuff.
6: Yeah,
3: or something,
6: stripped but, down, truly.
3: But the more we looked into that, the more it sounded like he was actually kind of doing, like it wasn't was, the...
5: Yeah.
6: It was pretty cool. I think that he was doing it. A lot of people discovered him on YouTube, so he was watching his old videos, watching them live with people.
5: Yeah.
6: At first, I thought he was kind of a jerk, and then I heard his explanation, and I was like, oh, man, that is kind of cool. And
3: yeah,
6: also,
3: sometimes you try things as an artist, and it doesn't work, but...
6: Yeah, and also, he's like, not for me, but I don't care, you know? It's not going to make me angry that he had a... If Justin Bieber's Coachella set makes you angry, take a walk, right?
3: Yeah, I mean, come on.
4: It just reminded me of all the nightmares I've had, like being in study hall and wearing your underwear, stuff like that.
3: But you yourself in your house,
4: yes.
3: If it's just you and your boxers and you got good songs playing, will you sing?
4: Oh, gosh, yeah.
3: Yeah.
4: Oh,
3: yeah.
6: I'm moving in my underwear, too. I've been dancing a lot to One Direction in my underwear. Oh, yeah, man. Things are getting weird for old Will.
0: Hope the direction is up.
4: also, the World Cup halftime show will feature Sesame Street characters.
6: Good. About time. About time.
4: Like Kermit and Miss Piggy.
5: Okay.
3: Well, that's kind of fun.
0: But yeah. it says that the standard for a halftime is 15 minutes. This will be 25 to 30 minutes. And again, this is kind of like the NFL where they were complaining about the length of the halftime for the players.
4: However, I am in love with the semifinal games, both starting at 3 o'clock Eastern Daylight.
3: Yeah, man.
4: In the East, you could watch, no problem. They're done at like 6, right? Hit the rack and you're ready for 5 in the morning. But forget about the Super Bowl that starts at quarter to 9 and not over till 1:30 in the morning.
0: I did hear that at the halftime of the final game on Sunday, they're going to please the international fans, they're going to have a T-shirt cannon filled with ranch dressing.
5: Nice.
0: Mm-hmm. Because that's been...
3: They can't get enough of it.
0: Oh, that's just absolutely delicious.
3: It says here Miss Piggy will be performing with Madonna a very special Papa Don't Preach.
4: That's not right.
3: Yes.
4: And what is green and smells... What is it? Green
3: What's
4: and
3: green
4: smells
3: and smells like?
4: Pork.
3: Yeah.
4: Yeah. Kermit's finger, right?
0: Oh, thank you. That'd be very- Classic.
4: A soccer fan.
5: Don't do that again.
4: Who was so convinced? If you're not watching on the YouTube, you really missed Josh's.
3: A soccer fan. Kermit has that clumsy.
4: Oh yeah,
3: you're right.
4: You know how so it's he doesn't have
0: Bieber,
4: very much upper body strength.
0: One more time, it's Bieber.
6: BTS. Those boys.
3: Shakira, Madonna.
4: Hips don't lie, Tom.
3: Gosh darn it, she's
0: because Madonna is old.
6: You've been
0: that's my soccer call.
5: Okay.
6: I think you've been making fun of Madonna for longer than I've been alive. It's impressive your vendetta against Madonna. You've been making fun of this woman for decades.
4: You know what? Yeah, he brings up a good point. It is a vendetta. That's exactly right.
3: Were you ever once attracted to Madonna?
0: Oh God, not at all.
3: Not at all.
6: Really? I think you were in the early days. She did something wrong. She wronged you. She grew her armpit hair out.
0: She is a friend of a friend of mine, actually.
6: Oh, really?
0: A friend of mine went to high school with her.
3: Nice.
0: In Romeo, Michigan. Seriously.
6: Glad to see that didn't stop you from criticizing her for four decades.
3: Wherefore art thou that city?
0: Detroit.
3: Oh, okay.
0: Metro, whatever.
4: A soccer fan who was so convinced England would win the World Cup got a celebratory England tattoo before the team's semifinal defeat.
3: Don't.
4: He's now trying to figure out what to do with the design. Sean Carrington got the foot-long $740 design. That's a little pricey for... Anyway... Of the FIFA trophy with the world with the words England World Cup winner 2026 below the World Cup trophy, of course this after the team beat the Democratic Republic of Congo on July 1st. England has been booted from the tournament; they lost to Argentina.
3: And which is it, Congo, a democratic or a republic? Please decide.
4: He might add.
3: That's why I'm not going.
4: The words "only joking" under the World
3: Cup. Oh, he might.
5: That's fine.
6: I think this damn redcoat has to get an American flag tattooed over that thing. Maybe. All right, I'll say that right now, buddy.
4: I don't know what's going on here, but I like the dark socks, the short no-show dark socks. That's nice.
5: What? Yeah.
3: That's what I wear.
4: See the socks there?
3: Yeah.
4: Yeah.
0: So,
6: boys.
5: I know.
0: What's your suggestion that this guy do with the tattoo?
4: American
3: well,
4: flag.
3: The guy's suggestion is...
4: Leave it alone.
3: To write Just Joking underneath.
4: Yeah.
3: Willie
4: yeah.
3: wants to see an American flag put over it.
6: Yeah, 250th anniversary of the USA, and this damn redcoat tried to have some fun on American soil.
4: Try it on
6: today,
4: me.
6: Pal.
3: Yeah.
4: Oh, look what we're
3: Take
4: up
3: it back to.
4: Take
3: it back to the Shire, punk.
6: Tired of these guys treading on me, dude.
4: You know what? We're coming back with a world record. How about that?
0: Okay. We'll certainly look forward to that. Let's see. Also coming up today in the world of news, you want to give me the teaser over there?
5: We have a new species of monkey.
3: Oh, boy.
4: A brand new monkey?
0: Oh, it's really cool. It's a really cool thing.
6: I hope it's big.
0: They've only discovered like 5 new monkeys in the last
4: You know,
3: it makes me nervous, though, because it's called the Tahitian knife wielder.
4: And I've also heard your excitement about things, so I'm going to couch my enthusiasm. Until we get back.
0: They don't find new species every day. You know?
4: Well, there's going to be.
0: One of these
4: sure.
0: days, we're going to get into the deepest parts of China, and we're going to find Bigfoot.
4: Oh, boy.
0: Okay.
4: they got
0: stuff,
4: cool.
0: They got stuff in the Chinese forest that they're not telling anybody about. Oh, they probably got the grenade-slinging Borneo chimp.
3: Oh, something. Man. Those are vicious.
0: Yeah. Oh, they got the China. I'll never know. We are in the O'Reilly Auto Parts studios. 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
17: Wildfire smoke will create unhealthy air quality and poor visibility at times. High today, 88. Good morning. I'm Barbara Evans with this WZXR News Update. The longtime leader of one of Pennsylvania's most beloved amusement parks has died. Knoebels Amusement Resort announced Richard Dick Knoebel, president emeritus and longtime president of the family-owned park in Elysburg, has passed away at the age of 87. Dick Knoebel led the resort from 1988 until earlier this year, helping preserve favorites like the Phoenix, Twister, and Haunted Mansion, while keeping Knoebel's true to its free admission tradition. The family says his legacy lives on in every laugh, every ride, and every tradition that makes Knoebel's feel like home. Three Williamsport area men are jailed after police say they broke into a building at the Lycoming County landfill in Brady Township and stole about $3,500 in copper wire. Ryan Hamilton, Christopher West, and Bruce Drum allegedly resold the wire for $1,800. Police say the June 26th theft was captured on surveillance video. All three face felony conspiracy, burglary, theft, and related charges, and remain jailed on $30,000 bail each. Today marks the 30th anniversary of the TWA Flight 800 tragedy that claimed the lives of 21 Montoursville area high school students and chaperones. Commemorative events will be held tomorrow, including a 5K run and memorial walk at Indian Park, followed by a 2 p.m. remembrance service at the General John Burroughs Historical Society Museum, where the victims' names will be read. Youth agriculture takes center stage today at the Lycoming County Fair in Hughesville. The gates open at 4, with rides beginning at 5. 2 days remain for the fair this year. More information available at lycomingfair.net. And in sports, the Mets beat the Phillies 4-1 last night. NASCAR returns to historic North Wilkesboro Speedway Sunday night for the Window World 450. I'm Barbara Evans with this WZXR News Update.
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3: Hello.
1: There's Willie Griswold.
4: Hey.
1: There's Josh Arnold.
5: This may hurt me financially.
1: All right.
5: But I would like it if every 2 weeks, the way we got paid was Tom had his checkbook.
1: Uh-huh.
5: And we all had to stand in line and walk up to him, and he had to assess the 2 weeks.
1: That you, right.
5: And then just give us whatever amount he thinks we are.
4: That's how it'd be just like Christmas. That'd be great. The old Griswold lineup. You guys didn't have that?
5: I love that. Oh, man.
1: There's Ace Cosby. Hello. I'm Chick. Hello, Tom. Go ahead.
0: Can I do a closed circuit for people that play Wordle?
1: I can't.
3: Oh, yeah. I saw this yesterday.
1: Stop you.
3: Was it yesterday or the day before?
1: The day before was, I got it. But
3: it's all over the internet.
0: Well, it
3: people
0: should
3: are
0: be.
3: Upset.
1: It's a pain in the ass.
3: Real upset.
0: For those of you that play Wordle, it's five letters. I got it, too. But only I got it because someone had said to me, have you played Wordle today? And I said, not yet. And they go, it's a ridiculous word.
3: Yeah.
0: That gave it away.
1: I just so write
3: you,
1: it. The
3: how
1: last...
3: many did you get it in?
1: Six.
0: I got it in four.
3: Four? Okay.
1: Four?
0: It shouldn't have been. It's not legal.
4: This is yesterday's word?
0: Day before.
4: So can we just say it?
5: Is it one of those things you look at and you're just like, pshaw?
1: Oddly, that was the word.
5: What?
1: Yeah, isn't that weird?
0: You knew that, right?
5: Yes, I heard
0: that. Oh, okay.
1: And it was my last guess, and I was running out of words, so I just put it in there.
0: P-S-H-A-W. It's one of those things you see in old plays.
5: Absolutely.
4: Wait, say it again. Yeah. How do you spell it?
1: P-S-H-A-W.
5: I mean, technically.
3: Yeah, it's a word.
5: But...
1: Well, and then they had Butte in one time
0: yesterday.
1: B-U-T-T-E, and that's like
5: ooh, that's slang.
0: No, Butte, no, Butte is a
1: that's a proper name. Butte, Montana. Don't talk to me.
0: A Butte is one of those like rock mountain formation things.
5: I'm sorry. I always say butt because it's funny. But yes.
0: So you say butt, Montana?
5: Yeah, absolutely.
4: Butt, Colorado. Yeah.
5: Mm-hmm. Yeah.
0: I see. Yeah.
1: Montana got that butt.
0: Baby got back. I'm sorry. So in any event, if you were playing Wordle, I hope that didn't trip you up, but that's not fair.
3: What makes it not fair?
0: Because they often will say, when you put an answer in, they'll go, that is not a word that is used in contemporary whatever. It's in our dictionary. Okay.
1: All it says is it's not
0: if someone ever
1: list.
0: Comes to me and said, pshaw, I'd go, God, I got to get away from this person. What a dick. So, and in any
1: you hear that a lot?
0: No, I heard that, of course, and that makes me very happy.
1: Okay.
0: Another thing. I had occasion yesterday to be doing some stuff over at the shack, and Miss Hooker was there with the lights were on and there were cameras everywhere. What were you doing?
3: I was recording.
5: Feet.
3: No, that's next.
5: Oh,
1: yeah. Money on the table.
3: Yep. When we get that paywall up, I was recording the Bob and Tom Test Kitchen.
5: Oh, what's this?
3: I'm doing some videos of food that I am going to prepare for you guys on the air. But I'm doing the how-to before I present it to you guys.
5: Oh, fun.
3: So we actually, Noah got one of them edited, and it's up right now on, if you go to YouTube and search Bob and Tom.
5: All
3: right. Watch it there.
0: What are you cooking?
3: I didn't cook anything. This is a viral recipe. People are doing a lot of things with cottage cheese right now.
5: Oh, yes.
3: Because it's high protein, right?
1: All right.
3: I know Tom knows. He buys a lot of cottage cheese.
0: And I'd name the brand I get, but it's always cleared in the shelves. I don't want to tell anybody.
3: That's the brand I used for this recipe.
5: Where'd you find it? It hasn't been at my store in 3 weeks.
3: Yeah. Oh, really?
5: Yeah, man.
3: Oh, okay.
0: I don't know who spilled the beans on this, but...
3: Yeah, well, it's everywhere.
5: TikTok.
3: So, essentially, it is a high protein cheesecake dupe. Okay, so I took that. I used your blender. Josh let me borrow his blender. I blended up the cottage cheese. I left it in the container, and then I shoved as many Biscoff cookies as I could in there.
5: I'm in.
3: So then you let it sit overnight, and the cookies soften, and it's supposed to sweeten it and give it like that kind of texture of a cheesecake crust.
5: Wow!
3: But a lot less calories and
0: eat it with a spoon.
3: Yeah, we eat it with spoons. What I'm going to do, I'm going to spoon out one bite for everybody. I'll bring it in here next break.
0: Oh, cool.
3: And we can taste it.
5: And you're going to serve it on your feet?
0: Yeah. That's
3: what it'll only cost you $50.
5: Can you tell that I had a dream about your feet last night?
3: I think so.
5: I'm teasing.
4: It's your recurring.
5: Tom looked at me like, you what?
0: Yeah. Are there foot fetishists who only want someone that has one foot? Like
5: There are amputee fetish. Yes, yeah, sure. That's out there.
3: Well, I told you guys about the girl, her and her boyfriend just joking around. She has her feet on his lap. They're laying on the couch, and he's eating Doritos, and he starts sticking Doritos between her toes.
4: Yeah.
3: She records it thinking that it's funny. It blows up, and now she's like paying off her house, and I mean,
5: she's doing it constant, like she's making more and more of
3: these. It's her boyfriend sticking food between her toes.
0: You know, different types of food.
3: Yeah,
1: America.
5: See, this is where, like, I kind of get the foot fetish. It's a lot of soft, smooth surface area.
4: Sure, yeah.
1: Yes,
5: but the food and the weird things with the feet, that's where I go, oh, no, that's not for me.
3: Yeah. I think this stuff between the toes is very specific, whether it's food or mud. Or those are some big ones. Yeah.
4: You know when you eat Cheetos or any of those chips and you have like the dust on your fingers, it feels like all day long. Are you going to have that in between your toesies?
1: Well, yeah, sure.
3: Not if your boyfriend licks it off.
0: Oh, that's in the video too?
5: How many guys just wrecked their car?
4: I didn't mean to, but I liked it for some reason. Not even into that.
1: And remember, slow down out there. This message brought to you by NHTSA.
0: Now, are we back at the sports page?
1: An Egyptian basketball. Oh, yeah. Hang on just a second.
4: Why'd you shoot the Egyptian basketball player?
0: What did he do?
5: He deserved it.
0: Anti-Egypt.
1: My fault. An Egyptian basketball player has set two Guinness World Records in one day.
5: Isn't it ironic their cheerleaders have no idea how to do the pyramid? Anyway.
1: 21-year-old Ali Wessman. Wessam.
0: It's the dude.
1: First made the longest basketball hook shot ever recorded, 82 feet 10 inches away.
5: Now, what's half court?
3: 52 feet.
1: 52 feet 9 inches.
5: Okay, thank you.
1: That's under the other basket, 82 feet.
5: Oh.
1: And then he topped that by breaking the world record for the longest backwards basketball shot.
5: Amazing.
1: Cool. 90 feet 6 inches.
5: Oh, my God.
1: That, of course, surpassed the old record. That's right. Harlem Globetrotter Corey Thunder Law had the backwards basketball shot. Not exactly your Curly Neal of nicknames.
5: Willie, do you know the name of this song?
4: Sweet Georgia Brown?
0: Yes.
4: My band played this. High school band. Not my, like, band.
5: Oh.
4: We loved it. We weren't that big of nerds.
5: If you put like a Blink 182 spin on it, kind
4: of. You know what? I can hear it already. You can pop punk the hell out of that.
5: Exactly. What was the name of your band?
4: Mezzo Static. Everyone in middle school called us the Metro F-slurs. And boy, did that catch on. Boy, did that catch on. You really want to make sure your band name doesn't run.
5: You thought you were safe.
4: We thought it was so cool.
0: I had bumper stickers made, you know.
5: It's not a terrible name, but you thought you were safe.
3: Yeah.
4: We thought we were so cool.
5: And why wouldn't you think you were safe?
4: And you know what? By the way we were dressing, we did look like some Metro. I mean, I was wearing skinny jeans a lot, and I was chubby in the skinny jeans.
5: Oh, man.
4: I had the little lesbian haircut. Everyone called me Bobby one day because I looked like a girl. Bobby with an I. I mean, it was tough. It was some real intense bullying.
5: Now you're funny.
4: Thank you. I appreciate that.
0: As a result of...
1: kids are the worst.
4: There's nothing less cool than caring about something when you're 12. When you're 12 and you have a passion, get out of town.
1: Yeah. Keep it to yourself.
4: Unless you like soccer, that's it. You can't like things when you're a kid.
0: By the way, an NBA court is 94 feet long.
5: Okay.
0: So half-court shot's about 47 feet.
5: Cool.
0: This guy made a shot that was how long?
1: 82 feet.
5: And then 90 feet backwards.
0: I mean...
1: 90 feet nine.
0: If any one of us spent an all day in a gym, wouldn't we eventually get one?
5: Well, I don't think there's any reason to discount what this man did.
1: 90 feet 6 inches. You'd have to wait for me to get it there, I would think. It might take two efforts.
0: I mean, I think any... average athlete with enough time at the gym could get one of these.
4: I think heaving a basketball the length of the court backwards, I think we would all struggle to do that. I don't think we could get the length of the court.
5: I mean, this is fascinating that he is really, you're really playing this down.
4: Yeah, you could have.
5: I mean, I was convinced as soon as Chick started talking about it, we were going to be having this guy on the phone for the next 4 days.
1: Yeah.
4: You couldn't throw a pin at Josh if you wanted to.
1: You realize
4: you
1: are heckling yourself right now.
0: Yeah. I don't like seeing anyone put down the Harlem Globetrotters.
5: As you know,
0: I am a Globetrotters fan. I always go see them. I missed them this year because the schedule, I was out of town, but I love the Harlem Globetrotters. It's one of my earliest memories. My dad and I went to see the Harlem Globetrotters with pre-Curly Neal, Meadowlark Lemon.
1: Handicap seating? Is that what that was?
3: Oh, my God.
0: Jesus Christ. You know something?
4: He's actually mad. By the way,
5: I don't think he's today.
4: By the way, you're about to get yelled at by the garage. Just letting you know. That's where
1: you put
4: go.
1: Your head in that urinal until I'm done talking to you.
0: I'll tell you what's wrong with basketball.
1: What's wrong with basketball?
0: If you sink a full court shot, only counts for 3 points.
5: Isn't that? Yes, it should be like seven.
6: You know, in the Filipino basketball league, there is a 4-point line. And it's pretty electric.
5: Really?
1: And by the way, this message brought to you by Gambling Anonymous.
4: No, okay, don't
1: the Filipino
4: that.
1: Basketball.
4: Watch a 5'6" guy launch and get 4 points.
1: Willie!
4: You got to watch a little Filipino basketball from time to time, boys.
5: Is it just all Journey songs at the arena?
6: That's a great show.
1: How is that guy not president?
6: Do you know this is true? Do you know in Filipino basketball, every team is allowed to have one American guy, and he's not allowed to be over 6'6"? Do you know that? So it's four guys that are this big, and then just one guy that played at Auburn.
4: Really?
6: It is awesome. It is a really good time.
5: Did you know we have a filthy Filipino on our staff?
4: Don't talk about it.
0: He's Filipino? I always filthy, but I... okay, well, we've made some... Made some good stuff here with.
6: I think we did.
0: Back to the world. What's this guy's name again?
1: Oh my God! You Ali. And the story. Ali Wessam. Is it Wessam? Wessam.
0: Well, I'm going to get Jason in this.
1: Wessam.
0: If he speaks English, we're getting this dude in the air.
1: No, we're not.
0: What time is it in Egypt? Right
1: it's
0: now?
1: Last year. We can't. It's not possible.
3: I'll call the hospital before we have this guy.
1: Yeah. Let's call intensive care. See you when want to wake up.
0: Okay. Well, now, what's coming? Is that the complete sportscast?
1: Yes. I'm going to go out in the parking lot and cry.
0: Okay. Okay. You don't have to cry in the parking lot.
1: No.
5: You can please do it
1: I'm
5: here.
1: I'm tired of doing it in the break room.
0: Let's see now.
6: Don't cry inside. It's not a good idea.
0: Ms. Hooker, what's coming up in the news? You want to give me a tease here?
3: Yeah, we have a mystery emu on the loose.
5: Really?
3: Yes.
5: What? Is he wearing a mask?
3: What your phone background says about you.
5: I like this.
3: You like that?
6: Mine says that I love Transformers.
1: So this is like that? When you pick your phone up, that's the picture that's
3: the
1: on
3: lock
1: your phone.
3: Screen. Yeah, how about that? Okay. Is that helpful?
0: I read this article, and apparently a lot of people will judge you.
3: Yeah.
5: Whoa.
3: Based on your...
0: What comes up.
5: All right. Well, I'll show you guys mine.
3: And I think we all have very different lock screens.
1: Oh, yeah.
3: If I have to guess.
1: I'm sure of it.
0: Yeah. That was an evil laugh face. What you got over there?
3: You got a naked girl on yours?
6: I don't know. I know Jess has a picture of her husband and kids. I have a picture of Jess's husband and kids.
1: That's nice.
6: I don't know what you guys have. But...
1: I can tell you this. I don't have a picture of that.
6: All right.
0: How about...
6: Addie and Max looks nice.
0: How about a scene in a movie where a guy goes to a business...
1: Hey, he started it.
0: A business lunch for the first time, and he sticks his phone down, and the other guy looks at it, and the photograph is
5: Hey, what the hell's that?
0: What the hell? That's my wife.
1: What the hell's going on?
0: That's great, Willie.
1: It's a small world, isn't it?
0: Okay. Let's see. If you go to our website and various other social media platforms of ours, you can find some cool stuff. We've got a nice narration of the guy getting thrown into the air by the buffalo.
7: That's not funny. He's numb, bro.
0: It's like, it's hilarious.
5: I deserved it.
1: How about that brick house, Tom?
0: Just 1 second. And then we got the poster for Willie G and Jeff Oskey, their comedy night Saturday at the Old Mill
1: posters.
0: In Nashville, Indiana, USA.
5: He really did not advertise the show just now. He advertised the poster.
3: The poster.
5: If you listen back.
3: The poster.
1: He really did.
0: People want to see it.
1: If you listen closely.
5: It is a good poster.
6: Jeff's got his shirt off.
0: Okay. There's a comical element to it.
3: Yeah,
0: somewhat homoerotic. I think one might say.
1: Did you say homoerotic?
0: No, homoerotic.
6: My name's homoerotic.
1: That sounds dirtier than homoerotic.
5: Didn't you win RuPaul's Drag Race?
6: That's right.
0: Homoerotic sounds like a drug they advertise in the evening news. You take homoerotic, you'll start liking ladies again. Now,
5: if you were assigned female at birth, this may not be for you.
1: Tom, we're starting to get into Monday's show here.
0: Oh, sorry.
1: Can we do something?
0: Okay. Everybody's talking about weight loss. Everybody. and a lot of the things out there right now involve getting a syringe and what's it called? An EpiPen full of stuff. 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
21: Wildfire smoke will create unhealthy air quality and poor visibility at times. High today, 88. Good morning, I'm Barbara Evans with this WZXR News Update. The longtime leader of one of Pennsylvania's most beloved amusement parks has died. Knoebels Amusement Resort announced Richard Dick Knoebel, president emeritus and longtime president of the family-owned park in Elysburg, has passed away at the age of 87. Dick Knoebel led the resort from 1988 until earlier this year, helping preserve favorites like the Phoenix, Twister, and Haunted Mansion, while keeping Knoebels true to its free admission tradition. The family says his legacy lives on in every laugh, every ride, and every tradition that makes Knoebels feel like home. Three Williamsport area men are jailed after police say they broke into a building at the Lycoming County landfill in Brady Township and stole about $3,500 in copper wire. Ryan Hamilton, Christopher West, and Bruce Drum allegedly resold the wire for $1,800. Police say the June 26th theft was captured on surveillance video. All three face felony conspiracy, burglary, theft, and related charges and remain jailed on $30,000 bail each. Today marks the 30th anniversary of the TWA Flight 800 tragedy that claimed the lives of 21 Montoursville area high school students and chaperones. Commemorative events will be held tomorrow, including a 5K run and memorial walk at Indian Park, followed by a 2 p.m. remembrance service at the General John Burroughs Historical Society Museum, where the victims' names will be read. Youth agriculture takes center stage today at the Lycoming County Fair in Hughesville. The gates open at 4 with rides beginning at 5. 2 days remain for the fair this year. More information available at lycomingfair.net. And in sports, the Mets beat the Phillies 4-1 last night. NASCAR returns to historic North Wilkesboro Speedway Sunday night for the Window World 450. I'm Barbara Evans with this WZXR News Update.
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0: Hey, welcome back to the Bob and Tom Show. We're in the O'Reilly Auto Parts Studios. Jess Hooker at the news desk. There's Willie Griswold.
1: Hey, man.
0: There's Josh Arnold.
2: Hi there.
0: There's

0: Biscoff cookies.
1: Biscoff cookies
0: together in and then type of cheesecake filling.
1: They've just stayed overnight.
2: So this is like a healthy version of cottage cheese. Or cheesecake. It's not necessarily for me, but I thought let's try it. Everybody's turning cottage cheese into something different.
1: This is amazing.
2: Okay.
1: This tastes great.
2: You like it. All right.
0: Let me give this a go.
1: It is really nice. It tastes like cheesecake.
3: Did you add sugar to it?
4: But
2: no.
4: You know what? It's not as sweet as I thought it should be.
2: I agree. Yeah. I thought that the cookie would be more incorporated. It would be sweeter. I mean, I'm sure if you're looking for a sweet fix and you're watching calories and protein.
0: Tastes good.
2: Yeah. Okay.
3: Yeah, the Biscoff's doing a lot of the heavy lifting here.
2: Yeah.
1: It's good.
2: Yeah.
3: Yeah, I don't mind it at all. If you wouldn't have told me it was cottage cheese, I wouldn't have thought it was.
0: I'll tell you this. Yeah. If I'm craving cheesecake and I have this, I'm going to go. I still need the cheesecake.
2: Yeah, I'm with you.
3: Oh, really?
2: I'm with you. Yeah. This is.
3: Oh, man.
2: That's not going to scratch my itch.
0: But it is tasty.
2: Yeah.
1: Yeah, it's very good. And the video of this, is it posted?
2: It is. It's posted. Go to YouTube and search Bob and Tom, and you can watch it there on our channel.
1: It's great, I think.
3: I have an idea for the man with the sweet tooth out there. I did this during COVID, during lockdown. We're all in our houses going crazy. I wanted a peanut butter pie really bad.
2: Okay.
3: And I didn't know how to do it, but it's just peanut butter and cream cheese and confectioner sugar, powdered sugar.
2: Yeah.
3: And you use a hand mixer. You stir it all up. And I did that, but I didn't get a pie crust. So I put that all in a deli container, and then I put it in a piping bag. And I was going to get the pie crust, but they're out of pie crust. And then I just had the filling. And I would just eat the filling with a spoon, or I'd pipe it directly into my mouth.
2: It's pretty good.
3: Why aren't we doing that?
2: Yeah.
1: Well, that's an idea for a TV show.
2: Like a single
1: food
2: serving.
1: Food you eat halfway through a recipe.
2: Yeah.
1: be careful with beef.
3: But that's good enough. It's good enough as is. You don't need a pie crust, you guys. We're holding ourselves back. We can just eat pie filling with a spoon if we want to.
2: But don't you just love a good pie crust? I mean, I feel like that's 50% of it.
3: I show up for the filling. I'm like an 80-20 guy.
2: Oh, okay. Okay.
0: My appreciation of crust has grown over the years.
2: Yeah.
0: As a kid, I was like, just give me the goo.
2: Yeah.
1: Well, as Billy Joel saying, it's always been a matter of crust.
0: Indeed.
2: Right.
0: Yes.
1: Okay. Thank you, Patty G. By the way, we haven't seen Pat Godwin for a while.
5: Who's that? I'm sorry. What's the name again?
1: People are asking.
5: I got no idea. Who
1: Pat
5: about.
1: Has had a
3: legal troubles
1: shoulder. I can barely say shoulder surgery, and he's recovering, and it's taking a little longer than they thought.
2: It is. I think he came back to work a little too soon, and maybe worked out that shoulder a little faster.
1: Anyway,
2: than he
1: so he's resting, and we'll
2: I'm sorry.
1: But you can see him this weekend on the TV. He's on his Dry Bar comedy special.
2: Yeah.
1: You can see that. It's great. And you'll find it at drybar.com. D-R-Y. Okay. Now, it's time for us to... Are we going to switch over and go over to the news desk?
5: It's about time, don't you think?
2: We want to.
1: Yeah. Bubba, this was delicious. Thank you for doing this. And once again, the video was posted on our YouTube channel.
2: It's a series, and so I'm going to be bringing in something different every week. And
0: fun.
2: We'll have a video attached, and you can go to... So go and like and subscribe so you don't miss any of the episodes.
1: Are you going to make snake? We talked about eating python yesterday.
2: I'm working on it. I have some calls out.
0: Oh, no kidding.
2: And so we're going to see if I can make... I want to make a snake ragu.
0: Okay.
2: That's what I'd like to do.
3: That sounds nice.
1: What does that mean exactly?
2: It's like a bolognese, like a red sauce, red meat sauce. So like marinara with meat sauce.
5: With snake as the meat.
2: Yes, snake is the meat.
1: And is it a certain type of snake that is available? I assume it's...
2: I'm still learning. We're going
3: to
2: figure it out.
3: Yesterday with Dusty, we were eating python, right?
2: Yeah. I wonder if he could...
3: Is it kind of python
2: freeze it and ship it to us? Yeah.
5: Oh, I'm sure he could.
1: I'm wondering if that exotic... There's a couple of exotic places within a couple hundred miles of here that have... pretty much everything.
5: Knowing Dusty, we pay for his gas. He'd probably drive it up here.
3: That guy was awesome.
2: He might. He was really good.
1: Yeah, we have our interview with Dusty posted, by the way, down in the Everglades. Now, it is time to visit the news desk. I guess we haven't heard anything. What's going on?
2: There's a mystery emu on the loose. Mississippi officials are trying to find the owner of the emu on the loose in Pearl River County. Pearl River County Animal Control confirmed to WLOX that the emu is still on the
3: green
2: run.
3: Green lox, baby. Simmon. Cream cheese on your bagel. Sorry about that. My bad. Don't know what that was. A little tick there.
2: Freaked it does out. Sound good, though.
3: Yeah, you bet.
2: But nobody knows the origin of the emu.
1: How many people have an emu?
2: I don't know.
1: How could they? Whoever owns this thing, I would think they'd go, have you seen the paper lately?
3: Probably some old school farmer, got a bunch of weird animals through the years, and, you know, you forget.
2: You know what? I can't say anything because there is a farmer in my county who has emu. So,
1: that's fine. But the guy, if one of them were missing,

0: He'd call the my emu.
1: No, but you forget. You go, do I have four emu? Do I have five emu? You know, you forget sometimes. You can't remember everything.
2: If I was if I worked for Liberty Mutual, I would have a guy down there so fast.
3: Yeah.
2: Could you be the Liberty Mutual helps rescue emu?
3: Yeah.
2: Are emus the baby? Are they the smaller ostriches?
1: Yeah, they're like the chipmunks of ostriches.
2: Okay.
3: Yeah. It's okay. They're so ugly.
2: And they can't fly, right?
3: I don't think so.
1: Not for long.
4: Unless you throw them.
2: I think this is like a wannabe pet zoo guy.
3: Oh.
2: As soon as this got away, he deleted his Facebook. I don't have any emu.
3: Yeah.
2: We had the guy yesterday that did the kid shows with animals, which was great. But you know, one of his alligators got loose.
3: Yeah, and he had said that he'd had lots of animals get loose. He had had an emu get loose.
5: Oh, that guy, that reptile guy?
3: Yeah, admitted that an emu, a pig, a tortoise had all gotten loose over the years, but called them isolated incidents.
4: If this isn't Homeward Bound 3, I don't want to know about
5: a tortoise and an emu?
3: Yeah.
5: Will you hurry up?
2: You know what someone should do? Wait a minute.
4: Always taking time.
2: Has someone already done this? Hire Emo Phillips.
3: Right.
2: And have an emu in a cartoon as a secondary character whose name is Philip.
5: I don't think that's been done.
2: Wouldn't that be funny?
5: Be kind of a fun insight.
2: Emo's voice, if you've ever heard Emo talk,
4: it's distinctive.
3: It lends itself to a cartoon.
2: He would be, he wouldn't even have to act.
3: Right.
2: Just read this Emo. Do you do an Emo Phillips impression?
1: Josh has a great one.
2: Josh?
5: Oh, me?
2: Yeah.
5: I could possibly give it my best shot.
2: Oh, see what I'm saying? Isn't that how an emo would talk?
4: Yeah, now go out and wander around in the parking lot, will you? Right. I only say that because that happened. Okay.
2: It's my pet emu, Phillips. It has to be done.
3: Yeah.
1: Okay. Like BoJack Horseman or something. They can get that.
5: Do you like the idea of an emo?
1: I love that idea.
3: Oh, that's perfect.
2: Oh, the weird dance thing?
5: Listening to The Cure.
1: The weird dance thing.
5: Mascara and such.
4: That's got to be my least favorite flightless bird is the emu.
5: Oh, really?
4: Yeah.
5: Yeah, you're right. Penguins.
2: Oh, no. Isn't there one that kills people?
3: What?
4: Oh, yeah. The shoebill stork.
5: But that doesn't kill people. It just looks like it wants to.
4: Yeah.
3: It's flightless?
2: One that was really super deadly.
1: Flamingos.
5: That wasn't prehistoric?
2: Flamingos.
1: Yeah, they don't tell you that. They're very dangerous. Yeah,
5: absolutely.
4: No, the shoebill stork does something with its beak when it's about ready to attack. It clacks it together. That's terrifying.
3: Looks scary.
4: Yeah.
2: Hmm. Okay.
4: It looks like they found something on Neptune, and they shipped it back to the United States.
5: Okay, the shoebill stork.
2: Well, speaking of weird animals, did you find that monkey thing?
3: I did. Researchers have identified a new species of monkey. The monkey has distinctive orange lips and a deep roaring call.
2: Do we have a picture of the orange-lipped monkey? This is like the first new monkey they found.
5: Orange-lipped monkey.
2: Found it.
5: No, I see what happened.
1: That's silly.
4: That's Davy Jones from
2: That's Davy Jones with orange lipstick. No, there's actually an actual real monkey.
5: That is very silly.
1: Why did you bother to do that?
4: that took time.
3: The animal officially named Colobus congonensis is just the fifth new monkey species scientists have identified in Africa in the last 75
4: Colobus
3: years.
4: Congonensis.
2: Think about that. So it's super rare to find a new species.
3: Yeah.
2: And it's a monkey.
3: Known to locals as Lick Willy.
2: I think it's probably Lick Welly.
3: I know, but I like... Oh, Lick Welly?
2: I think. Likewelly. Yeah.
1: Hey, Lick Willy, take me out to dinner first, ladies. Okay. Come on,
5: folks. I'll just jump right to Lick.
4: Yeah, buy him dinner first.
1: With my arms, sweetheart.
3: The primate has a striking orange cream facial marking, a glossy black coat, long fur, and a sweeping tail.
2: Imagine a regular monkey ate a bunch of Cheetos.
5: I want to see a picture.
2: Do we have a picture of the real monkey?
4: And the strength of 20 men.
1: Put up that Davy Jones picture again.
3: I really...
2: You can't really tell from the picture. It's too far away.
3: The glare. Hideous. That is real. That does not look like a monkey face.
2: But look at how long that tail is.
1: Yeah, long tail.
3: I don't like it.
2: Now, is that a prehensile tail?
5: We don't know.
2: That baby.
4: I know you want us to be excited about this. But I'd like to speak on behalf of myself.
1: Please.
4: I don't care.
2: Dude, it says he's got like the super deep.
4: Unless they have some sort of like they can read minds or right, they, right. telekinesis.
6: He can play the harmonica.
2: He's got. They say he's got the voice of Barry White, like the super deep voice.
4: Okay, that's fine. We're getting closer. Can he like pitch
2: and those lips look like he's. Look like Kim Kardashian after she's gone down on Mr. Snuffleupagus.
3: Oh, okay.
6: That's an interesting.
4: I don't know if Snuffleupagus is orange, but is he?
6: He was kind of rust colored. Yeah. Did they find just one, or did they find a handful of them?
2: They got a bunch of them.
3: They think,
2: although it's already been declared an endangered species.
6: Oh, okay.
2: But it's in the middle of nowhere.
3: I think
2: it's kind of funny that the locals have a name for it. Hey, fellas. Why didn't you tell us about this orange-lipped monkey?
3: that they call Lick Willy.
1: Scientists like discovering stuff that's already been discovered, don't they?
2: Yeah, well,
1: people knew about this thing forever.
2: That doesn't just apply to animals. It applies to, I don't know, vast tracts of land.
1: Yeah.
2: I'll call it America. Get those guys out of here. I'll call it America. I told those people to get off that land. What else is coming up, Miss Hooker?
3: We have period news.
1: What's going on? In case you guys didn't know. Did they change them?
4: Oh, you mean like the industrial age? Or
6: which period?
3: It's always very frustrating to read these stories.
6: Why?
3: About the menstrual cycle.
6: It's just the sloughing of the uterine wall.
3: Mm-hmm. But it's so.
4: if it
3: very
4: weren't for
3: obvious
4: that,
2: that's my favorite Nirvana song.
3: Very obvious information.
2: The sloughing of the uterine wall.
4: If it wasn't for that, none of us would be here. Mm-hmm. Am I right?
3: It's National Tattoo Day.
4: Oh, cool. Well, of course, tattoo people are filthy and awful.
3: And we're going to talk about lock
4: screens. Often jobless.
3: Remember? Lock screens.
6: Lock.
2: The lock screen thing is super interesting.
3: And?
2: But we also have Today in History coming up.
3: And new food at Buffalo Wild Wings.
1: Oh, cool.
3: Yep.
1: I got way too excited.
2: Have you heard what it is?
1: No, but the fellows over there do a lot of really great stuff.
2: This sounds really good.
3: I'm very interested.
2: It's something
4: I can't imagine
2: one's done before.
4: Unless it's a bigger wing. That's the only thing it would get
3: But what's the best thing that goes with wings?
4: The sauce?
6: Beer?
3: The ranch.
6: Oh.
4: Oh.
3: Yeah.
4: I do like ranch.
2: Yeah. Well, wait till you hear what this is. I don't know if this is going to work or not. It's a very odd application of science to ranch dressing.
3: I would try it.
6: Huh.
2: He said... kind of half wrong. Chick McGee?
4: Yes.
2: What's
4: going
2: on
4: over there? When you're driving, don't speed while you're driving. It takes you less time to react to whatever comes across your path. You're asking for trouble. A sharp turn could take you by surprise. Another car could turn out in front of you. A truck could brake suddenly. A cyclist, maybe a pedestrian. 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Until they happen, and it is too late. 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And it only takes an instant for disaster to strike. 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
2: Thank you, Reg Stetson. When we come back, a little bit of history, and I'm very excited about this. What's on your cell phone wallpaper?
4: I was trying to cheat and remove what I had, but I went back to what I did have when the story started. So,
2: is it shoes?
4: It is not shoes, no.
2: Is it a coat?
4: And it's nothing to do with an atomic bomb either.
2: Really?
4: No.
2: Oh, well, we'll find out what it is. This is exciting. These are the O'Reilly Auto Parts Studios. 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
18: Hi, folks. Happy Friday. Another awesome day to be alive. There's going to be a smoky sky, but less humidity and high temperatures in the low to mid-80s. Nice and sunny today. Tomorrow, muggy, murky, scattered showers and thunderstorms. High temperatures tomorrow near 80. Sunday looks a lot better. It's going to clear out. Nice and sunny, less humidity, and about 80 degrees. Monday, to start out the bike ride from Philly, it looks like a nice sunny Monday with high temperatures, again, near 82 degrees, but more showers and thunderstorms Tuesday and Wednesday. Make it a good weekend.
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0: 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Bob and Tom Show.
1: Hello, there we go.
0: I'm suppressing a cough while I was... Never mind. We're in the O'Reilly Auto Parts Studios. There's Jess Hooker.
2: Hello.
0: She's at the news desk. There's Willie Griswold.
3: Hey, man.
0: Hey, there's Josh Arnold.
4: Hi.
0: Ace Cosby.
5: Hello.
0: I'm Chick McGee. Hello, Tom. I apologize. I'm non-professional.
1: I'm sorry. I apologize. I'm reading this letter. People send us a lot of email. This one's about why you shouldn't get into an accident in a foreign country.
3: And car accident or bathroom accident?
1: A motorbike accident. Mm. There's a lot of broken bones here in this letter. I'll get back to it later. Right now we're talking with Ms. Hooker about the news, but it is time to look back into the world of history.
0: Oh. Which we do. It's Christy Lee's birthday.
4: Happy birthday, Christy Lee. She chooses to spend it elsewhere.
0: Yes.
2: Smart move.
1: And what were you going to do in honor of her birthday?
4: Oh, every year she begs me to send her a birthday dick pic.
2: So. Do you do that for all the staff?
4: No, only...
0: I hope so.
2: I didn't know if Tom was going to get one.
4: He did not get one this year, no.
3: Oh. I just wish that you sent me dick pics on my birthday.
0: We need to coordinate this somehow, but we need... You and I send him one of those, like, right after, and somehow record his face looking at his phone.
4: Yes.
0: When they come up.
4: We do have to do that.
0: Pop up.
1: That might be actionable.
0: What the hell is this?
1: Oh, let's see. Happy birthday, Phyllis Diller. Great comedian.
2: Oh, yeah.
1: She was always funny.
0: Her husband's name?
1: Fang.
0: Fang.
1: Yeah.
0: That's right.
1: Okay, this is a tough one. Born in 1920, Gordon Gould. His biggest fans are cats.
2: Oh.
0: Chester Gould?
3: And then a catnip.
2: Elliot's dad.
1: Invented the laser.
2: Oh.
0: Oh, yeah, cats. You can't play with a laser.
1: That's light so amplification by stimulated emission of radiation. Laser.
0: Laser.
1: Gave us cool birthday parties. What else?
0: Bowling, cosmic bowling. Don't they use lasers?
1: Yeah. Great light shows at concerts.
0: Pink Floyd show, sure.
1: Happy birthday, 1921. Toni Stone, a lady. T-O-N-I.
0: The Toni Stone?
1: Great. She was famous.
0: There we go. She was my father's secretary when he worked in the Supreme Court.
1: A lot of barriers in baseball.
0: Everyone knows Toni. Who is it?
1: She was one of the first ladies ever to play professional baseball.
4: Oh, okay.
1: Yeah, so
0: not on a Major League Baseball team.
4: Well, during the league of their own years.
2: Well, that's back. There's Major League Women's Baseball now. There's like... teams.
4: Awesome.
0: And softball. Yeah, baseball and softball.
1: And they've asked the announcers, don't say batter's box. Sorry.
0: If there's any more clear that you would think we're children, that comment probably.
1: Donald Sutherland, the actor, was born on this date in 1935.
0: Go on, right?
4: Always excellent.
0: YouTube search JFK Donald Sutherland. That's the finest bit of acting you're going to see in your lifetime.
4: I don't know how he did it. He apparently memorized it.
0: Yeah, he apparently memorized it, and it gives me chills thinking about it.
4: It's like 30 pages.
0: It's amazing.
3: He's the best.
0: Whatever they paid him wasn't enough.
1: MASH.
0: M-star, A-star, S-star, H?
1: He was in the remake of Invasion of the Body Snatchers.
4: Yeah.
3: Hmm. Ordinary People. He's great in that.
1: I assume they made a porno out of, like, Invasion of the Booty Snatchers or something.
4: Probably.
1: I would hope.
4: Probably. Yeah,
0: about Invasion of the Snatch?
2: All right.
1: Invasion of the Booty Snatchers. Okay. Never mind. Snatch is already there.
0: Children.
1: He's got a kid named Kiefer, right?
3: Yeah. Stand By Me, 24.
0: Never get that time back that I watched 24.
4: The kids, Kiefer, Sour Cream, and God is cheese.
0: I don't think there's anything I've regretted more in television viewing than watching 24.
2: Really?
0: Oh, yeah. I look back and I go, why was I watching
2: that?
0: That
2: was a huge show.
0: Why was I watching that?
1: I just wanted to
0: know.
4: I didn't watch it.
1: He was always calling headquarters to get the schematics so he could walk around in the HVAC.
2: Yeah, he used to call in here, remember?
0: Oh, yeah.
1: Let's see. Now, happy birthday, Camilla Parker Bowles. I doubt if she bowls. I can't see her.
0: I love that. People have sentences as names. I love that.
1: This is a good one. 1949, Geezer Butler. Do you know who that is?
2: No.
1: Oh, come on.
2: It's okay
4: that you don't know who this
0: is. Of course.
2: You Geezer come Butler. On.
4: Yeah.
1: Geezer Butler
3: like
1: is...
3: Like Alfred and Batman?
1: Yes. A good guess. No, he's from Black Sabbath.
2: Oh.
1: he wrote most of the lyrics for Black Sabbath, not Ozzy.
2: Okay,
1: he wrote them. Great bass player.
3: Ozzy couldn't handle the poetry of "I'm going off the rails on this crazy train."
2: Right.
3: I mean, who could write that?
4: He did write that.
1: David Hasselhoff, born in 1952.
2: He's still with us.
0: Yeah, he's still alive.
2: Okay.
1: Although I guess
0: huge in Germany.
1: I guess Kit, his car asked him to stop driving.
2: Mm, yeah.
1: Getting too old there, David.
4: I'm tired of having my blinker on.
1: Okay, you'll know this one.
0: That's cute.
1: Miss Hooker, 1965, happy birthday, Alex Winter.
2: You're wrong. I don't know.
1: Your hint is not Keanu.
2: I don't know.
3: In The Matrix, maybe?
2: I don't.
4: He's the other Bill and Ted guy.
1: Other Bill and Ted.
4: And it's all, again, totally okay. You don't know who Alex Winter is.
2: No, I shouldn't know. He did
1: one
2: movie.
1: No need to be
2: movie.
1: Up on contemporary culture.
2: He did one movie.
1: There was a sequel.
2: 45 years ago.
4: There were three of them. And
2: shut up.
0: Something has changed for this break. I'm not sure what's going on.
3: Those movies are great.
1: How about this one? Neil, in 1945, it was the final meeting of the so-called Big Three.
3: LeBron, Chris Bosh.
2: No, the automakers, right?
1: No.
2: Oh, well.
4: That's a good guess, because they came up early.
1: They did have the Big Three.
0: Stalin, Truman, and Churchill.
1: Very good.
2: Oh, yeah, I didn't listen to these.
1: And it was
2: the
1: Potsdam Conference.
0: Yeah.
1: And damn it, that pot was good. Huh?
0: Truman was...
3: What are you talking about?
0: Truman was slipped a note about the Trinity test, and it was gone very well. And Truman decided to tell Stalin, but not very much. And Stalin pretty much knew about it before Truman told him. So,
4: there are some who say bombing Japan really was just a, you see what we did there, Stalin?
0: It was only weeks before Russia would have invaded Manchuria, and that all hell would have broken loose.
1: The movie North by Northwest.
2: The History Channel over here?
1: Miss Hooker. North by Northwest. Do you remember anything about that movie?
2: No, I didn't know it was a movie. I thought it was a festival.
4: That plane's crop dusted over there where there ain't no crops.
0: Hang on, that's South by Southwest, but it's very close.
1: You know something? That's a perfectly valid answer.
3: Yeah.
1: I will accept.
3: By Northwest sounds like the South by they do in Portland every year.
2: Yeah.
0: Yeah, why isn't there a North by Northwest?
3: It'd be a good idea.
0: There's a South by Southwest.
3: Get Fred Armisen hosting something up there.
1: It's a pretty cool Hitchcock movie.
2: Okay.
1: And Cary Grant ends up, a guy in a crop duster is trying to kill him. And he's running around in these fields. Am I right saying he was wearing a really nice suit?
4: He is wearing a suit.
0: Very nice
4: yeah.
0: suit, yeah.
2: Huh. Okay. Did you ever
1: see The Saboteur from Hitchcock?
2: No.
1: Oh, God.
2: It ends Birds? On That's the only one I think I've seen.
1: Oh, The Saboteur ends up on the Statue of Liberty.
2: Mm-hmm.
1: Oh, God, it's great. Really cool.
0: It's painfully slow if you watch it now.
1: The great Robert Cummings. In 2019, El Chapo was sentenced to life in prison.
2: Oh.
3: Poor guy.
1: Yeah, he's still there, right? He's still around.
0: They had
2: I don't know.
0: They had a tunnel you could drive cars in.
3: Yeah, a tunnel and a mini bike for a while.
0: Yeah.
1: One of the lesser moments for the Beatles on this date in '68, Yellow Submarine was premiered.
2: Mm.
4: The movie?
1: Yeah, not great.
2: Was it a cartoon first, or was it only a cartoon?
1: It was a cartoon.
2: Yeah. Oh, okay.
4: Yeah, I never saw
2: it. They didn't do a live action of that?
1: Now, the great Bob Marley and the Wailers recorded their live album in London on this date in 1975. That's a good one.
4: There's no way it's that good. The studio stuff is fine.
0: Here's my impression of the second song at any reggae concert. You just played that one.
1: Okay, sorry.
0: Okay, go ahead.
1: And lastly, this is a good one, 87. Guns N' Roses releases Appetite for Destruction.
2: Yeah.
4: Huge.
1: Yeah.
2: That was a big one.
1: Okay. Well, there you go. Now, when we come back, we're going to do this phone thing that I'm very excited about.
2: Okay.
1: I understand we're going to have news we failed to mention, too. I look forward to that, of course. These are the O'Reilly Auto Parts Studios. 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
16: Wildfire smoke will create unhealthy air quality and poor visibility at times. High today, 88. Good morning. I'm Barbara Evans with this WZXR News Update. The longtime leader of one of Pennsylvania's most beloved amusement parks has died. Knoebels Amusement Resort announced Richard Dick Knoebel, president emeritus and longtime president of the family-owned park in Elysburg, has passed away at the age of 87. Dick Knoebel led the resort from 1988 until earlier this year, helping preserve favorites like the Phoenix, Twister, and Haunted Mansion, while keeping Knoebel's true to its free admission tradition. The family says his legacy lives on in every laugh, every ride, and every tradition that makes Knoebel's feel like home. Three Williamsport area men are jailed after police say they broke into a building at the Lycoming County landfill in Brady Township and stole about $3,500 in copper wire. Ryan Hamilton, Christopher West, and Bruce Drum allegedly resold the wire for $1,800. Police say the June 26th theft was captured on surveillance video. All three face felony conspiracy, burglary, theft, and related charges, and remain jailed on $30,000 bail each. Today marks the 30th anniversary of the TWA Flight 800 tragedy that claimed the lives of 21 Montoursville area high school students and chaperones. Commemorative events will be held tomorrow, including a 5K run and memorial walk at Indian Park, followed by a 2 p.m. remembrance service at the General John Burroughs Historical Society Museum, where the victims' names will be read. Youth agriculture takes center stage today at the Lycoming County Fair in Hughesville. The gates open at 4, with rides beginning at 5. 2 days remain for the fair this year. More information available at lycomingfair.net. And in sports, the Mets beat the Phillies 4-1 last night. NASCAR returns to historic North Wilkesboro Speedway Sunday night for the Window World 450. I'm Barbara Evans with this WZXR News Update.
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0: Hey, welcome back to the Bob and Tom Show in the O'Reilly Auto Parts Studios. Yes, you've guessed it. It's Friday.
1: Woo-hoo! Party!
0: There's Jess Hooker at the news desk.
2: Hello.
0: There's Willie Griswold.
3: Party!
0: Yes, sir. There's Josh Arnold. There's H. Crosby.
4: Hello.
0: I'm Chick McGee, captain of Friday.
5: God, that's
1: douchey.
2: Woo-hoo!
1: You don't like Friday?
5: Put your cap on backwards. 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
1: The moron.
6: It's Friday. I'm hangry.
5: You hate joy.
6: I am a sheep.
0: Hangry. You don't like hangry either.
5: Oh, no.
0: All right.
5: Calm down. You're lucky to have food.
1: What are you talking about? Stalin.
0: You know, say what you want about Stalin. Magnificent mustache.
5: Yeah.
0: Absolutely.
1: Speaking of Stalin, are we Stalin to wait for somebody to...
5: Yes. How did you know?
1: No, there he is.
5: There he is. Now,
0: speaking of bushy
5: now,
0: facial
5: wait a second.
0: Hair.
5: There had been a promise earlier this week that Mr. Jeff Oskey...
0: A promise. Here we go with the mutated things he hears.
5: Was going to shave his beard this week. Now, Jeff has a very, very bushy, thick beard. Goes down to the his chest. It's huge. It's like Santa Claus as a middle-aged man. But what happened to you? I thought you ordered the trimmer and you were going to use it. What happened?
7: I got the trimmer, and then I remembered that I have a show tomorrow night with Willie, and all of my comedy comes from my facial hair. So
1: yes.
7: I didn't want to get rid of
1: Samson type thing.
2: Right.
5: Oh.
7: Yeah, so. And you were talking to Friday, and I'm not making this up. I am no longer friends with a guy because he asked me if I wanted to go get Froyo.
0: Oh,
1: really?
0: All right. It's kind of along the same lines.
7: I'm like, yeah. No, we're okay. No longer friends.
5: What's the best What's the best Friday song?
1: I like Friday I'm in Love by The Cure.
2: Yeah, that's good.
5: I think Friday on My Mind.
0: What about Thank God It's Friday? That one?
1: I don't think I know either of those. The movie?
5: Oh, you know Friday on My Mind.
1: I do? I know Georgia on My
0: Friday
1: Mind.
2: I know Jeff's on
5: the topic's
2: screen.
5: Not on my mind. The topic is Friday.
1: What?
0: It's one of those 60s clang songs that he likes. You
1: okay.
0: Know? Clang, clang, clang, clang, and aggressive vocals.
1: I like jokes about news.
7: Well, then you're in the wrong place.
0: Ho!
8: Oskey.
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8: week, usually Fridays.
0: Thank
7: I'm
0: you.
7: Jeff Oskey. We give you a lot of the news. We don't give you all the news, so I'm here to give you the news that we failed to mention. An artist in New York is taking garbage from around the city, encasing it in epoxy cubes, and selling it as art to the public.
5: Mm.
7: What you failed to mention, the artwork is so authentic that each cube is certified to be at least 32% rat droppings.
2: Oh.
5: Mm. Love
0: all right.
2: Yucky.
7: We learned this week that Chick hates raspberries.
0: Yes. Yes. Absolutely true.
7: Yeah. And what you failed to mention while writing this joke, I learned that for 52 years, I've been spelling raspberries wrong.
1: Yes.
7: So now I, too, hate raspberries.
1: Where did that pee come from?
5: Yeah. What is that pee doing in there?
7: Yeah. Get out of here. The World Santa Claus Congress was held in Denmark this past weekend. What you failed to mention, how disappointing to be a child in Denmark that week. Yeah. Hey, look, Mom, there's Santa with a hooker. Oh, and you guys were just talking about this. In Indiana, an exotic animal show had the alligator that escaped 2 weeks ago returned to him this week.
1: Cool.
7: The owner, Mark Kohlhorst, said that over the years, he's had emus, pot-bellied pigs, tortoises, and a peacock all escape from his show. What you failed to mention, so the next time you're passing through Indiana, be sure to check out Mark's Menagerie of Mayhem before he runs out of animals.
5: The guy's a cool guy. I'm fun.
7: And finally, we had the story. We didn't cover the story, and I understand why, but I'm going to do it. I'm on vacation next week, so I'm going to get this in.
1: All right.
7: A man was discovered to have a dead fish in his anus.
1: Oh, my gosh.
7: What? You failed to mention, don't be alarmed, everything is okay. The man identifies as a can of sardines. I'm Jeff Oskey. This has been the news of we failed to mention.
8: Jeff Oskey.
5: It comes usually to us on a Friday. Did you say Friday?
9: The moment feels so bad.
5: Remember the song?
1: I do remember it now.
9: Everybody seems to nag me.
7: This is your favorite Friday?
5: Yes. You know who's playing? You know who's playing that rhythm guitar? Even my old
7: man looks good.
5: I'll give you a hint. AC/DC.
7: All right, turn it down for a second.
5: Okay.
7: Yeah, I mean, it was.
5: That's loud. The famous George Young.
7: Ah, gotcha.
3: Not Angus or Malcolm?
5: No, their brother. That's the easy beat.
3: You got any Cooper Manning stories either? I mean, what else are we doing over here?
0: Yeah, what are you doing?
3: Want to talk about the ugly Wilson brother? I mean, what are we doing today?
5: Oh, that's great. No, that's a good one.
0: Yeah. You hear him chuckling after all that and go, oh, that's great.
3: That's great, yeah.
5: No, that's a great. I think you got your Cooper Manning and you got your George. They're exactly in the same class. You nailed it. I should point this out. Willie and Jeff Oskey are going to be doing that special show he just referenced at the Old Mill and the Story Inn, which is haunted, in Nashville, coming up tomorrow night.
3: Story Inn's very fun, man. It's cool. They're going to have some barbecue food going.
7: Great. Oh, they do?
3: Yeah, like pulled pork sandwiches usually.
7: Nice.
3: Man, I really hope they do. If they don't tomorrow night, I'm screwed.
7: No, you'll be all right.
3: No, it's awesome.
7: Hey, do you want coleslaw on your pulled pork sandwich?
3: You know what, man? I didn't want to, and I can't. It's a boring answer. I just got into it, and I'm so thrilled to tell you that yes, I do.
1: Yeah.
3: A fun little tangy treat.
7: I also like what it does to the bun.
3: It's nice.
7: Yeah.
3: And I know what you're thinking. When I go to Raising Cane's, I'm also getting the coleslaw, buddy. I used to get rid of it and go double toast, and now I get double toast and the slaw.
1: Yeah.
3: I turned 30. I'm getting so boring, you wouldn't believe it.
1: That's
7: no,
1: funny.
7: I think that's exciting.
3: I'm buying hats from every restaurant I go to. I go, God, I got to get the hat from that place. Don't know why.
5: Do you collect matches from places?
3: I do.
2: Oh, my dad has my whole life. He has huge boxes of matchbooks.
7: Oh, he doesn't have like the big glass vase, the clear full of matchbooks?
5: Does he still have them?
2: Yeah.
0: Please tell me they're wrapped in asbestos.
5: You can sell those for big money on eBay.
2: Oh, really? Okay. I'll let him know. I didn't know that.
5: I know someone would buy them from you.
2: Oh, okay.
5: Okay, I just found this.
7: He doesn't know anybody.
3: He doesn't know anybody.
5: Oh, no, I do.
2: Okay.
5: I just found this story that Jeff just referenced. The man was in China, had a dead fish in his rectum. He underwent a series of CT and X-ray scans revealing the fish inside his body. By the way, the fish is a Mozambique tilapia. Health workers.
7: Well, it is a bottom feeder.
0: Oh!
5: He told health workers he had an intense abdominal pain. When the nurse questioned him as to how the fish ended up in his rectum, he said he accidentally sat on it.
7: Oh, my gosh!
5: The nurse replied, "Do you think I'm an idiot?"
7: Right.
5: It says, this is from Metro UK. At first, medics tried to remove the fish with an endoscopy, but found it was too large.
7: Wouldn't you come up with a water-related lie?
3: Yeah.
7: Like
2: anything.
7: It was a cannonball gone wrong?
2: Right.
5: They had to open his abdomen up because the animal's spiny fins had caused ruptured in his large intestines.
7: Ooh.
0: Ah, the spiny fins.
5: Wow.
0: Go eel next time.
5: It could have been worse. It was a tilapia. Could have been a swordfish.
2: Yeah.
0: You think in this area of insertion, aren't eels the workhorse of the industry? Wouldn't you think they'd be the most popular insertable?
7: Probably.
0: Yeah.
7: It seems like it would naturally sort of.
0: And plus, you got a little electricity jolt there.
7: Yes.
5: Don't a fish's, what's that called? The dorsal fin?
7: Right.
5: Isn't that like those things you hold shelves up with? You know, when you put those.
7: Oh, drywall.
5: Those drywall anchors.
0: Like mowing
7: in, they would push that dorsal fin back so you're not going to feel the spine.
5: You can't pull them back out. Right.
7: Right.
3: And I imagine he'd want to, maybe the fish is frozen, so that way you can still kind of deal with it.
7: Yeah, not too floppy. And
3: but then once it goes in, then it's going to come up to temp, and then those spiny, yeah, oof.
5: You give that a lot of thought. So this guy's got to catch the fish.
3: You know, if you're making cheese steak at home, you want to put it in the freezer for 10 minutes so it's easier to cut the meat. Right.
5: It's not going to be a time for butt fun till this thing freezes.
2: Right.
0: It's time for
3: so
0: butt
3: close.
0: Fun.
3: It was so close.
0: Who wants to have butt fun?
7: My heart leapt into my skull.
0: You know that I did not think you were going to say fun. Just for that coming.
5: That's one of my favorite Henry Lee Summer songs.
7: Who would use
5: time
7: a
5: for
7: fish?
5: Butt fun?
2: I don't know.
3: It's because you got tired of the other stuff you were putting back there. You know, you can only put so much stuff until you got to up it to the fish.
5: Yeah. I think these guys. I think it's the situation is what's around.
0: It's like anything.
2: Right.
5: At any
2: available?
5: Given moment.
2: Yeah.
5: Any given
7: he
5: moment.
7: He was alone on a boat.
3: Ran out of eggs.
5: Yeah. Who knows where? Yeah. I think that's what it is. Well,
2: yeah.
5: I'm bored. I can do it. It's my favorite thing. What can I fit in there?
3: It's my favorite thing.
5: Like I said, it could have been worse. It could have been a swordfish. That would have been really
7: Oh.
5: Although, probably couldn't get the whole thing in.
7: No.
5: Unless it was
7: no.
5: a baby one. So, but they got it out. I bet getting that hook out was rough.
7: Yeah. Oh, that's bad.
5: Those also are kind of are one way, aren't they?
0: So this is yet another segment. We're not going to tell everyone what our wallpaper is on our iPhones. Is that right?
2: Why are you so excited?
0: Well, I'm so excited.
5: We're going to do that next, my friend.
0: Okay.
5: Very nice happy to do that.
0: All right. Go ahead.
5: Now,
7: mine, coincidentally, is a guy with a fish in his ass.
0: I did not
7: So it does
0: that.
7: Tie together.
0: Yeah, okay. All right.
3: The x-ray.
5: Is it a Mozambique tilapia?
7: No, it's a halibut.
5: Oh, nice.
0: Mine is Jeff Oskey shaving his beard.
5: Because if you're going to have butt fun, you want to go with a halibut.
3: Be careful over there.
0: That is Henry Lee. So Time for Big Fun was an album, right?
5: Yeah, it's a great song from Henry Lee. I love it. Right now, I want to talk to you about things that rhyme, like Sunday and Hyundai.
0: And you know what else rhymes with Hyundai?
5: Fun day
0: and Fry-yay.
5: Well, I wouldn't have put Fry-yay in there. 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
17: Wildfire smoke will create unhealthy air quality and poor visibility at times. High today, 88. Good morning. I'm Barbara Evans with this WZXR News Update. The longtime leader of one of Pennsylvania's most beloved amusement parks has died. Knoebels Amusement Resort announced Richard Dick Knoebel, president emeritus and longtime president of the family-owned park in Elysburg, has passed away at the age of 87. Dick Knoebel led the resort from 1988 until earlier this year, helping preserve favorites like the Phoenix, Twister, and Haunted Mansion, while keeping Knoebel's true to its free admission tradition. The family says his legacy lives on in every laugh, every ride, and every tradition that makes Knoebel's feel like home. Three Williamsport area men are jailed after police say they broke into a building at the Lycoming County landfill in Brady Township and stole about $3,500 in copper wire. Ryan Hamilton, Christopher West, and Bruce Drum allegedly resold the wire for $1,800. Police say the June 26th theft was captured on surveillance video. All three face felony conspiracy, burglary, theft, and related charges, and remain jailed on $30,000 bail each. Today marks the 30th anniversary of the TWA Flight 800 tragedy that claimed the lives of 21 Montoursville area high school students and chaperones. Commemorative events will be held tomorrow, including a 5K run and memorial walk at Indian Park, followed by a 2 p.m. remembrance service at the General John Burroughs Historical Society Museum, where the victims' names will be read. Youth agriculture takes center stage today at the Lycoming County Fair in Hughesville. The gates open at 4, with rides beginning at 5. 2 days remain for the fair this year. More information available at lycomingfair.net. And in sports, the Mets beat the Phillies 4-1 last night. NASCAR returns to historic North Wilkesboro Speedway Sunday night for the Window World 450. I'm Barbara Evans with this WZXR News Update.
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0: Hey, welcome back to the Bob and Tom Show. We're in the O'Reilly Auto Parts Studios. There's Jess Hooker at the news desk.
1: Hi.
0: There's Willie Griswold. There's Josh Arnold.
2: Hello.
0: There's Ace Cosby.
3: Hey.
0: I'm Chick McGee at the NHTSA Sports Desk. And remember, when you speed, you have less time to react. 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Tom has honestly turned his back to me.
4: Sorry.
0: I'm just going to introduce him, and he turns his back.
4: Sorry.
0: Hello, Tom.
4: I want to say a special hello, closed circuit, to Susan Humes.
1: Oh, okay.
4: Okay, sorry.
2: Oh, Britt's wife.
4: Yeah. Sorry about that.
0: Great newscast.
4: I'm just preparing my tea.
0: Britt the Clipper. Okay.
1: What? Can you see that?
2: A Clipper fan, yeah.
0: Don't forget, it's Friday.
2: I feel so. I always felt bad for her.
1: Yeah, I know.
4: Did she ever have a career after this?
5: I think she's got like a DJ thing going on right now.
0: No kidding.
5: Yeah, she's around.
0: Rebecca Black.
2: That I am convinced. This song was not her fault.
1: No.
0: I don't think I've ever heard this.
1: You turn it off.
4: This was a flash in the pan. That we were talking about people who get famous very briefly, like Fannie Fox and. Whoever in the we were talking about some of the political people who get famous briefly, or
2: William Hung on American Idol, that kind.
1: The kid that yodeled in the Walmart.
2: Sure,
5: that kid Mason Ramsey.
1: Seen him now?
5: I like listening to his music. I'm a big fan of his.
1: Yeah, he goes. Turns out that wasn't a great idea. That didn't work out for me.
2: Well, yeah, I'm sure he. But
1: yeah, now he's like 20 years old. And,
2: wow. Yeah.
4: I didn't know that he'd recovered.
1: Yeah,
4: that's great.
1: Handsome young man. Yeah.
4: Okay. We promised to get to this news story. Do you have the actual source on this?
1: I do. A new survey from Talker Research shows what your phone background says about you and who might be judging you for it.
2: Okay.
0: Huh.
2: I don't care who judges me for it, but I wonder what they say about it.
1: A poll of 2,000 Americans found that 30% of Gen Zers admit to judging someone based on their phone wallpaper. So that's your lock screen, just so everybody's on the same page.
2: Okay.
4: Okay, now, mine right now is a white golden retriever.
1: Nope.
4: With
1: hit the button.
0: Oh, yep, hit a button there.
4: With a one of those...
1: cone.
4: The cones.
1: Yeah.
2: Hilarious. It's cute and funny.
1: Yes.
0: I would have bet anything it was one of the kids.
4: Well, I got it on rotation.
0: Oh,
4: so
0: okay.
4: it rotates throughout the day, and it goes through my entire...
2: Well, I wonder what that says about somebody if they have it on.
1: Yeah. So it's a different picture that pops up every hour or so.
4: Yeah, and I think if we wait, I think the next one coming up is the dick pic that Josh sent me.
2: Oh, yeah. Good. And I, too, have it. I have a cone around it.
4: Yeah, okay. yeah.
0: Can I go next? I want to go next. Can I go next? Well, this week, NASA... released brand new pictures, the clearest ever that they've had of the planets, and this is an actual picture of Venus now.
2: That's AI.
1: Oh, that's cool.
0: And that's how it's.
4: And it doesn't rotate.
0: No, I just have Venus up there, and also it kind of makes me giggle because Venus rhymes with penis.
2: It does.
1: Oh.
2: Yeah. How often do you change yours?
0: Once or twice a week, probably.
2: Whoa!
0: Yeah.
1: Oh, wow.
0: I'll get in a mood and I'll change.
2: Mine hasn't changed for my last 6 to 8 phones.
0: No kidding.
1: Yeah, I think it's been that since I've known you. Since you've worked here?
2: Yeah.
1: Yeah.
2: I think so.
0: You haven't changed your wallpaper since you worked here.
2: Mine is a fall creek.
0: Oh,
1: it's very pretty.
2: A creek and fall.
0: I am judging you.
2: Okay, so what? And why?
4: I didn't know you like hotel art that much.
1: I think it's pretty.
2: This is real.
0: No,
5: that's
0: I'm
5: nice.
0: I the sameness of it, I think.
1: The top phone background
4: is
1: that
4: calm and is it serenity for you? does it bring you peace in
0: what
4: a troubled world?
0: To is Tom Griswold as a therapist?
2: It does.
5: And
2: Griswold
5: by the way, if you get rid of the snarky tone that he just used, if he just says, "Oh, is that calming for you? Does that give it you peace in a troubled world?" That's just a nice thing to say to your friend.
1: Yeah,
2: right.
1: It is.
2: It's where I would go. You know what? It absolutely does.
5: It does. Yeah.
4: Except underlined. You know what's happening? That beauty, those are dying leaves.
5: Oh.
4: Did you come to talk about death today?
2: They are dying leaves.
0: Can't argue with that.
1: Well, nature or landscape was the second most popular phone background.
2: Okay.
1: Josh.
2: What is it?

0: neat.
1: Yeah.
2: I think it'd be cool, but it'd be really hip, would be to have a family, but it's the family that comes in the when you buy a photograph at the, when you buy a photograph at Target. I mean,
1: in the frame.
2: A frame at Target, and there's some generic family. Have that as your.
1: Just put it up.
3: Can I guess what Aces is real quick?
2: Go ahead.
3: A big ass, right? A really big ass.
2: I know what it is. I guarantee I know what
4: fat
2: it is.
4: Fat blonde woman.
1: A Raiders logo.
2: It has to be the Raiders. Yeah. Yeah. Okay. That's very predictable.
5: Do you guys know that you can rotate? Like you can have multiple. You can pick between what it is. My sister showed me this.
1: Yeah.
5: What do you mean? Your phone background, depending on what phone you have, if you hold down on the lock screen, you can like change really quickly. And so I've had my stand-up sets as my lock screen.
1: Yeah.
5: The Colts. As soon as the Colts start playing, I'll have their schedule as my lock screen.
4: What's the funniest word in your stand-up set? I always love looking at set lists.
5: Sun on my stretch marks. That's kind of a funny. That's kind of a funny few words tied together. Right.
2: That's just the setup line, so you know what to go to.
5: No, it's just in the summertime. I said, pop my shirt off, get some sun on my stretch marks. Oh yes, that's sorry. I
4: didn't know what you were saying. Just what reminds.
2: Oh, I see. I missed.
5: That's exactly what it is. But I have my sisters on there, so when I see them. Because they get mad if they're not the background.
1: Oh,
5: I can always go right to them. Yeah.
1: That's cute.
4: Huh. Cheating. Cheating. Living a lie, right?
3: That's the most elaborate lie I've ever heard.
5: Mm-hmm. Yeah. Josh, if you think that's the worst cheating I'm doing, you got no clue.
2: I'm sorry. So we're talking about what is on your whatever it's called. What do they call
1: your lock screen.
2: Lock screen. Okay. Yeah. So it's number one is family.
4: Mine's my poppin' lock screen.
5: Whoa! Look at him move. Oh.
2: Number two is what?
1: Landscapes and nature.
2: Okay.
1: Photos of pets were found to be twice as popular phone background than photos of partners and spouses.
4: Hmm. Ah, all right.
2: That's interesting.
1: Is it interesting? I don't know.
2: Do you have a picture of your man on there?
1: No, I don't. It's my kids.
2: Do you have any pictures of your pets?
1: Yeah, I have pictures of my pets. Yeah, sometimes. If they do something,
4: what if she
1: cute?
4: Said that and showed us, and it was her husband in a leash
2: and a lot of leather.
1: I like I said, I change it seasonally, so I think that's normal. 1 in 10 Americans. Let me see. Oh, she's an old lady.
3: That's Mrs. Monks.
4: Her's gorgeous. She's the Helen Mirren of dogs.
1: She really is. She's so pretty.
3: Look at that.
1: Yeah.
5: Ages very well.
3: She's never been happier.
1: Very dumb, but very pretty.
3: Really.
2: I wonder what Godwin has.
5: Has his phone
4: he showed me.
1: It's a picture of him.
2: Is it a picture of him? Is it a picture of him that's been AI'd so he looks like he's 35?
4: I want to say the last time I saw it was his son.
1: Yeah, it's usually Jimmy.
4: But
2: okay.
1: Yeah,
4: it's not a current photo because Jimmy's not flicking the camera off. Sort of a. He's a tough young man.
5: Can you see his tattoos in the picture?
4: Right. Yeah. Just smoking a cigarette.
3: If I were you, I'd fear for my life.
5: Nothing better than being a child ripping a cigarette.
3: All right. Kids coming after you.
1: 1 in 10 Americans reported using the built-in default backgrounds for the phone.
3: I don't care for those.
2: Who's that lazy?
3: No.
4: Mine might be.
1: Oh, yours? Yeah.
4: I did not take this photo.
2: I don't think. You're kidding. The one that it came with?
4: Yeah.
2: That's like getting the frame with the random family in it at the Target and putting it up in your living room.
5: No, day to day, I just use a boring black, gray.
1: A plane,
5: It's easier on my eyes when you get a message.
2: The one that has the rotator?
1: Yeah, I think so.
5: They are.
4: Who did that for you?
2: Finn. Thank you for asking. Now there's another one. That is Finn
5: But you have to use the rotator. Most people, their families aren't so big. They all fit in one photo.
4: Yeah.
5: That is a kind of a you issue.
1: Apparently, the default background elicits a negative reaction from other people. They judge you negatively if you use the default.
4: I like this. Eliminate more people who want to talk to me.
5: If you're judging me based on my phone background, I'll judge that I don't want to be friends with you.
1: Yeah.
2: That's fair.
5: That's a good indicator of friendship.
4: I really don't remember if I took this picture or not. Well, do you guys ever have?
1: I don't remember that one ever being an option.
4: I may have taken this photo.
2: I can. I've got a. Would you like me to send you a nice real picture that I took of a beautiful creek?
3: Oh, God, I wish you'd take that and shut up.
2: It's in Vail, Colorado, and I. Oh, no, I happen to be in it. It's a selfie, so it's mostly me, and then a little bit of the creek. That's fascinating.
3: We should all have pictures.
2: Do you think the 10% of the people that don't change it is because they don't know how?
4: For me, it's just I don't.
3: It's so easy now, though.
4: I do like this photo, but I all honestly just do not care at all.
1: See, no, I felt like maybe in the past you had a girlfriend and you had her picture up and then you took it down and she got upset, so you switched it to this and never looked back.

0: No,
1: no?
0: Never had
1: okay.
0: nothing like that.
1: Okay.
2: Well, that's a good cover, though.
0: But I bet that hat, yeah.
2: Yeah, that's a smart move.
0: Right,
2: yeah.
0: Just keeping it neutral so you never have to worry about such a thing.
1: Yeah.
0: No.
2: Yeah, that is.
1: If you use the default background, people assume that you're uninspired, unengaged, and lack creativity.
0: You know, which is funny because maybe somebody uses the, because they're living their life.
1: Yeah.
0: Yes. And they're being creative on their own. And they're doing.
3: If you're living a beautiful, full life, you don't have time to analyze your phone background.
0: Right.
3: All the time.
4: What is your? What if your life is your phone?
1: Yeah.
2: Well, that would be 90%.
1: Yeah, that's bad.
3: Dude, I'm getting close. My screen time. Oh my! I look at that thing. That little graph.
1: I turned it off.
3: Hey, graph. Yeah. Get that out of here. Yeah. I don't need graphs anymore. I'm not seventh grade.
0: What's it showing?
3: Oh, it's bad. I had like a 7-hour day a couple weeks ago.
0: I mean, isn't that incredible?
2: And how much of that was Philippine basketball betting?
3: You know what? Get off my case. I wasn't betting. I was also watching it. So it's 2-3.
2: Okay.
5: And by the way, I like to speak on behalf of, if you know what's going to happen, it's not gambling.
3: No.
5: There you go.
1: Oh, okay. Uh-huh.
3: I'm sorry. There's no more whimsy in the world? I can't have...
4: I love whimsy.
2: What else is going on over there?
1: Buffalo Wild Wings is
3: Everyone
1: adding...
3: shut up. We got to listen now. This is important stuff.
2: I think this strikes me as being something that is very original, but I could be wrong.
1: Yeah, I don't know. They're adding an all-new menu item that may turn some heads. It's called Poppin' Ranch. The powdered, shakable ranch additive is made with popping candy. Think Pop Rocks.
5: Oh.
1: Whoa.
5: Okay.
1: Yeah, a burst of ranch flavor followed by an audible pop and crackle with every bite.
2: I think this, I want to try this.
0: Sick.
1: I'm curious too.
2: I think it sounds great.
3: Yeah, I want to try this, but I don't think I'm going to like it.
1: Yeah.
3: I love
1: Pop Rocks. I did as a kid.
2: Don't you love getting
1: years.
2: A burst of a different flavor? Like you're eating a sandwich and all of a sudden, oh, there's that, I got that little burst of pickle or whatever it is.
1: Yeah, I'm with you. Poppin' Ranch can be mixed into ranch or sprinkled directly onto your wings.
4: Don't mess with my ranch.
2: I think this is interesting. I want to try it. I'm not going to prejudge it the way I normally do. It could be really good.
1: Yeah, they're 99 cents a packet, and they'll launch on July 20th, just in time for National Chicken Wing Day. Wilbur, it's a religious holiday for you.
3: July 20th?
1: July 29th. The holiday.
3: I have time to celebrate. I have time to get ready.
2: Yeah, and you can't try this. You don't take Pop Rocks and throw them in a bucket of ranch. That's not going to work. This has got the ranch flavor.
1: Yeah.
2: Odd. Well, I'm sorry, and when is it being released?
1: You can get those at BW3's on July 20th, and then Chicken Wing Day is the 29th.
2: So some of the World Cup people will still be here.
1: Yeah.
2: So they can take them home, because the ranch dressing was one of the big, big things that people from other countries were enjoying here in the USA.
1: Yeah, and the bottles were too big and liquid, and you can't take it on the plane, so
2: there we go.
1: Get the Pop Rocks ranch.
3: Get that ranch seasoning.
1: There you go.
3: I don't think you can find buttermilk sour cream over there to make it with the good way, but
1: yeah,
3: that ranch seasoning, that can get you pretty far.
1: Yeah.
2: Sounds good.
1: Yeah.
2: Now, when we come back, what have you got over there?
1: We're going to learn a lesson in periods. Things you guys didn't know about periods.
2: This is actually kind of interesting.
4: The female cycle.
1: It's not new. It's not new information. You boys are so dumb.
0: Well, don't say that. I have not seen the story. I am so dumb, but not when it comes to periods.
2: Huh. I don't know.
0: You're talking to a red wing.
2: This might be particularly interesting to Josh. Because I think two of the elements of this story would apply to Josh's life. Now, I don't know if he's flowing this week. I know Chick was flowing earlier this week, but he's fine now.
5: Jiminy Christmas on my mother's grave.
6: That close?
5: I don't know what the hell that
0: I don't have a day where I flow. I have 10 minutes every morning where I
3: Oh, yeah.
0: And you guys just don't know what segment it's going to be.
1: That's fair. Yeah.
0: I know it's not fun for anybody.
3: Yesterday I was walking around and I go, I'm being such a bitch right now. I got to take it easy.
1: You know, people say that. They're like, oh, you work in an office. It's dominated by men. And they're like, it must be so cool and chill. No, it's actually the exact opposite. It's worse than working with women.
6: A bunch of little girls.
1: Yes.
2: Yeah, I like to sometimes, you'll go to lunch and you'll see a group and you can tell it's 8 women that work together.
1: Yeah.
2: Yeah. And they're actually, they're just talking about how much they hate all the men they work with.
0: The only difference between working with us and a bunch of women is occasionally we do accomplish something.
1: Occasionally.
2: Well stated. Once again, the single Josh Arnold. Let's talk about your money, huh? put gas in your car lately?
5: Yikes.
2: You may be relying on those credit cards these days, and that if you've looked carefully, when those credit card bills come, the interest they charge is, well, it's legal. I don't know how. I'm not sure who's getting rich on that. But the idea may be to help you out by paying those cards off. One of the ways to do that is to take advantage of the equity you've got in your house. If you own your home and you've owned it for a while, it's probably worth more than you paid for it. A lot more. If you've owned it for 10 years, it's probably doubled in value on the market. It depends, obviously, on your situation. It's worth looking into. If you've owned it for like 5 years, I think the average is 30 to 40% increase in equity. So what you can do is you can refinance it, grab some of that cash, perhaps pay off some credit card debt, knock that out, or do whatever you want. It's your money. 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
26: Hi folks, happy Friday, another awesome day to be alive. There's going to be a smoky sky, but less humidity and high temperatures in the low to mid 80s, nice and sunny today. Tomorrow, muggy, murky, scattered showers and thunderstorms, high temperatures tomorrow near 80. Sunday looks a lot better. It's going to clear out, nice and sunny, less humidity, and about 80 degrees. Monday, to start out the bike ride from Philly, it looks like a nice sunny Monday with high temperatures, again, near 82 degrees, but more showers and thunderstorms Tuesday and Wednesday. Make it a good weekend.
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2: Say.
5: Hey, welcome back to the Bob and Tom Show in the O'Reilly Auto Parts Studios. There's Jess Hooker at the news desk.
1: Hello.
5: There's Willie Griswold.
3: My man.
5: There's Josh Arnold.
0: Hi.
5: There's Ace Cosby.
0: You can't huff everything, Willie.
5: I'm Chick McGee. Hello, Tom.
2: Hello, Chick McGee. How are you, sir?
5: I'm not bad. How you doing?
0: Looks so refreshing.
1: Perfect.
0: Yeah. The ice looks great. You've got it full, and it's in a glass.
3: It's like cartoon tea.
0: Do you normally drink out of a proper glass?
2: I have discovered that I don't like drinking tea out of anything but a glass.
5: No
0: Is that right?
2: I think a gentleman would drink an iced tea. It just tastes better in a glass than it does in styrofoam. Mm-hmm. No.
0: Okay.
5: My hands are already so cold naturally that I can't do glass anymore. Oh. I don't like it.
2: I mean, I'm not kidding. I mean,
0: yeah, you're done. It's only glass now.
2: Josh? I'll give you an example, Ms. Hooker. You know about food.
1: Yeah.
2: You're an expert chef.
1: Yeah, I am.
2: Don't you, if you get like a really nice filet, say, something you really like, you don't want to eat it on a paper plate.
1: No.
2: You want to have a proper plate with
5: them. I don't mind that.
1: I don't know, but if you're at the grill and you take it off, and maybe that's what's there is a paper plate, and you're slicing it off right there as
2: you're getting shards of cardboard in your knife. No.
1: Oh, it's delicious.
3: Josh, this is pre your time, but these guys know the story. There's a restaurant, we used to go there a lot, and they always had glass, to drink with. And one time they switched from glass to plastic. And they made the grave mistake of not telling my father.
0: Right.
3: And I will never forget this. We're out at lunch, and he picks it up with the might of 1,000 men.
0: Expecting a certain weight.
3: Right. A different weight. And he throws it all over himself.
2: That's true.
4: Oh, geez. Oh, they didn't even tell me they changed it. They didn't even tell me.
0: He was furious.
3: And you know when you're a kid, you know how funny it is when your dad gets mad when you're a kid?
5: Yeah. Oh, yeah.
3: We laughed until we got home.
1: Yeah.
3: We laughed the car ride. Yeah. He was covered in tea.
2: And I'll have you know that restaurant folded. I know why.
1: Yeah.
2: That's a true story, because I was used to the heft. They had good tea.
1: Yeah.
2: And that's my number one requirement of a restaurant.
5: And the heft
2: good
5: of a nice glass.
2: Brewed tea, not right out of a gun.
1: Right.
0: Yeah, there is a massive difference.
2: And
1: your dad used to get mad, though, like that?
3: Him getting mad is the funniest thing.
1: Well, he got mad in a meeting, our last meeting, and everybody kind of freaked out a little bit.
3: Yeah.
1: And it scared everybody.
3: Did he make you guys go to your room?
1: No, but he did tell us to leave if we weren't going to listen.
5: but the old timers heard about it and was, yeah, that's just Tom. That's right.
1: But it was a little.
2: Were you at the famous meeting where I lost it about the T-shirts?
5: Yep. Yep.
0: That sounded like you had every right.
1: Oh,
0: to
1: yeah.
5: This is the biggest mistake in the history of the world, he said.
2: No, I.
5: And that's like 9/11, Pearl Harbor, everything.
2: They were they were going to do some T-shirts.
1: Mm-hmm.
5: God, I love this story.
2: To celebrate the 4th of July,
1: okay,
2: and with an American flag.
1: Nice.
5: This
2: was a meeting in whatever in February.
1: Right.
2: And I said, okay, just make sure that they're American made and printed in the United States of America.
5: Now, right. You're honest that you actually said that?
2: Absolutely.
5: Okay.
1: Yeah.
5: All right.
2: And then, of course,
5: when they
2: cut corners, and then they bring these things in, I took one look at them and I lost my mind.
1: Yeah.
2: I was furious.
1: Rightfully so.
0: I just got burned. It was an Instagram ad.
1: Oh.
0: And it was, they make these American flags made out of wood, and they're sort of layered and gorgeous, and they're handmade on an American farm by an American farmer.
5: Nice.
0: And they're all cool. And I spent like $70 on it.
5: According to the Instagram ad. Yes.
0: 2 days later.
1: Mm-hmm.
0: Your item has shipped. It is currently in Ireland.
1: Yeah. Yep.
2: Wow.
0: Oh, man. At least it's cool, but I kind of didn't even, I didn't need it. But I was like, I'm going to support this guy.
5: Yeah.
0: They had a picture of a guy in his shop in like some small farm.
5: Right.
0: Little I know, it's Paddy McClarney.
2: Hey, now don't you go knocking Paddy. He's as American. He's as American as egg foo young.
0: Still, that was 45 days ago.
1: Yeah.
0: And I haven't gotten an update since.
1: We got to be careful. I had a similar situation where it was a piece of jewelry and it was very pretty and it looked like it was handmade and even in the thing it showed special needs people making this jewelry.
0: Yeah.
1: And I was on board and I was like, yeah, I'm going to support this. And I got this Cracker Jack box piece of crap.
0: Yeah.
1: Like 3 weeks later, it wasn't even close to what I ordered.
0: Yeah. Hmm.
1: And I have a feeling those people in the picture didn't make it.
0: Right. Yeah, they would have had pride.
2: They wouldn't have made something that crappy.
0: Yeah.
2: Yeah, well, I saw this thing. I don't know where it was, an American flag made out of fire hose.
1: Yeah, that's
0: great.
1: Cool.
2: But that's legit.
1: Very cool.
2: Yeah,
0: made out of fire hose.
2: I got to find that one. I got to find out one of those. But in any event, I don't lose my temper very often. But
3: that's not true.
2: I was genuinely pissed about that iced tea incident because I had, I think I had like a linen shirt on.
1: Oh.
2: The entire thing of tea all over my chest.
3: It was the funniest day of my life.
1: Yeah.
0: How much responsibility do you take for that accident?
2: Well, we used to go there all the time on Sundays, so I've been to the restaurant many, many, many
0: so
2: times.
0: So is the answer essentially is zero?
1: Yeah.
0: Zero.
1: This is not
2: but
1: his
2: I'll
1: fault.
2: Tell you what, if you walk, let's just say you were walking around here, and unbeknownst to you, they had done something where when you were going down the steps,
0: right,
2: the last step was an extra 3 inches.
1: Oh, yeah.
2: You ever had that happen?
1: Yes.
0: Yes.
2: Or you go like, for example, if you go to another country where they don't have standards.
0: Or it's just an ancient piece of architecture where the steps were not. Yeah.
2: Yeah, I was just in the Bahamas and almost killed myself. Your brain's going, step, step, step, step.
0: Ah! You know what? We take that for granted as Americans with modern architecture.
2: Yeah.
5: All the wires are in fuse boxes and everything.
2: Stuff like that.
0: Steps that match.
2: One of my favorite moments, my good friend Mark and I were in the Bahamas, and he and I, just the two of us, were having lunch. And what was the other place we'd go to? Not Nassau.
5: Compass Point.
2: No, the other place. Freeport.
5: Is that what it was?
2: Anyway, so we're in this restaurant. It's kind of this indoor-outdoor restaurant, mm-hmm. and we're sitting in the sort of indoor part, and he looks up, and he's a builder, and the system of joists that they had.
1: Yeah.
2: Do you remember this? They have these sort of clamps that hold them on. They were upside down. So I'm not sure if I'm explaining this correctly.
1: No, I understand.
2: This was like we were waiting for the floor above to fall on top of us.
0: Oh.
2: Their building inspector apparently couldn't come that day, Mark.
5: or maybe he came and it looked right fine to him. You know?
2: Yeah, yeah. They were upside down. We lived through it. I'm happy to say that was the casino that had a gigantic sports book that you couldn't bet.
0: Oh, no kidding.
2: Yeah, it was completely.
5: What was the name of that hotel that we used to stay in?
2: They had a giant sports book.
5: They had a beautiful casino.
2: And you weren't allowed to bet in it.
0: Weird.
2: Yeah, I don't know who didn't get paid off that week, but that's what was going on there. Well, thanks for joining us. Great job this week, Jess Hooker. We appreciate your sitting in for Miss Lee. I think you'll be back here next week for part of the week.
1: You're welcome. Yeah, I'll be back Thursday and Friday for
0: Christmas. All right.
2: Willie G, we'll see you again soon. And Willie G and Mr. Oskay tomorrow night in Nashville, Indiana. It's a special live comedy night at the Old Mill, down by the Old Mill Stream in the haunted Story, Indiana Hotel.
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2: Story Inn. Thank you very much. 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

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Good morning. Barbara Evans checking in as Freddie Hammer's still on vacation. What a Friday we have lined up for you. In a couple of minutes, I'll tell you about a 95-year-old who's making his debut as a hard rock heavy metal performer and some chances to win tickets. I'll tell you the details about that so how you can see Guns N' Roses, all from WZXR.

0: 99.3 and 103.7 WZXR, Barbara Evans and you. Well, William Shatner is 95 years old, or is it 95 years young? He's debuting his new heavy metal band at Riot Fest 2026 in Chicago on September the 20th. I can't really speculate about the music. Who knows what it's going to be? But here is what Shatner's performance writer calls for his show. Fire breathers, a video created by Guar, a golf cart to be replaced with a DeLorean, and then backstage he wants a dressing room themed as Shatner's Shag Shack. He wants 4 feet of Polish sausage, a bowl of sauerkraut, a Montreal Canadiens jersey signed by John Stamos, 8 pallets of Faygo and white tube socks, underwear, and an assortment of adoptable puppies. Yeah. Is he losing it? Probably not. He's always been this whacked. William Shatner is going to be a heavy metal artist. Yeah.
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6: Hi, folks. Happy Friday. Another awesome day to be alive. There's going to be a smoky sky, but less humidity and high temperatures in the low to mid 80s. Nice and sunny today. Tomorrow, muggy, murky, scattered showers and thunderstorms. High temperatures tomorrow near 80. Sunday looks a lot better. It's going to clear out. Nice and sunny, less humidity, and about 80 degrees. Monday to start out the bike ride from Philly. It looks like a nice sunny Monday with high temperatures, again, near 82 degrees, but more showers and thunderstorms Tuesday and Wednesday. Make it a good weekend.
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and Janet's Floral, Guns N' Roses, for helping us out with this event. You can register to win by stopping in at Cowden's Tactical and Training, 2603 Reach Road in Williamsport, or Janet's Floral, 1718 Four Mile Drive in Williamsport, or while the fair is still on, stop at Cowden's Tactical and Training booth. Just register. That's as simple as it is. It's just like that. Dozen roses from Janet's Floral will be one of the prizes for our five winners, plus a smokeless firing range rental for 1 hour up to six people. That's from Cowden's Tactical. And of course, the grand prize in this event is a pair of tickets to see Guns N' Roses August 1st. Yes, we're picking five winners on the 20th. You can see Guns N' Roses, compliments of Cowden's, Janet's, and 99.3 and 103.7 WZXR, the Susquehanna Valley's home of rock and roll.

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We want to thank Cowden's Tactical

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0: Barbara Evans in for Freddie Hammer this week at WZXR. On the way at noon, we have the flashback pop quiz. Make sure you're listening for it, because what will happen is you'll have a chance to test your musical knowledge and win this week's prize, which are $40 worth of tickets to rides at Knoebels and 4 tickets for a Crosscutters game. The flashback pop quiz coming up after noon.
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We have them between 3 and 5 in the afternoon. 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

0: 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Wheel in the Sky. Big wheels will be turning today. Tonight at the grandstand at the Lycoming County Fair. At 6 o'clock, it's the Dale Wheeland Memorial Tractor Pull. Always a crowd pleaser. Also, there will be fun on the Midway, Starfire Entertainment, Pig Races, HHS Theater Club. Miss Ashlyn will be providing some magic, and there's a petting zoo. It's the fair. It's supposed to be this way. It's going to be a good time. The doors open at 4 o'clock. 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
7: Hi, folks. Happy Friday. Another awesome day to be alive. There's going to be a smoky sky, but less humidity and high temperatures in the low to mid 80s. Nice and sunny today. Tomorrow, muggy, murky, scattered showers and thunderstorms. High temperatures tomorrow near 80. Sunday looks a lot better. It's going to clear out. Nice and sunny, less humidity. And about 80 degrees. Monday to start out the bike ride from Philly. It looks like a nice sunny Monday with high temperatures again near 82 degrees, but more showers and thunderstorms Tuesday and Wednesday. Make it a good weekend.
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0: New music from 3 Days Grace. It's Don't Want to Go Home Tonight. Well, maybe you want to go out. Maybe you want to get a tattoo. Yeah, it's Tattoo Day, and there was a survey done about what makes people decide to get a tattoo. And it's really kind of a spur-of-the-moment thing, according to the survey. 17% of the people surveyed had their most recent tattoo done the same day they decided to get a tattoo. 31% of the people made spontaneous decisions to get a tattoo when they were with friends. Yeah, go do it. 30% of people have gotten a tattoo while on vacation. They're relaxed. Yeah, let's do this. And 65% of people believe their tattoos form a key part of their identity.
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0: 99.3 and 103.7 WZXR, lunchtime right around the corner. We always kick it off with the workforce lunch block. Today it's Black Sabbath and another birthday. Someone in the band is having a birthday, and I'll tell you about that after we finish the workforce block.
1: 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Thanks to Cowden's Tactical and Training and Janet's Floral, five rock bands will each score a pair of tickets to the show. 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

0: It's the Workforce Block on 99.3 and 103.7 WZXR. And the Request Lunch Hour, Barbara Evans in for Freddie Hammer. Four from Black Sabbath. And just as a side note, or I should maybe say a main feature, birthdays today, birthday wishes to Geezer Butler, bassist for Black Sabbath, turning 77. Now, when I'm on my list of birthdays, I also noticed that today is the birthday of Queen Camilla, King Charles' wife. She's 79. And then for kicks and giggles, I just pictured Queen Camilla just kind of mellowing out a little bit with some Black Sabbath. Do you think she's listening? Do you think she's listening to Black Sabbath today? So it's time for the Flashback Pop Quiz. We've got four tickets to check out the Crosscutters at a home game sometime soon, and $40 worth of ride tickets to Knoebels. Knoebels celebrating its 100th anniversary. But as a side note today, well, again, I say side note, but a main thing that Dick Knoebels passed away yesterday. He was 87 and one of the members of Knoebels family that really made Knoebels the family tradition that it is today. So the tickets could be yours if you haven't won anything from us on the Flashback Pop Quiz before, and if you can answer the pop quiz answer after it's all over, 323-9399, 1-800-366-9930. And now, today's pop quiz.
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15: Hi, folks. Happy Friday. Another awesome day to be alive. There's going to be a smoky sky, but less humidity and high temperatures in the low to mid 80s. Nice and sunny today. Tomorrow, muggy, murky, scattered showers and thunderstorms. High temperatures tomorrow near 80. Sunday looks a lot better. It's going to clear out, nice and sunny, less humidity, and about 80 degrees. Monday, to start out the bike ride from Philly, it looks like a nice sunny Monday with high temperatures, again, near 82 degrees, but more showers and thunderstorms Tuesday and Wednesday. Make it a good weekend.
0: Okay, it's Flashback Pop Quiz time. What's your name? Where are you calling from?
16: Steve Kreiner from Williamsport.
0: And Steve, do you know the answer to Flashback Pop Quiz?
16: Good and plenty candy.
0: Excellent. Congratulations. You're a winner with WZXR. Four tickets to see the Crosscutters, plus $40 worth of ride tickets to Knoebels. You're a smart cookie. How'd you know that? Did you eat Good and Plenty growing up?
16: I used to, and I still do because I'm old.
0: And yeah, I got to tell you, I knew the answer, too. Congratulations to Steve Kreiner. Once again, he knew the answer was Good and Plenty. At least we think it is. Let's see what Matt Penfield says.
4: Did you name the product that had an animated spokesperson named Choo Choo Charlie?
2: Once upon a time there was an engineer.
3: Choo Choo Charlie was his name, we hear.
4: Well, during his long run, Charlie's job was to sell kids out there in TV land on those pink and white bite-sized pieces of sugar-coated licorice known as Good and Plenty.
5: Charlie says, love my Good and Plenty. Charlie
4: if your answer was Good and Plenty,

0: Breaking Benjamin, Angels Fall on 99.3 and 103.7 WZXR, 25 before 1. It's the lunch hour. Barbara Evans in for Freddie Hammer this week. Hey, speaking of Breaking Benjamin, before I move on too much, 15th of September, they'll be at the Pavilion at Star Lake outside of Pittsburgh. And then with Chevelle, they'll be appearing at Freedom Mort Pavilion in New Jersey. That is September 2nd, if Breaking Benjamin is on your list of bands to see this year. On the way from WZXR, we'll get back to the rock. We'll hear from Lita Ford, Thin Lizzy, and more. Thanks for keeping me here.
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0: Thin Lizzy on 99.3 and 103.7 WZXR. Barbara Evans in for Freddie Hammer. There's a national blood shortage. We are urging everybody to give blood if they can. The American Red Cross says blood demand is high and donations have fallen over the past few months. Shortage is serious for platelets, type O positive and type B negative. So if you can, why don't you check out the Red Cross blood drive on Monday at Trinity Episcopal Church, 844 West 4th Street in Williamsport. Now, if that's not convenient, go to redcrossblood.org. You can line up an appointment for a blood drive in your area.
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11: In northeastern Pennsylvania, we're seeing a little clearing from the smoke, but I know that's not the case out in central Pennsylvania. We're hoping it continues to go down. It will as we head into the weekend. If we look at our forecast today, we're looking at a high of 88. And again, watch out for that air quality index. And then overnight, 60 will be the low on Saturday. Saturday, different problem. As that smoke moves out, some scattered showers and storms will move in. So keep an eye to the sky if you have outdoor plans. Then on Sunday, pick of the weekend, clearing out to sunshine in the afternoon, low humidity, should be very nice, and a high of 85.
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Why don't you check it out? Let me know.

0: couple of days left of the Lycoming County Fair, tonight, tomorrow to be exact. 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

0: Black Crowes on 99.3 and 103.7 WZXR. After 2 o'clock, Jake Michaels will be in to get you through Friday afternoon. But as for me, Barbara Evans, it's been a pleasure to be with you this week. Freddie Hammer will be back on Monday. I'll catch you next time.
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99.3 and 103.7 WZXR, and good Friday afternoon. How good is it to hear that? Well, for a lot of you, that means just a few more hours and the weekend is here. Got any plans for the weekend? Any Riverlot parties, good bands to go see? Well, I've got the scoop on some local bands hitting the stages this weekend, coming up in just a few.

0: 99.3 and 103.7 WZXR. Crank it up. Happy Friday. Jake here, riding with you until 7 with nothing but wall-to-wall rock to kick your weekend into gear. Coming up in the 4 o'clock hour, we'll fire up This Day in Rock History. Then at around 6:20, I got the Rock Report for you, your backstage pass to everything happening in the world of rock. And if you're ready to hear it loud and live this weekend, the Susquehanna Valley has you covered. Tomorrow, catch Logan Root at New Trail Brewing from 3 until 6. Leo DeSanto rocks the Bullfrog at 8. Jake and Friends hits the Brickyard at 8 o'clock. And Big Daddy Bangers takes over Antlers on the Water from 8 until 11. Turn up the volume. 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
7: In northeastern Pennsylvania, we're seeing a little clearing from the smoke, but I know that's not the case out in central Pennsylvania. We're hoping it continues to go down. It will as we head into the weekend. If we look at our forecast today, we're looking at a high of 88. And again, watch out for that air quality index. And then overnight, 60 will be the low on Saturday. Different problem. As that smoke moves out, scattered showers and storms will move in. So keep an eye to the sky if you have outdoor plans. Then on Sunday, pick of the weekend, clearing out to sunshine in the afternoon, low humidity. Should be very nice and a high of 85.
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And what if your next fitness tracker wasn't a watch and it was a tattoo? Scientists have created a temporary tattoo that tracks everything from your heart rate to your brain waves. And you can make it look like a shark, a skull, even a slice of pizza if you want. I'll tell you about the future of wearable tech coming up.

0: 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And, you know, we've gone from fitness watches to smart rings, and now science wants you to rock a tattoo that actually does something. Researchers have developed a temporary tattoo sensor you paint right onto your skin that can monitor your heart rate, your muscle activity, even your brain waves. And the best part, it doesn't have to look all high tech. It could be a flaming skull, a shark, a snake, even a slice of pizza while it tracks your workout. And unlike watches that slide around once you start sweating, these tattoo sensors stay put, and they actually breathe better, making them more accurate. Researchers also think they could make medical monitoring a lot less intimidating for kids. Makes sense. Now, they're not available yet, so someday your coolest tattoo might not just look badass. It could be keeping you healthy, too.
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And coming up in about 10 minutes, you'll hear my interview with Grammy-winning vocalist, songwriter, guitar legend, producer, and frontman for the band Government Mule. I'm talking about Warren Haynes. Government Mule is coming to the Journey Bank Community Arts Center in downtown Williamsport on Sunday, August 2nd. 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

0: 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And I recently had the opportunity to speak with Grammy-winning vocalist, songwriter, guitar legend, producer, and frontman for Government Mule, Warren Haynes. I've got a two-part interview where we discuss everything from who he's toured with to advice for young musicians. Here is part one right now. Warren, thank you so much for taking a few minutes out of your day to talk with me. You're going to be in Williamsport on Sunday, August 2nd with Government Mule and the Kicking in Your Stall tour at the Journey Bank Community Arts Center. And I know the fans of Government Mule and fans of yourself in general are excited for this show. So we're looking forward to it. What can you tell us?
1: Well, we're psyched to be back out on the road. We have a really great year ahead of us. We're doing a lot of shows with Joe Bonamassa. We're doing a lot of shows with Ziggy Marley. And we're doing a lot of shows with just us. When it's just us, we do two sets. And people that have seen Government Mule before know that every show is different. Every set list is different. We don't normally know what we're going to play until two or three days before the show. And whenever we go back to any city or town, we make a point of playing an entirely different show than we played there the time before.
0: And I know Government Mule attracts everybody from lifelong Grateful Dead fans to younger rock fans now just discovering Government Mule for the first time. So let me ask you, what's it like seeing multiple generations in the crowd?
1: It's great. You know, when we meet 14-year-old kids that are just discovering Government Mule for the first time, they're also just discovering Jimi Hendrix and Pink Floyd and Led Zeppelin for the first time. And, of course, that music is having the same effect on that generation that it had on us. I think Government Mule is one of the few bands out there that is keeping that sort of spirit alive, and it's great to see the young kids connecting with the music. You know, so as you say, our audience goes all over the map. There are people in the audience older than me, and there are people in the audience 14, 15 years old.
0: And let me ask you, Warren, something about yourself, if I can. You've made some great name drops already, including Joe Bonamassa, but you've played with everybody from the Allman Brothers Band to Dave Matthews to the Grateful Dead and so many others. Is there a collaboration, Warren, that really surprised you or kind of changed the way you look at making music?
1: Well, I think playing with the Allman Brothers and playing with the Grateful Dead was a life changer for me. And in both cases, the experience just opened so many doors musically and personally and from a career standpoint, obviously. But I've been so lucky to have played with so many people that I grew up admiring. And I learned something from all of it. You know, the guys in the Dave Matthews Band I've known for a long, long time. We go back to their early days, and playing together with those guys is always a fantastic experience as well. But, you know, I've played with Bob Dylan and with Eric Clapton and so many people that I grew up listening to. It's something I don't take lightly.
0: Here in Williamsport, we have an amazing organization called the Uptown Music Collective. It's a place for young musicians to learn their musical craft. It's really an amazing opportunity for these young kids. What advice would you give to young musicians in today's world of music?
1: Well, I think one of the things that I always mention is to listen to as many different types of music as possible and try to learn something from all of them. If you limit yourself to one genre of music, then you're not going to find it as easy to find your own voice. Most of the artists and musicians that stand out and that have broken through that we all love did so by combining their influences together and coming up with a voice of their own. And I think it's great for any musician to do that. I started singing before I started playing guitar, so I was always drawn to great singers, And once I picked up guitar, I was very drawn to guitar players who either also sang or sounded like they were singing through their instrument. Mm-hmm. I love that quality. It's your job as a musician to express yourself in a way that touches people. That's the ultimate goal, is communication. And so the best form of communication is to establish some sort of human voice. And it's not all about notes and technique and ability. It's about being able to reach down and pull out what's inside of you and make people feel it.
0: And that's part one of my interview with Warren Haynes from the band Government Mule, who will be performing on Sunday, August 2nd at the Journey Bank Community Arts Center in downtown Williamsport. And coming up in about 15 minutes, I'll have part two for you.
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0: Good afternoon, Susquehanna Valley. It's time for your backyard broadcasting traffic update. Want to make mention of some road work coming up next week on Route 15 in both directions between the 4th Street Interchange and the Interstate 180 Interchange. Route 15 northbound paving will continue in the left passing lane, and Route 15 southbound work includes removal of the existing guide rail, installation of new guide rail, and placing a shoulder backup. Now, traffic will be controlled using alternate lane restrictions between the hours of 7 p.m. and 6 a.m.
8: 6 a.m. Also, highway lighting work will continue at the Faxon Interchange. That's Northway Road and Loyal Sock and the Maynard Street Interchange in the city of Williamsport. No impacts to traffic are expected. That work will be done outside the shoulder areas between the hours of 6 a.m. and 3 p.m., but be alert, slow down, and drive with caution through that work zone. 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
9: In northeastern Pennsylvania, we're seeing a little clearing from the smoke, but I know that's not the case out in central Pennsylvania. We're hoping it continues to go down. It will as we head into the weekend. If we look at our forecast today, we're looking at a high of 88. And again, watch out for that air quality index. And then overnight, 60 will be the low on Saturday. Saturday, different problem. As that smoke moves out, scattered showers and storms will move in. So keep an eye to the sky if you have outdoor plans. Then on Sunday, pick of the weekend, clearing out to sunshine in the afternoon, low humidity, should be very nice, and a high of 85.
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Don't go anywhere. Coming up next, I've got part two of my conversation with one of rock's true legends, Grammy Award-winning singer, songwriter, guitarist, producer, and the driving force behind the band Government Mule, Warren Haynes. We're going to talk music, the road, and what fans can expect when Government Mule rocks the Journey Bank Community Arts Center on Sunday, August 2nd. 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

0: 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Jake here, and I am back with part two of my interview with Grammy-winning vocalist, songwriter, guitar legend, producer, and frontman for Government Mule, Warren Haynes. Now, Government Mule will be at the Journey Bank Community Arts Center on Sunday, August 2nd. 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Let's get back with Warren. Let me get back to Government Mule real quick. You know, you guys have managed to evolve without losing the identity of Government Mule. So what keeps the creative process exciting for you and the band after three decades of making music together?
1: Well, I think we just love it as much as we ever did from the very beginning. You know, the fact that we have the opportunity to continue what we love is amazing and something we don't take for granted. You know, when Government Mule started, it was as a side project to the Allman Brothers. Myself and Alan Woody were full-time members of the Allman Brothers, but that meant we had about 6 months of the year to ourselves because the Allman Brothers band worked about 6 months a year. So we decided to do Government Mule as something for fun on the side, and it turned into something beyond that, but we never expected it to go, at this point, 32 years. We've done, I think, 13 studio albums. And so we've just made every decision based on what felt right at the time. It's always been about the music. It's never been about trying to second guess what people want or expect from us. I think you please yourself first and foremost, and then the audience will follow.
0: All right, so the Kicking in Your Stall tour actually kicks off next week. What are you looking forward to most about getting out on the road, Warren?
1: Well, we've been dusting off a lot of old material that we haven't played in a long time, and we're trying to play a little bit of something from each part of our career almost every night. I just look forward to the energy that you get from the audience, which is unmatchable. You know, you can't create the same music on stage without an audience, and we're lucky to have an audience that's along for the ride and part of the journey with us. And the further we take it, the more they enjoy it, and it's just a pleasure and something that I'm forever grateful for.
0: All right. Well, this last question I have for you, you kind of answered it with your response just now, but after all these years, what still gives you that rush when you walk on stage? Is it the crowd? Is it the unpredictability of the music? Is it something else entirely? Is it a combination of all that?
1: Well, you know, we're so steeped in improvisation that I think that's, for us, the most important thing is to keep that spirit going. We never know sometimes where we're headed musically until we get there, and that's something that each of us kind of was drawn to a long, long time ago, and to have that in your life is a really important thing. I always tell people that once you get bit by the improv bug, you never really go back. There are a lot of ways of playing music, and some people play it the same way every night, and that's okay. There's obviously nothing wrong with that. But the music that I enjoy listening to and performing the most is music that takes a cue from jazz and from blues and improvisation. And I'm just honored to be still doing it, and you know, and it's just getting better all the time.
0: All right, can I ask you one more question before I let you go, Warren?
1: Absolutely.
0: All righty. You got to tell me about your upcoming project that's going to be released on September 18th. I believe it's called Dreams and Songs, A Symphonic Journey.
1: This is a live recording. It's two CDs for those who still have CDs. It'll probably be four vinyl albums. It's a retrospective of everything that I've been doing for the past 30-odd years, recorded with the Asheville Symphony Orchestra in my hometown of Asheville, North Carolina. The band was Oteil Burbridge, John Medeski, Jeff Sipe, Greg Osby, and my friends Edwin McCain and Jasmine Muhammad came in and sang background. We recorded two nights in Asheville with the symphony, and it's there's some Government Mule songs, some songs from my solo records, some Allman Brothers songs, some Grateful Dead songs, a couple of odd covers here and there that I have been known to do. And it's just completely different from anything that I've ever released. And it encapsulates in a different way what I've been up to for the past several decades. And it's a once-in-a-lifetime release for me. I'm very proud of it.
0: That is Grammy-winning vocalist, songwriter, guitar legend, producer, frontman for the band Government Mule, Warren Haynes. Warren, I want to thank you so much for taking a couple of minutes out of your day today to speak with us here at WZXR, and we are looking forward to the show.
1: Me too. Thank you so much.
0: Don't miss Government Mule at the Journey Bank Community Arts Center in downtown Williamsport on Sunday, August 2nd. 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

0: 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I'm talking about the Ball's Mills Ice Cream Festival. 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

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And coming up, if you won the lottery tonight, would your relationship survive? A new survey says a surprising number of people would cash the ticket and cash out on their partner. Wait until you hear which states are the most loyal and which ones are ready to hit the road.

0: Alanis Morissette, 99.3 and 103.7 WZXR. So here's the question. How much money would it take for somebody to dump their significant other? Well, apparently for some people, the answer is, just hand me the winning lottery ticket. A new survey found that one out of every five people currently in a relationship say they'd consider leaving their partner if they hit a big jackpot. Now, in Kentucky, about one in eight people admitted they'd walk away for pretty much any winning ticket. Down in Florida, 42% say they'd pack their bags for less than $10 million. Meanwhile, Wisconsin, well, they may be the home of cheese, but it's also the home of loyalty. Nearly 8 out of 10 people there said no amount of lottery money could buy them out of their relationship. I guess love is priceless, you know, unless the Powerball numbers finally hit.
1: 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While we're there, $2 Bud and Bud Light, Mick Ultra Pints, a Smash Burger Special, two patties, fried onions, pickles, cheddar cheese, and Thousand Island dressing. 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
10: Good afternoon, Susquehanna Valley. It's time for your backyard broadcasting traffic update. A reminder, the embankment stabilization project continues on Warrensville Road next week between 3rd Street and Millwood Lane. So next week, it will remain closed between 4 Mile Drive and 3rd Street while the contractors continue work to stabilize the embankment. Also, the two-year highway improvement project continues on Interstate 180 in the city of Williamsport, Loyal Sauk, Fairfield Township, and Montoursville. Coming up next week on Route 15, both directions.

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2: In northeastern Pennsylvania, we're seeing a little clearing from the smoke, but I know that's not the case out in central Pennsylvania. We're hoping it continues to go down. It will as we head into the weekend. If we look at our forecast today, we're looking at a high of 88. And again, watch out for that air quality index. And then overnight, 60 will be the low on Saturday. Saturday, different problem. As that smoke moves out, scattered showers and storms will move in. So keep an eye to the sky if you have outdoor plans. Then on Sunday, pick of the weekend, clearing out to sunshine in the afternoon, low humidity, should be very nice, and a high of 85.
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Rocky fans, get ready, because the greatest fight Sylvester Stallone ever had wasn't in the ring. It was with Hollywood. I'll tell you about the new movie that tells the incredible true story behind Rocky. I got it coming up after we hear from Nirvana.

0: Susquehanna Valley's home of rock and roll, 99.3 and 103.7 WZXR. You know the story of Rocky Balboa, but now we are getting the story of how Rocky almost never happened. The trailer for the new movie called I Play Rocky just came out, and it's all about Sylvester Stallone's real-life battle to star in the movie that he wrote. The studio wanted the script, but they wanted a bigger-named actor in the lead. They reportedly offered Stallone a pile of money to walk away, but he flat out refused. He was determined that if they made the movie Rocky, he was going to be Rocky. Now, the movie also shows the support of his first wife, Sasha, who believed in him when almost nobody else did. And the actor playing Stallone, man, he has got the voice down, maybe even a little too well. Let's just say if you think Stallone mumbles, well, buckle up. Still, if you're a Rocky fan, this looks like it's going to be one worth checking out. You can find the trailer on YouTube. Again, the movie's called I Play Rocky.
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0: It was on this day in 1967, the Beatles met with Maharishi Mahesh Yogi in London, beginning the spiritual journey that would influence many of their later songs and eventually lead them to India. Also on this day, in 1971, James Taylor scored his first number one hit with You've Got a Friend, written by Carole King, earning Grammy Awards for both artists. And finally, on this day in 1976, Wings reached number one on the Billboard Hot 100 with Silly Love Songs, giving Paul McCartney yet another chart-topping hit after the Beatles. That's your This Day in Rock for July 17th.
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0: 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And if you love the thrill of a hunt, mark your calendar for the Elmsport Community Yard Sales happening next Friday and Saturday, July 24th and 25th, starting at 8 a.m. rain or shine, with more than 55 yard sales featured on the official map and plenty of extra stops along the way. 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
6: In northeastern Pennsylvania, we're seeing a little clearing from the smoke, but I know that's not the case out in central Pennsylvania. We're hoping it continues to go down. It will as we head into the weekend. If we look at our forecast today, we're looking at a high of 88. And again, watch out for that air quality index. And then overnight, 60 will be the low on Saturday. Saturday, different problem. As that smoke moves out, scattered showers and storms will move in. So keep an eye to the sky if you have outdoor plans. Then on Sunday, pick of the weekend, clearing out to sunshine in the afternoon, low humidity. Should be very nice and a high of 85.
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And starting on Monday, Domino's is cranking dessert up to 11. Their new s'mores lava cakes pack warm graham cracker cake, melty chocolate chips, and gooey marshmallow centers that'll hit you harder than a power cord. Three come in every order if you've got the willpower not to eat all three yourself. 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

0: Stewart Faces, 99.3 and 103.7 WZXR. Do you ever wonder if your favorite rock stars actually liked all those huge 80s hits they had? I was just reading a new interview with Ann Wilson from Heart, and she made a pretty surprising confession. She says the band made what she calls a, quote, devil's bargain back in the 80s. You see, after getting dropped by their label and wondering if the band themselves were finished, they actually signed a deal with Capitol Records and started recording songs that were written by outside writers. That move gave them huge hits like These Dreams, What About Love, and Alone. But Ann says a lot of those songs, they didn't have the soul or the substance the band was known for. And she says, looking back, she'd have tried harder to balance commercial success with staying true to Heart's identity. So maybe just goes to show even some of rock's biggest hits come with a few regrets.
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coming up in the Rock Report. Ozzy is getting a photo tribute in New Jersey. Bob Dylan is heading back across the pond. Robert Plant is picking up another major career honor. And Sammy Hagar is celebrating a successful return to England after more than three decades. That's all just minutes away on 99.3 and 103.7 WZXR.

0: Silver Chair 99.3 and 103.7 WZXR, and time for the Rock Report. Ozzy's legacy continues to be celebrated with a new photo exhibit. Back to the beginning, remembering Ozzy Osbourne opens July 23rd at Art Spot in Asbury Park, New Jersey. It runs through August 17th. The exhibit features memorable images honoring the Prince of Darkness and his incredible career. Bob Dylan getting ready to head back to Europe this fall. His overseas tour kicks off October 17th in Oslo, Norway, and includes 30 shows before wrapping up December 8th after five nights at London's Royal Festival Hall before crossing the Atlantic. Well, Bob's still got plenty of U.S. dates on the schedule, including Boston tonight, Guilford, New Hampshire tomorrow night, and Bridgeport, Connecticut on Sunday. And Robert Plant is adding another prestigious honor to his legendary career. The former Led Zeppelin frontman will receive the Americana Music Association's Lifetime Achievement Award for his extraordinary contributions to Americana and American roots music. His collaborations with Alison Krauss, including the Grammy-winning Raising Sand and Raise the Roof, helped redefine his career outside of rock, you might say. The award will be presented September 16th at Nashville's Ryman Auditorium. And Sammy Hagar and his Best of Both Worlds band wrapped up a five-night stand in England earlier this week, his first tour there in 31 years. He posted a video after the final show in which he talked about what he told a reporter at the hotel when asked how he thought the shows went.
1: My ass is kicked. The time change, the long shows, the response was off the charts from the fans. I gave it all. I'm happy, tired, like the postman, we delivered.
0: Up next for Hagar is a one-off show in Sturgis, South Dakota on August 8th, followed by a five-night residency in Las Vegas from September 8th to the 26th, and then his annual birthday bash at his Cabo Wabo Cantina in Cabo San Lucas, Mexico on October 9th, 11th, and 13th. His 79th birthday. That's your Rock Report for Friday, July 17th.
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7: In northeastern Pennsylvania, we're seeing a little clearing from the smoke, but I know that's not the case out in central Pennsylvania. We're hoping it continues to go down. It will as we head into the weekend. If we look at our forecast today, we're looking at a high of 88. And again, watch out for that air quality index. And then overnight, 60 will be the low on Saturday. Saturday, different problem. As that smoke moves out, scattered showers and storms will move in. So keep an eye to the sky if you have outdoor plans. Then on Sunday, pick of the weekend, clearing out to sunshine in the afternoon, low humidity. Should be very nice and a high of 85.
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Looking for something a little different to do this weekend? I've got an event where you can cheer on some wild redneck games, take a shot at a chicken poo lotto, and enjoy a fun afternoon with family and friends. 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

0: The Prince of Darkness himself, Ozzy, riding on the crazy train, 99.3 and 103.7 WZXR, keeping you in the know right where you live. Looking for a fun way to spend your Sunday? 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

0: 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Time for me to go get my weekend underway. Yes, I'm looking forward to it. I'm heading up north. My brother and sister-in-law have a lake house up in upstate New York around the Finger Lakes, so I think that's where I'm going to go this weekend. Why not? They got a big old party happening there, so I think I will take the invite and join the party. Whatever you got going on this weekend, enjoy it. We got Mark Mack on the way next. He's going to keep you rocking right up until midnight tonight. Have a great night. Have a great weekend. Keep the radio turned on. Keep it turned up and keep rocking with WZXR.
1: 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While we're there, $2 Bud and Bud Light, Mick Ultra Pints, a Smash Burger Special, two patties, fried onions, pickles, cheddar cheese, and Thousand Island dressing. 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

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Welcome to the weekend. Mark Mack joining in Friday night together. I'm here till midnight. Make sure to stick around. Rock stacked up for you. Sammy's in. I can't drive. 55.

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0: Leonard Skinner, 99.3 103.7 WZXR. Mark Mack joining in. The weekend is here. Are you getting out to the fair tonight? If you are, make sure to stop and see him at Cowden's in the Sportsman's Building and get yourself in to win those Guns N' Roses tickets you got tonight and tomorrow to get your slip into the box there at the fair. And then we'll close out the registration. We're going to get five winners coming up here on Monday. Thanks to Janet's Floral. We've been registering at their 4 Mile Drive location. I think they may be open on Saturday. You can check. Cowden's Tactical and Training, they're at the fair. Also at Reach Road in Williamsport. We're going to get five winners on Monday. Each will get a pair of tickets to Guns N' Roses, a smokeless firing range rental for 1 hour, up to six people from Cowden's Tactical, and a dozen roses from Janet's Floral. Getting down to the wire. If you don't have a slip in the box yet, make sure to get out to the Lycoming County Fair. We got to look at Valley Weather and Temple of the Dog next.
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6: In northeastern Pennsylvania, we're seeing a little clearing from the smoke, but I know that's not the case out in central Pennsylvania. We're hoping it continues to go down. It will as we head into the weekend. If we look at our forecast today, we're looking at a high of 88. And again, watch out for that air quality index. And then overnight, 60 will be the low on Saturday. Saturday, different problem. As that smoke moves out, some scattered showers and storms will move in. So keep an eye to the sky if you have outdoor plans. Then on Sunday, pick of the weekend, clearing out to sunshine in the afternoon, low humidity, should be very nice, and a high of 85.
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What a song. Temple of the Dog. WCXR. If you've got a favorite song, get it to Freddie Hammer. She'll be back on Monday, the Workforce Block. All request lunch hour at noon every weekday. Right now, George in. I drink alone.

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0: 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I want you to be aware of a chicken barbecue dinner going on tomorrow. 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

0: 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National Tattoo Day today. Do you have a tattoo? They say that 32% of Americans have a tattoo, 22% more than one tattoo. Now, dermatologists say that 15% of people regret the tattoo 6 months after getting it. Now, that number jumps to 51% after 2 years. Do you have a tattoo? No tattoos for me, surprisingly. I guess I've just never found anything I've thought to keep that long. 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